It's fourth one. Playing Backstreet Boys and I Want It That Way. And good morning, it is Scott Clark back on with you for the next few days for this early bit. I know it's not quite officially morning yet because we're still going through the night, but it is officially Monday, okay? So it's time to deal with that fact. Okay, I know, I'm just getting my head around it as well. Whilst I put the kettle on, I've got a load of wicked tunes for you. Shaboozy playing soon with a bar song, and this is the latest one from Miley Cyrus. In fact, can't call her that anymore. That's wrong with me. She's dropped the surname. It's just Miley, okay? This is Bass Persuades.

0: This is Fourth One with me, Scott Clark, with you through the night until 4am. An early breakfast back on with Gregor and Lindsay on Fourth One from 4am. And coming up with me before half one, I'm going to play you Ed Sheeran. And I've got Zara Larsson's Midnight Sun. That plays in just a bit.
1: Fourth One.
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And so easy to fall in love. Early hours of Monday. It's Scott Clark with you. And you know what? Olivia Dean apparently rumoured to be doing a Christmas song, which you know she's got Christmas number one wrote all over it. But do you remember when Christmas songs were sort of sabotaged back in the 2000s for maybe like a bit of a gimmick song? I've gone down a whole rabbit hole about this tonight. This is what The Night Shift is about, right? Don't worry. I ain't going to play any for you because there are some that are so absurd. But you know what? We need to back Olivia Dean. If she's going to be doing a Christmas song for Christmas number one, wholeheartedly, all right? Talking of new music, the Sugababes are back. This is great. It's called Ghost. Brand new music this morning. Buried up

0: It's 4th one with me, Scott, playing John Newman, and Love Me Again on the way. Sabrina Carpenter with the song that powers this night shift, Espresso. It's coming up in just a bit. And the man who turned up on stage with Niall Horan this weekend at the O2 in London, only Lewis Capaldi, performing a 1D song. I know, the internet has gone into true meltdown. I'll play you Stay Love in just a bit.
1: Yeah. 4th one. There's nothing scarier than your alarm going off and hearing Boogie and Arlene in the morning. 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

Park with you through the night until 4am. An early breakfast back on with Gregor and Lindsay on Fourth One from 4am. Just got you espresso from Sabrina Carpenter whilst I had my first espresso about 30 minutes ago, which means hopefully by the 3am throwback, I'm going to be absolutely buzzing this morning. Right, new music time. It's only been out just over a week. Already one of the biggest songs in the world. It's the latest from Taylor.

0: of Monday morning, Nelly and Ride With Me. Don't forget a whole hour of them in the mix at 3 a.m. this morning with me. It's Scott Clark. I'm going to play you Pharrell soon. And Ella Langley, that massive country banger, Choose in Texas, is on the way after tea.
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11: Fourth One. The top stories this hour. A week after a suspected terror plot at RAF Fairford in Gloucestershire, the US Air Force has removed all its bombers from there. 21 aircraft have been sent back to their bases in America. Six men have been arrested and bailed after three suspicious vans were found near the site, which the Trump administration has used to strike Iran. Our US correspondent David Blevins has the latest from Washington.
12: It is a rather vague statement from the Pentagon, which quite frankly leaves us with more questions than answers. We are left to assume it's because of the counter-terror operation there within the last week.
11: A man in his 40s has been arrested on suspicion of murder after the body of a woman was found in Norfolk. The victim in her 40s was discovered in Dursingham in the early hours of yesterday morning. The Justice Secretary has insisted the court backlog in England and Wales will fall during this Parliament as plans to scrap jury trials are watered down. Sir Keir Starmer wanted judge-led hearings for all but the most serious offences, which will now be limited to fraud and financial cases. Kemi Badenoch has declared the Conservatives will win the next election. The Tory leader opened their conference in Birmingham and followed Margaret Thatcher in publishing a 100-page booklet about how she'd govern. In sport, Wales have suffered a third defeat in four Nations League games after losing 1-0 at home to Denmark. The hosts conceded a second-half penalty in Cardiff following an error from goalkeeper Danny Ward. And manager Craig Bellamy says they weren't able to sustain the required intensity.
13: If you've seen, like, Thursday, we're on the front foot, so we're able to shorten distance. distance today. We just couldn't work it well enough, couldn't get the energy up enough to be able to have a bigger say in the game.
11: And the Republic of Ireland let a lead slip as they drew 1-1 with Israel in Serbia. And this year's Strictly Come Dancing has lost its first contestant. Celebrity hairstylist Chris Appleton's been eliminated. 2 weeks of dances with professional Amy Dowden failed to impress the judges. From Sky News, I'm Stevie Shillinglaw.
0: It's Scott Clark, early hours of Monday morning. I've got a wicked throwback from Pharrell soon after Ella Langley's Tuesday in Texas.

0: love girl.
1: It's 4th one. Playing Benson Boone and Beautiful Things. It's just gone 2 a.m. It is Monday morning. I know we're all just getting used to the fact that Monday has come round mega quick. Anyone feel that? A weekend that's just gone, it's just felt like one of them that you blink and you miss it. I feel like post sort of the 1st of October down to Christmas, that's it now. It's just going to go, isn't it? Ridiculously quick. Anyway, happy thoughts for a Monday morning. Benson Boone, you just heard, he's won a competition over the weekend. I'm not quite sure whether he was involved with this competition or not, but I've seen it online, of the world's best moustache, which I feel like is an award you kind of want to have, right? I mean, I really struggle with facial hair. So the fact that he's done that, well done, Benson Boone.

0: O'clock with you through the night until 4am, and early breakfast back on with Gregor and Lindsay on Fourth One from 4am. And coming up with me before half two, I'm going to play you a throwback from Sia and Calvin Harris. Blessings. I'll play that for you next. Hey!
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the brilliant Alex Warren. That is Fever Dream here in the early hours of Monday morning. It is Scott Clark. I'm going to play Timbaland in a bit and apologise. And I love that Alex Warren, he has got the whole family getting involved with his whole stage production. He has a cousin working on the show with him, and his wife has now become head of marketing. But she has got no sort of qualification in marketing, so keeps sharing the most ridiculous photos of Alex, like him with a shaven head that's been AI'd on the side of a massive stadium in Sweden. It's the sort of thing that my wife would do just to completely stitch me up. That's why you should never mix business with pleasure, Alex. Here's Ariana now. Hate That I Made You Love Me.

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0: It's 4-1 for Monday morning. I'm going to play you Omi, Cheerleader, a song that's just going to make you really wish you're on holiday, not working the night shift tonight. Taylor Swift soon as well with The Fate of Ophelia.
1: Okay. 4-1.
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This is Fourth One with me, Scott Clark, with you through the night until 4am. An early breakfast back on with Gregor and Lindsay on Fourth One from 4am. And the 3am throwback coming up in a bit as well with me. Before then, I'm going to squeeze on some Eminem and latest Teddy Swims playing in just a second, who has become a dad for the first time in the last year and has said that it's inspired his whole new album. We've had the first taste of that with Mr. Know-It-All, this next song that I'm about to play. And I'm hoping for the other 9 tracks on the album that it's going to be full of songs about nappy changes, sleepless nights, the sleep regressions, teething when that comes into play as well, when they get really needy for their parents. I mean, the list goes on and on. Could you tell I'm a new dad of the last 18 months as well? Can't wait for that new album from Teddy Swims, based on his experience of parenthood. His perfect man. It's playing for you now on Monday morning. There's no

Morning, Plan M&M and Lose Yourself. Early hours of Monday, and we are just before 3 a.m., which means one thing and one thing only on the way in the mix for the next 60 minutes. Yep, the throwback's on, kicking off with some Katy Perry in just a bit. Can't

0: in the mix on the 3am throwback mix.
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3: And now, the weather.
4: Outside, gloomy skies, a persistent drizzle, and a chilly wind blowing from the west, north, east, and south.
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12: Top stories this hour. The US Air Force has withdrawn all its bombers from RAF Fairford in Gloucestershire. And Pentagon officials confirmed the B-1 aircraft have all returned to their home bases in the United States. It comes after a suspected terror plot at the base, where six men were arrested and later bailed. Our US correspondent David Blevin says this could signal a change in direction from the White House.
13: President Trump scaling down the operation related to the war in Iran and having a reason to do that. It would not be terribly surprising, given the impact that the very lengthy war in Iran is now having on his poll figures.
12: The five Green MPs insist the party's not anti-Semitic. Members voted to classify Zionism, the movement to develop and protect a Jewish state in Israel, as racist. Israel says it's legitimizing terrorism and has banned leader Zach Polanski, who didn't vote. Former co-leader and MP Adrian Ramsey says the right to self-determination was included in their last manifesto.
14: I feel I need to give my view because I know there will be Jewish party members, Jewish communities around the country who are disappointed, who were very upset by this motion passing, and I want them to see that there are elected Greens who stand by the Green Party's long-standing position.
12: A man in his 40s has been arrested on suspicion of murder after the body of a woman was found in Norfolk. The victim, also in her 40s, was discovered in Dursingham early yesterday. A Metropolitan Police officer is due in court later, charged with sexually assaulting two women while on duty. PC Islam Abdel Hadi is accused of two counts relating to two separate alleged incidents, one in January 2020 and the other in February last year. In sport, Wales have suffered a third defeat in four Nations League games after losing 1-0 at home to Denmark. Meanwhile, the Republic of Ireland let a lead slip as they drew 1-1 with Israel in Serbia. And this year's Strictly Come Dancing has lost its first contestant. Celebrity hairstylist Chris Appleton's been eliminated. From Sky News, I'm Stevie Shillinglaw.
0: Okay, let's do the ultimate early morning pick-me-up. It's the 3am throwback with me, Scott Clark. Let's get underway with this.

0: with Bruno Mars and Just the Way You Are. Early hours here of Monday morning. It is Scott Clark and loving hearing from you, part of the Wide Awake crew today. Hi to Katie the trucker, who's here every single morning, it seems. Mark, who's doing a taxi airport run. And talking of airports, hi to Matt as well, off on holiday for just a 3-night mini break. Early morning flight, though, these tunes are very much getting me through that. I love it. I have a wicked 3-night break. I love that, a mini break. It's not a holiday. Major Lazer on the way, and I've got Fat Joe and Ashanti on the 3 a.m. throwback next.
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0: morning with Mike Posnasoon, Grace and Katy Perry as well. I Kissed a Girl all on the way, and loving hearing from you this morning whilst we are doing the throwback. Just like Macy wanted to say, hey Scott, I can't sleep tonight, loving these tunes with you. Thank you. Tom as well, I see your message to us saying 3 a.m. throwbacks, we're all in this one together. Yes, if you're up at this time, if you know, you know. Stay there, we're back on in just a sec.
1: Fourth one.
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Monday morning. Night shifters, non-sleepers, I know that we're in this together. Just had a first-time message here from Sophie. This bit, first time ever listening to the throwback at this time. Whilst we're heading away on a hen do on a Monday. It feels great. I love that. Have a brilliant time, guys. All right, we're wrapping things up with Blue in a bit. After Tiny Temper and Jess Glynn on the throwback.

0: with you through the night until 4 a.m. and early breakfast back on with Gregor and Lindsay on Fourth One from 4 a.m. And if you've missed that, don't worry, you can listen back on our app Rayo whenever you like to our throwback mixes. If you just need that motivation at any point in the day, just get on there and just search for the throwback. All right, I'm back again tomorrow morning. We do a whole hour of them again from 3.
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18: Hey, good morning. It's Monday, 5th of October. Gregor and Lindsay here. Let's get the news at 4.
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21: The top stories this hour. The US Air Force has withdrawn all its bombers deployed to RAF Fairford in Gloucestershire. Last weekend, a police operation was aimed at stopping a suspected terror plot near the site. A Pentagon official confirmed they've been sent back to their home bases in the US. Six men, all in their 20s, who were arrested, have been released on bail. Israel's barred Zach Polanski from entering the country. Its foreign ministry has accused a Green Party leader in England and Wales of legitimising terrorism. He skipped a party conference vote that decided Zionism, the movement to develop and protect a Jewish state in Israel, is racist. Kieran Andriou campaigned for it.
22: This isn't about ethnicity. This isn't about religion. This isn't about individuals. This isn't about culture. It's about a material political ideology that emerged at a specific juncture in history because of specific material factors.
21: A man in his 40s has been arrested on suspicion of murder after the body of a woman was found in Norfolk. The victim, also in her 40s, was discovered in Dursingham in the early hours of yesterday morning. The Shadow Chancellor is promising the biggest deregulation project in a generation if the Conservatives win the next election. Andrew Griffith will tell the party's conference in Birmingham that he'd make new homes and groceries cheaper. In sport, Wales have suffered a third defeat in four Nations League games after losing 1-0 at home to Denmark. The host conceded a second-half penalty in Cardiff. Here's manager Craig Bellamy.
1: If you've seen, like, Thursday, we're on the front foot, so we're able to shorten distance. Today, we just couldn't work it well enough, couldn't get the energy up enough to be able to have a bigger say in the game.
21: Meanwhile, the Republic of Ireland let a lead slip as they drew 1-1 with Israel in Serbia. And Thomas Tuchel has called up Manchester City fullback Rico Lewis to the England squad. He's been added ahead of tomorrow's Nations League fixture against the Czech Republic at Wembley. From Sky News, I'm Stevie Schillinglaw.
18: Okay then, early breakfast for Monday, somber coming up, Stella Lefty. And here is Sienna Spiral right now, Great Expectation.

0: Gracie Abrams. And that's all true. On Monday morning. There's yes. That's the Monday horn, Lindsay.
1: You were frantically looking for something on the screen there, but it makes sense that you're looking for the horn.
0: Yeah.
1: We all need it on a Monday morning, don't
0: I've
1: we?
0: Always got it. Especially,
1: no, especially like, at this time.
0: It's just there. Yeah. You know what I mean? Welcome along. Start up a brand new week. Oh, a week today, Lindsay. A week today. Do the show. And then later on that day,
1: I'll
0: be flying to Corfu.
1: Do you know what? It's such a jammy time of year to go away.
0: It's my favourite time of the year to go abroad, October.
1: I usually go in September, which is still good. Yeah. But I think in October,
0: of course it's
1: obviously
0: still
1: the nights are getting darker, it's getting colder, but then bam, you go away somewhere hot. And then we all hate seeing your Instagram stories because it's depressing here.
0: To be fair, it's the only time I post on Instagram stories.
1: You turn into an influencer when you're on holiday.
0: I know, but like, I'm not one of those, like, you'll post like, I'm walking the dog. You know what I mean? Like, just a thing that people do. So it's like, whereas I'm doing, like, I'm on holiday, so I'm like, oh, I've actually got things to post about.
1: Yeah, no, that's fair. And
0: I could post all the time if I wanted. Oh, doing the school run again, but no one cares. That's me getting the spaghetti bolognese on. No one cares. Do you know what I mean?
1: I completely
0: agree. I'm on holiday, so I'm like, oh. And then I've got loads of friends and family that don't even live in the UK. So it's like, oh, they'll get to see it. And then we're not having to like, oh, here's some photos. You know what I mean?
1: Because it's 2026. Yeah, I think we all turn into a little bit of an influencer when we're on holiday.
0: Yeah, but why don't you just stick to that on holiday and never mind all your other wee bits and pieces?
1: Yeah, because at the weekend I posted Instagram stories at 2 a.m. of me doing karaoke, so...
0: Yeah, but that's fine. That's different. It's when it's like... Oh, mate, no, I don't know if you've sent me this or if you posted this. Raking leaves. Do you know what I mean?
1: No, I sent you that, you freak.
0: To me?
1: Yeah. I wouldn't post that. Leaves. I wouldn't post that on Instagram.
0: Anyway, start of a brand new weekend.
1: You're already annoying me.
0: That's going to be good. Right, Jason Derulo. Watch us say. What is he saying? We'll get that soon. Stella Lefty and Somber's on. Homewrecker.

0: That's good. That, come on.
1: I think that's his best song.
0: Whoa.
1: Yeah. And do you know what? See his new song, what's it called? Mi Chico. Such a grower.
0: Is that him?
1: Yeah.
0: It's that's the AI song.
1: The AI song?
0: Have you not seen all this?
1: No.
0: There's a lot of chat saying that it's AI. I don't know. It's maybe just rumours, but a lot of people saying that's been made on AI. It's not a real song.
1: Well, as in the music rather than the singing.
0: Yeah. All of it. All of it.
1: Yeah,
0: well,
1: but Jason Derulo's on it, so how's it AI?
0: Oh, Lindsay. Oh, AI. It's going to take over the world. We've got like 5 years left to live, according to some people. And you don't think they can get Jason Derulo's voice? Are you joking?
1: Okay, fair, yeah.
0: I can get Martin Luther King to read a bedtime story. Do you know what I mean?
1: Can get Morgan Freeman to do early
0: Morgan
1: breakfast.
0: Morgan Freeman.
1: Yeah.
0: What about Jason Derulo's on it? Oh, you're so naive.
1: Well, do you know what? Even if it is AI, it is a very catchy song. So we'll give them that.
0: An AI robot is going to come to your house and like, destroy us, and you're just gonna be like, what's going on here? What have you come in? Have you got a parcel for me? And you come.
1: You make me sound like an old ma, because you know how the older generation, apologies if you're old, they fall for AI things. Like my mum sees things and she's like, oh, have you seen that video of the dog that saved the baby from a chest of drawers falling on top of it? But I'm like, no, mum, it's AI. It's not real.
0: It's like those ones when it's like they go to the safari and then there's a massive tiger and the tiger like jumps in. Have you seen that? And it jumps in and it just sits with them. They're like, that's amazing. They've trained that so well.
1: That
0: how many treats did it take to get that tiger to do that? It's like, who are these people? That's you.
1: No.
0: You look angry, robot, and you come. I'll meet you a cup of tea. You come. Anyway, early breakfast. This is what we talk about, right? Avicii coming up, and Zara Larsson is next.
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0: That is a Monday morning song. Avicii and Hey Brother, Early Breakfast. It's Monday, it's the 5th of October. Oh, it's my mum and dad's wedding anniversary. 35 years.
1: Today?
0: 35 years today.
1: 35. Do you know what to get them for their gift? Have you looked it up?
0: That'll be a good one, actually. Right. 35 years. It's annoying,
1: wedding.
0: Though, because the things you have to buy, they get more and more expensive, eh? This is good.
1: There's a wee typo. That's why it's not coming up. The traditional gift for a 35th wedding anniversary is coral. And the modern alternative is jade.
0: From the sea?
1: No, or it's the like colour? Is it not a stone? Like a gemstone.
0: Cool.
1: So like you said, it's expensive.
0: Look at that. What, a wee stone? That'll not be expensive.
1: Just pick one from your garden.
0: Paint it. It's fine. New music right now. It comes from Ash

0: Miles Smith, Stargazing, Early Breakfast on Monday. We're here through until 6 o'clock. I'm Gregor, that's Lindsay.
1: Hello, good morning. Morning. Did you watch the Scotland game on Saturday night?
0: Yeah, well, wee bits of it. After the Switzerland game, I was like, oh God.
1: Yeah, you're a bit like, yeah. Well, I didn't watch it. It was North Macedonia against Scotland. A 2-0 victory for Scotland, so we'll take it. But I have seen clips of the game online over the weekend because there was a pitch invasion. Oh, by a dog.
0: Oh, by a dog?
1: By a dog.
0: Oh, I see, I didn't see that.
1: The dog looks like Scooby-Doo. It's got like, kind of like the same colour and like the same colour of collar and stuff.
0: Oh, I see. Why have I not seen this? Wait, so dog Scotland game.
1: You not seen it?
0: No.
1: So you know how if humans do a pitch invasion, they get like fined, don't they? What happens if a dog does it?
0: Oh my God, that could be Scooby-Doo. Oh my God.
1: He's got lots of mysteries to solve.
0: Yeah.
1: When Scotland play
0: even the
1: football.
0: Collar is the same collar as Scooby-Doo. Oh, that's cute. That's really cute. What has it been banned from the stadium?
1: That's what I'm saying. Have they been fined?
0: Oh, no. Oh, that's...
1: Also, I always wonder, because this isn't the first time it's happened. It's obviously a rare occasion. But where do they come from? How do they get into the stadium?
0: Oh, it's North Macedonia. Like, you don't know what they're... Their rules are maybe not as... They're a wee bit more relaxed than what we're used to.
1: Yeah. Uh-huh.
0: You know what I mean?
1: Can you imagine if my
0: could have been
1: dog...
0: It could have been like a donkey. Oh, donkey. Do you know what I mean? It could have been anything.
1: Oh, can you imagine if a donkey walked onto the pitch?
0: To be fair, there was a few on the pitch. Hey? But anyway, Jerry Cinnamon coming up and Bruno Mars is next.
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0: Jenny Cinnamon, Kantar, early breakfast on Monday. So we've got Celebrity Traitors on. We've had two episodes so far. Loving it, really good.
1: Yeah, oh, it's just great.
0: James Blunt's in there. We've not seen too much, but that's kind of what happens just now. But we might end up seeing, there could be like a whole episode next time that's all about him. You know, it's just the way it works.
1: I think he's just taking a back seat. He's observing.
0: I think that's a good way to do it.
1: 100%.
0: So
1: yeah. Unlike Richard E. Grant, who has come in all guns blazing.
0: Yeah, he needs to pipe down.
1: Oh, man. Has he never seen the programme before? What an Egypt.
0: I know.
1: But no, I think James Blunt is going to be a dark horse.
0: Yeah, he's good at the tasks, that's for sure. Well, he's got new music, he's timed this perfectly.
1: Oh yeah, how convenient.
0: Yeah. So here's the new one from James Blunt. It's called Circles.

0: James Blunt and There Is Circles. That's his new one. It's Monday morning, almost 5 o'clock, and the 5:05 is on the way. It's a throwback song that we're about to play. And right now we're going to play, I don't know, like 0.4.
1: It's always very short, yeah.
0: Of a second of it. Here it is. Oh no, that's longer than that, isn't it?
1: Well,
0: that's
1: about 0.8. In saying that, it always sounds longer, but it's always less than a second.
0: That's it there. That's the throwback song we're going to play. Do you recognise it? Do you think you know what it is? We're going to play it after five.
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0: Hey, good morning. Breakfast for Monday, 5th of October. Gregor and Lindsay here. Let's get the latest news. It's 5 o'clock.
14: Across Edinburgh, the Lothians, Fife and Falkirk.
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14: Fourth one.
16: The top stories this hour. A week after a suspected terror plot at RAF Fairford in Gloucestershire, the US Air Force has removed all of its bombers from there. 21 aircraft have been sent back to their bases in America. Six men have been arrested and bailed after three suspicious vans were found near the site, which the Trump administration had been using to strike Iran. Our US correspondent David Blevins has the latest from Washington.
17: It is a rather vague statement from the Pentagon, which quite frankly leaves us with more questions than answers. We are left to assume it's because of the counter-terror operation there within the last week.
16: The five Green MPs insist the party is not anti-Semitic. It's after 56% of members voted to classify Zionism, the movement to develop and protect a Jewish state in Israel, as racist. Israel says it's legitimizing terrorism. Former co-leader and MP Adrian Ramsey says the right to self-determination was included in their last manifesto. He's saddened this motion has passed.
2: I feel I need to give my view because I know there will be Jewish party members, Jewish communities around the country who are disappointed, who are very upset by this motion passing, and I want them to see that there are elected Greens who stand by the Green Party's long-standing position.
16: A man's been arrested on suspicion of murder after the body of a woman was found in Norfolk. The victim, who's in her 40s, was discovered in Dursingham in the early hours of yesterday morning. The latest figures show government funding for hospices in some areas is as little as 3%. On average, the NHS only funds around 40% of the cost of the end-of-life care, with the rest coming from donations. In sport, Wales missed the chance to make it back-to-back wins in the Nations League with a 1-0 defeat at home to Denmark. The Republic of Ireland drew 1-1 against Israel in Serbia. From Sky News, I'm Elizabeth Secker.
0: 5:05 throwback on the way very, very soon. It's a good one. And here's Olivia Dean right now. So easy to fall in love.

0: Olivia Dean, so easy to fall in love. Early breakfast on Monday. It's time for the 5:05. Earlier on, we played a very short clip of a song. This. And asked you to work out. Yeah. Do you know what it is?
1: You don't win anything. Just pride. Just pride at this time in the morning.
0: No budget on this show.
1: I always get the song, but always forget the artist for this one.
0: Yeah, that's fair enough. Yeah. Well done if you were thinking Nightcrawlers, Push the Feeling On.

0: And what do you mean? Early breakfast on Monday. Gregor and Lindsay here through until 6 o'clock. And we've got a new song from a new artist. And he's bugging me already. Just because his name.
1: What's wrong with his name?
0: Come up with a cool name. And I get, like, that's obviously his name. He's no change that. Oh, do you want a stage name? Yeah, I'm thinking Jamie Miller. That just seems like someone that was in my home ec class in S2 at school. Remember, like, Jamie Miller? And he was like, he would never clean the pan after making macaroni and cheese. He just put it away. Miss, Jamie Miller's not cleaning the pots. Jamie. And now look, I'm making music and we're playing him on the radio.
1: Well, you get annoyed about the most ridiculous things. And
0: no,
1: you know,
0: but that's not a cool name. No, think of something cool.
1: I know you so well. This will bug you every time that we play him now.
0: What, 10 minutes ago we played Hugel. That's not his name, is it? Hugel the Bugle, right? That's cool though, Hugel. That sounds amazing.
1: Yeah.
0: And then we've got Jamie Miller.
1: Well, interestingly, this won't be the first time you've heard of him. Because if you watched The Voice UK in 2017, he came third place. So obviously 10 years later, he's got this song out. It's very catchy, massive on TikTok. And I think, off the top of my head, Jamie Miller and Becky Hill are probably the two most successful people from The Voice.
0: Yeah.
1: And I don't think either of them won.
0: We can't see him yet.
1: Well, no, but what other artists do we play that were on The Voice?
0: I know, but we could play this for a few days and then it disappears off the playlist again.
1: Okay, yeah. You're fun at parties.
0: Right. here's wee Jamie.
1: No washing his pants.
0: Wee Jamie Miller, number 42.

0: Demon Hunters. There is golden early breakfast for Monday.
1: Oh, man. This is the longest two-hour show of my life.
0: What's wrong with you?
1: I don't think you've ever had so much energy on early breakfast.
0: Isn't it? I always have way more energy on a Monday. But see, by a Tuesday, Wednesday, Thursday, I'm absolutely...
1: It's all down.
0: I know, it's funny that.
1: Oh, man.
0: Lewis Capaldi coming up. Baby Rexha to play in a wee bit as well.
1: I went to the cinema yesterday.
0: Did you?
1: Yes, I went to see Verity, which came out on Friday.
0: Anne Hathaway.
1: Yes, and it's a rare occasion where I can say I've read the book before a film.
0: And did you read the book, though, or did you read the first page?
1: I read the whole book, Gregor, from back to front.
0: When?
1: Maybe like 2 years ago.
0: Oh, cool.
1: But I couldn't quite remember how the plot twist played out, so it was quite good sort of getting a refresher again. But yeah, I really enjoyed it. Really, really good.
0: I've only ever been able to say, oh, I've read the book for a movie once. And do you know what it was? Do you remember Jack Black starred in that movie, Goosebumps? Do you remember that?
1: Was there a Goosebumps movie?
0: It was 5-6 years ago. And that's the first time I've been like, oh, I've read the books. Remember the Goosebumps
1: books? I hated Goosebumps.
0: Oh, that used to give me nightmares.
1: Was it a TV show as well?
0: There was a TV
1: show. Yeah, I didn't like the TV show.
0: And I would read the books and they used to terrify me.
1: Oh, no. But then in saying that, I used to read Tracy Beaker. And then I watched the TV programme.
0: Yeah.
1: Oh, yeah. You're making me feel a bit better. You're making me feel quite smart.
0: Yeah. Right, coming up in a bit, Cat's Eye, Lewis Capaldi and Baby Rexha's next.
2: Hey. Fourth one.
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1: I'll bring her coffee in the morning. She brings me in a piece. I take her out to fancy restaurants. She takes the sadness out of me.

0: Lewis Capaldi, Pointless, Early Breakfast. Gregor and Lindsay here through until 6 o'clock. You got your hair done, didn't you?
1: Yes, thank you for noticing.
0: I always know it. Oh, yeah. Oh, to be fair, I hadn't noticed. It was more just because you always message me when you're at the hairdresser.
1: Because I'm bored.
0: Yeah, and that's like an hour later.
2: Still here.
1: So I am at a new hairdresser.
0: You must have been there for 4 hours?
1: It was pushing 4 hours, jeez. Yeah. But, you know, beauty takes a lot of time to look like this at 5:30.
0: Well, you've got a wee bit more to go.
1: Try harder next time. No, but I was doing a bank transfer. She has like a QR code that you scan to then transfer money to her business account. But my app asked me for a card reader. And I was like, it's 2026. Who's
0: are you, Beth? Is that Nationwide?
1: Yes.
0: Why? Chloe used to be Nationwide and she had this little card reader. It's like, what is this?
1: Like, I used to use one, but I haven't had to use one for ages. And like, who's carrying about a card reader?
0: And did you have it?
1: No.
0: So what did you do?
1: I had to use... Oh no, did she send me a different way to pay? I can't remember. I was very tired. But she did get her money. She didn't let me leave until I paid her, basically. So, but yeah, a card reader.
0: That's
1: come
0: so weird,
1: on.
0: Isn't it?
1: Yeah, it's stupid.
0: 2026. Right, coming up, Pink after Cat's Eye. This is Animal.

0: Pink and Nick Roos like that a lot. There is Just Give Me a Reason. Early breakfast on Monday. Gregor and Lindsay here through until six.
1: Do you remember last week? I think it was Thursday morning. I had a rough night's sleep.
0: Uh-huh.
1: Okay, so I was asleep early.
0: You said the neighbour was playing the piano and you could hear it.
1: 10 o'clock at night. They were playing Happy Birthday on the piano. Cool, whatever. It doesn't happen that often. I also had some problems at the weekend, I'm not going to lie. I was out on Friday night. I needed a wee siesta Saturday afternoon.
0: Uh-huh.
1: You know, when you just need to sleep it off, Gregor. So it was about midday and somebody started playing the piano next door. And I was like, okay, a lovely Saturday afternoon activity. I'll leave them to it. Then I had to go and drop my friend off. I was out the house for about 45 minutes. So I got back about 3 o'clock. So bearing in mind, this is about 3 hours later. Piano's still going. Somebody's now singing.
0: Uh-huh.
1: And I was like, okay. So at this point, I really needed a nap. Really, really needed a nap. Took myself up to my bed. Then somebody started playing the flute.
0: Shut up.
1: I swear on my life.
0: There's a wee band. This so is amazing.
1: I was like,
0: are these love interests
1: God,
0: or
1: just,
0: family members, by the way?
1: I don't know.
0: There's, okay.
1: Do you want me to peer through their living room window and see what's going on?
0: No, honestly, this is going to grow arms and legs. You will peer through the window and all your...
1: The thing...
0: Let's get started. Hey! Hey! Hey! You're just trying to sleep me. Just, you know.
1: The thing is, they're really talented. Whoever's playing all these instruments, they're very good, but very annoying when I'm trying to have a nap because I'm a wee bit tender on a Saturday afternoon.
0: They make a racket, but they'll take your bins out. They'll take your bins out for you.
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19: Outside, gloomy skies, a persistent drizzle, and a chilly wind blowing from the west, north, east, and south.
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0: Ian Evans, Highland Girl, early breakfast on Monday. I'm hoping that today is the day that I get a new washing machine.
1: What, have you still not got it fixed? Still not,
0: no, it's unfixable. It's broken, it's done. Right. So I'm hoping a new one's coming today. I'm hoping today's the day it
1: arrives.
0: So
1: what have you been doing with all your clothes?
0: If you, my mum and dad have helped a wee bit.
1: Oh, okay, right, fair.
0: You know, it's like inside out, back to front. Easy. Nah, 4 days. Easy.
1: It's like being a teenager again. Mum, I need my trousers for work.
0: Just, I just look on the floor, like any clothes that are on the floor. Just sniff them, like, aye.
1: That'll do.
0: That's easy, another 2 days in them. Easy.
1: I didn't want to say, but yeah, is that what that smell is?
0: That is me. That is me. Right, here is Somber. This is My Body Isn't Ready.

0: That there is Somber, and My Body Isn't Ready, and it's just about 6 o'clock, so that is it for Monday's early breakfast.
1: We will be back tomorrow morning from 4 a.m, so we'll speak to you then if you're up. We're both on all week, aren't we? There's no show changes.
0: Oh my God,
1: really? This is like the first week we've been on together in God knows how long.
0: That's crazy. And then I'm off next week anyway.
1: Good, because I'm sick of you already.
0: Good, that's nice. Right, Boogie and Arlene, the guys are here next.
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0: Good morning, it's Monday, it's the 5th of October. This is Boogie in the Morning. Let's get the latest Fourth One news. Here's Max Steele.
11: Across Edinburgh, the Lothians, Fife and Falkirk.
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11: Fourth One.
18: The top stories this hour. Scotland's first drug checking service is opening later, using an AI system to analyse samples. It's in Glasgow, but there's also one planned for Edinburgh. It's the latest move to try to bring down the number of drug deaths, which rose by 11% last year. Anne-Marie Ward from Faces and Voices of Recovery is cautiously optimistic.
19: Of course we need to know what is in the drug supply, but knowing what's in someone's heroin is not the same as treating their addiction. We support good harm reduction, but what I object to is harm reduction becoming the ceiling of all our ambition.
18: A week after a suspected terror plot at RAF Fairford in Gloucestershire, the US Air Force has removed all its bombers from the airbase. 21 aircraft have been sent back to America. 6 men have been arrested and bailed after a major incident was declared at the site. An Edinburgh Animal Rescue Centre is making a plea for help, claiming more than 100 snakes, lizards and tortoises could be left without a home. River Rescues is among dozens of community groups and artists facing eviction from St Margaret's House in Meadowbank, which has been put up for sale. Founder AJ River says they need urgent support.
20: Running a rescue centre isn't a money-making business. We do this mostly out of pocket. Anything we do make goes straight back into supporting the animals and the rescue. So trying to make enough awareness and raise enough funds to be able to look for a secure tenancy to continue doing the work that we do. Because without us, there's going to be thousands of animals in dire need of someone to rescue them.
18: The UK government is being urged to follow in the EU's footsteps and ban toxic toys. More than 30 products have been recalled in the UK this year, with tests revealing asbestos in play sand and forever chemicals in dozens of stuffed toys. 14 medical organisations and scientific experts are calling for safety rules to be strengthened. And Google is being taken to court over so-called hidden charges on the Play Store app spanning over a decade. The class action is being brought on behalf of around 20 million consumers, and the firm could have to pay out £1 billion in damages.
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18: Breezy this morning and overcast for most of today. Should stay dry though, highs of 17 Celsius. That's the latest. I'm Max Steele.
22: This is Boogie in the Morning.
23: Fourth one.
0: Right, hands up if you can be bothered with this week. Well, come on, put your hands
24: up. I'm half up.
0: Well, you,
24: I haven't had coffee yet. But listen, as soon as I have coffee, then that might be right up.
0: If your hand didn't shoot up into the air there, then there's something wrong. Come on, it's Monday. Let's do this. Let's grab the week by the horns.
24: All right, what's happened to the real Boogie?
0: I don't know.
24: It's usually such a miserable get on a Monday.
0: You all right, Johnny boy?
25: I'm good, thank you,
0: All right. Here we go. We're going to kickstart with Shakira. That'll cheer you up.
26: Boogie in the morning.
27: Boogie in the morning.
26: This is...
0: Yesterday, John and I were watching videos of Shakira singing with Dua Lipa.
24: Oh,
0: we watched that
24: God.
0: Video 50 times.
25: Brutal.
0: It was awesome.

0: WhatsApp of the week comes from Woody. All right, Woody.
1: How's Buzz doing?
0: Woody says, my first day back. I've been off for 2 weeks. I need a coffee too, Arlene. Lol. Listen, just because if you're off work, it doesn't mean you stop listening to the show.
2: That's very true.
0: Now, that's shoddy.
2: And there's no excuse with the Rio app. You can listen to us anywhere.
0: Anywhere in the world. Yeah. So you find yourself on a beach in Turkey, you can still listen to the show. You find yourself driving between Los Angeles and San Francisco, up the Pacific Highway there. Uh-huh. You can still listen on the Rio app. So there's no excuses.
2: Let that be a lesson to you, Woody.
0: Where have you been, Woody? Huh? Huh? Anyway, you're welcome back. If you want to send us a WhatsApp, it's 0333 2020 400. How was everybody's weekend, Arlene?
2: Short but lovely.
0: Johnny Boy, all right?
3: Yeah, you, nice and relaxed.
0: I was listening to you in the radio yesterday. John does his own show on a Saturday, 12 till 4.
3: Yes, Arlene's like, do you?
0: Do you? Yeah, I was listening between 12 when you started and about 10 past when I got out of the car. So
3: that was the best bit. I hadn't even spoken at that point.
0: Exactly, that's what I thought. I thought, less chat, more music. That's good. I like that.
2: Most would say the same about this show, to be honest.
0: That's very true. I started watching The Traitors at the weekend, so having avoided it my entire life, I started watching it on Saturday. And it's really good.
2: You said that on our WhatsApp chat after moaning about it for months.
0: Today is National Curry Week. It's the start of National Curry Week. Do love a curry. Are you a hot girl, Arlene, or quite mild?
2: I am mid-hot.
0: Mid-hot.
2: I would suggest. Yeah.
0: All right. What about you, John? Do you like a curry?
3: I'm also mid-hot.
0: Mid-hot.
3: Yeah. Mm-hmm.
0: See, I would like to go hotter, but I have Crohn's disease, so I've got to be very careful with what I do there. It's World Teachers Day today. It's World Architecture Day. And it's National Be Nice Day. I'm looking at you, Arlene.
2: I'm always nice.
0: Are you, though? That's what people think.
2: I'm always nice.
0: That's what people
2: think. Unless you poke the bear.
0: Nobody's poking you. It's fine. I just woke up from a dream. Now, Lady Gaga, Bruno Mars.

0: Winning big sounds like this. £725,000 could be yours this Friday.
1: And it's a guaranteed winner. Make me a winner.
2: Fourth one.

0: Kevin is DJ Sammy. It's Monday, it's the 5th of October. This is Boogie in the Morning. We are here till 10. You're stuck with us for another 3.5 hours. The early morning hard one is next.
1: Fourth one.
2: The Randolph Hill nursing home team made sure I felt right at home.
3: Our lovely ensuite room certainly helped.
2: I've got mine just the way I like it.
3: And there's always something going on.
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1: Fourth One.
15: Good morning. All moving well on your major routes into Edinburgh. Works to be aware of. Duddingston Park South at closure, still south of Duddingston Crossroads. Also, Craigmillar Castle Road, there's temps near the Royal Infirmary just on the bend. Dalkeith Road, temporary lights still in place at Prestonfield Gardens. And starting today along Minto Street, Mayfield Gardens, Craigmillar Park, we have lane closures and temps. Watch out for those. And Roseburn, temporary lights on Kew Terrace at Westercoats.
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0: Monday, 4th one. It's going to be cloudy and breezy this morning. Overcast for most of the day, but it should stay dry. Feeling quite mild with a high of 17 Celsius.

0: Monday, Boogie in the Morning, there's Fever Dream, it's Alex Warren. Arlene's here.
1: Hello, morning.
0: Johnny Boy on the buttons. Morning, Johnny Boy.
2: Good morning.
0: I was like, what's that spooky noise? I pressed that button by mistake there. That's for something for later in the show. We don't need that just now, because now it's time for the early morning hard one. So, it's your chance to win the most coveted of all the prizes. It's a limited edition Boogie in the Morning smart speaker.
1: Yay!
0: We only have one a week, so we give it away on Friday. But you can get yourself in the draw right now by answering this very difficult question before 10 to 7 this morning. The average person loses 700 of these in their lifetime. What are they?
1: 700.
0: 700.
1: That's a lot.
0: Well, it sounds like a lot, but you know, if you live to 85, it's fewer than 10 a year, isn't it? You think of it that way. The average person loses 700 of these in their lifetime, give or take. What are they? Right. If you give us the answer, you get it right before 5 to 7 this morning, you will get yourself in the draw for the prize on Friday. And if you get it right again tomorrow, you're in the draw twice.
1: Yeah. I feel like I've lost 700 of these in the last couple of years.
0: Okay. Well, there you go. What do you think what do you think they are? Is it pounds on a diet?
1: Ah.
0: That's the first guess that's come in.
1: That's good.
0: That's good. Neil reckons the answer is arguments with the missus. That's a good guess too, but not the answer. All right, what do you think it is? The average person loses 700 of these in their lifetime, but what are they?
1: 0333 20 20 400 is our number. That's 0333 20 20 400. You can call us on that number, and we love it when you phone.
0: It's best if you phone.
1: Yeah, but you can send a WhatsApp or a voice note if you prefer.
0: Okay, number's the same. 0333 20 20 400. If you are phoning, I'm going to know beyond car kit or speakerphone. Thanks, that's helpful.

0: windy and breezy this morning. It's going to be overcast for most of the day, but it should stay dry. Quite mild too. Highs of 17. Let's get the latest 4th1 headlines. Here's Max Steele.
1: This is 4th1.
2: Scotland's first drug checking service opens today in the latest move to bring down the high number of addicts losing their lives. It's in Glasgow, but there's also one planned for Edinburgh. Drug deaths rose by 11% last year. A week after a suspected terror plot at RAF Fairford, the US Air Force has removed all its bombers from the base. 21 aircraft have been sent back to America. 6 men have been arrested and bailed after a major incident was declared at the site in Gloucestershire. An Edinburgh Animal Rescue Centre is making a plea for help, claiming more than 100 snakes, lizards and tortoises could be left without a home. River Rescues is among dozens of community groups and artists facing eviction from St Margaret's House in Meadowbank, which has been put up for sale. And Scottish scientists are hoping a trip to space could give whiskey a bold new flavour by speeding up how it matures. A satellite carrying samples of the drink is set to launch in 2028. That's the latest. I'm Max Steele.
1: Coming up, 2 till 6. Gary Spence.
3: How did you end up sitting next to a Chuckle Brother?
4: So I was sat next to Paul Chuckle.
3: I thought I would be. It was basically you in between me and Paul Chuckle.
4: He sort of fumbled something and he went, oh dear. They say never meet your heroes, but I met Paul Chuckle last night and I can honestly say he was amazing.
3: By the way, he had his own drink on the table.
4: What was Paul Chuckle having for a drink last night?
3: I was just leaving a gap there because I want that clipped up for our trail. Yes. That's just the sort of question we'd ask.
1: Now, Boogie in the Morning.

0: Your husband is coming.
1: Your husband is coming.
2: It's Ray. Monday, Boogie in the Morning, and the early morning hard one today. The average person loses 700 of these in their lifetime. What are they? What are we talking about? Davey reckons it's legs of darts. I love that. But it's not the answer we're looking for, no.
3: Bruce says, is a right good guess pens?
2: We're not doing that again this week, are we? The whole right good guess thing. A pen, well, obviously, a pen is something that you always lose.
3: Yes.
2: Oh, I've lost my pen. Mm. That's not the correct answer, though.
3: Is it minutes of sleep, says Donna?
2: What, just the 700?
3: Oh, yeah. That's,
2: in your entire lifetime.
3: I think that's underestimating
2: hugely.
3: Yeah,
2: no, that's not right, Donna.
3: Eyelashes, says Adam.
2: Well, you do lose your eyelashes, yeah. Don't you? Every now and again. But not right. No.
3: Brain cells, says Raymond.
2: No, you lose a lot of brain cells every day.
3: Uh-huh.
2: I don't think I've got that many left, to be honest.
3: I don't. Fiona says Tupperware lids. That is so good. Who's got a cupboard full of Tupperware boxes with lids that don't fit?
2: And then you've got another drawer of lids with no Tupperware boxes. It's just, who can be bothered putting them all back together again? Good, but not right.
3: Susan says, is it keys, like house keys?
2: Yeah.
3: I wouldn't, the 700 seems a bit careless.
2: That's, you'd be, the locksmith will be your favourite person. But it's not the answer. The average person loses 700 of these in their lifetime. But what are they? What are we talking about this morning? You have until about 10 to 7, so not much longer, about 12 minutes left to get in touch. You can phone, you can WhatsApp us. The number is the same. It's 0333 20 20 400. That's 0333 20 20 400. If you get it right, you get yourself in the draw, and on Friday you could win the prize, which is a Boogie in the Morning smart speaker. And now 10

0: Monday, Boogie in the Morning. So the average person will lose 700 of these in their lifetime. But 700 what? James, what do you think? Ian, good morning. What do you think, Ian?
1: Oh, morning. Oh.
0: That was the wrong bit of tape. It's all right. Nobody noticed. Let's do the WhatsApps instead, Arlene.
2: Okay, so, is it earrings, says Jeanette?
0: 700 so earrings.
2: I lose earrings all the time.
0: Yeah.
2: All the time. So, yes, that's a good guess.
0: It's not the answer, though,
2: it's
0: Jeanette.
2: It's a right good guess. Is it a shopping trolley token, says Greg?
0: Or the wee pound coin size things. You've got the little, yeah.
2: I've got them on my car set, actually, and I've kept it for ages.
0: Yeah, I've lost mine. In fact, let me see yours.
2: It's in my car keys. I've defined
0: the
2: keys.
0: That's my one.
2: No, it's not.
0: Okay.
2: Is it pints of sweat, says Angie?
0: 700 pints of sweat.
2: Ew.
0: In your lifetime.
2: That's not good.
0: That's not pleasant.
2: Tenors, says Cameron.
0: Yeah, because you'll misplace a tenner, you put it down somewhere, or it'll be in a jacket pocket somewhere. Yeah. Good, not right.
2: Is it memories, says Stuart?
0: I think we've all lost a few memories, haven't we?
2: Yeah.
0: Yeah.
2: Not pound sterling. Is it a pencil, says Jimmy? No.
0: It's not a pencil, it's behind your ear, Jimmy.
2: 700 phone chargers, says Samuel.
0: Not right, no.
2: And is it batteries?
0: It's not batteries either,
2: okay.
0: No. I wonder if we're able to take a call. Should we try again?
2: Yeah.
0: James, hi!
3: Morning, I've got a right good answer for you here.
2: Yeah?
3: I think it's either white or red blood cells, the one that helps you repair your body, get better.
0: Alright, so which one is it? Right, which one makes your body repair itself? James?
3: White ones, I think.
2: I don't know.
0: Yeah. Well, you're a doctor, Arlene. You should know.
2: I am a doctor. I have to Google it. John, Google it.
0: No, I know the answer. It's the white blood cells that fight off infection and stuff like that.
2: Right.
0: And it's your red blood cells that carry oxygen.
2: Oh, look at that.
0: Look at me. I'm just saying it with confidence. If you say anything with confidence, people believe you. James, good answer, but not... Shut up. It's not the answer we're looking for. Have a good day.
3: My God, okay, guys.
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19: Good morning. All your major routes picking up but moving well at the moment, not hearing of any problems. Into Edinburgh, works to be aware of. Duddingston Park South, we still have that closure south of the Duddingston Crossroads. That's been causing delays in and around the area. Also, Lindsay Road, just to the west of North Junction Street, getting reports of a breakdown. Traffic seems to be coping, but take extra care there. And through Roseburn, we've got temporary lights on Kew Terrace, just passing Wester Coast.
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0: Monday, 4th One. It's going to be cloudy and breezy this morning. Overcast for most of the day, but it should stay dry. Feeling quite mild with a high of 17 Celsius.

0: It's Man I Need. So the average person will lose 700 of these in their lifetime. But what are they? It's not bank cards. It's not kilograms of skin.
1: Oh,
0: Ronald, thank you for that. That's a nice thought. Yeah. And it's not hair bubbles. You're always losing hair bubbles. And I've got 700 of them on my whole floor. Oh,
1: goodness me. So yeah. What are you going to say there? Because I've got mine on my wrist.
0: All the way up to your elbow. No, the answer that we were looking for today, quite simply, is socks. There you go. Well done if you got it. And loads of people did this morning. If you said socks, you were in the draw on Friday for the limited edition Boogie in the Morning smart speaker. Now, Arlene, banana or strawberry? Banana or strawberry?
1: Strawberry.
0: Strawberry, John?
2: Strawberry.
0: Strawberry's off? Yep.

0: Monday, Boogie in the Morning, the news at 7 on the way next.
1: Fourth One. Breakfast
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0: Good morning, it's Monday, it's the 5th of October. This is Boogie in the Morning. Let's get the latest Fourth One news. Here's Max Steele.
1: Across Edinburgh, the Lothians, Fife and Falkirk.
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20: The top stories this hour. Scotland's first drug checking service is launching this morning. It's aimed at tackling deaths from increasingly toxic substances by letting addicts find out what they're really taking. The base is in Glasgow, but there is also one planned for Edinburgh. Anne-Marie Ward from Faces and Voices of Recovery is sceptical.
10: asking any addict to give up some of their drugs to get tested is just, you know, that's middle-class fantasy as far as we're concerned.
20: Well, the Scottish Government says the facility will help users make safer decisions. The United States has withdrawn all bombers from a military base that's at the centre of a suspected terror plot in Gloucestershire. Six people have been arrested and bailed over last weekend's incident at RAF Fairford. The Prime Minister has said there are strong indications Iran was involved, which the country denies. Now, we're being told lots of exotic animals could be left without a home if an Edinburgh rescue centre is forced to close. River Rescues has just 4 months to find a new base, as St Margaret's House in Meadowbank is being sold. The sanctuary's founder is AJ River.
11: A lot of them will go to foster homes, but it's the biggest problem is the aftermath of it. Where do reptiles and exotics go once we're not here? Big companies like the SSPCA don't have the facilities nor the money anymore to take in a lot of reptiles unless they're injured. So we really play a massive part in Scotland and the UK as a whole to make sure that there is somewhere for these animals.
20: More than 100 artists and community groups in St Margaret's House have been served an eviction notice. Campaigners and scientific experts are stepping up calls for a ban on toys containing harmful chemicals. The UK government is being urged to follow in the EU's footsteps after more than 30 toxic products were recalled this year. And samples of whiskey are to be sent into orbit to see if it speeds up the aging process. Scientists want to find out if extreme changes in temperature could also create a bolder tasting spirit. A satellite is due to launch in 2028.
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20: Breezy this morning and overcast for most of today. Should stay dry though, highs of 17 Celsius. That's the latest. I'm Max Steele.
23: This is Boogie in the Morning.
24: Fourth one.
0: Good morning, it's Monday, it's a brand new week. This is Boogie in the Morning. Arlene is here.
25: Hello, morning.
0: John's on the buttons. Morning, Johnny
26: Good
0: boy.
26: Morning.
0: And Joe has all the travel. Good morning, Joe.
25: Good morning. On your major route, City Bypass looking very slow already, westbound towards Sheriff Hall. And in Edinburgh, Lindsay Road to the west of Great Junction Street, we had a breakdown. Looks like that is clear. Traffic seems to be coping well. I'll have full travel in about 20 minutes.
0: Now, coming up, WTF.
25: Well,
0: that's funny. It's an unusual story that Arlene has found. And I just want to check. Are you definitely going to do that story that you were talking about a minute ago?
25: Yes. It's just the body part. Of course I'm going to do it.
0: It's just a body part.
25: Yeah.
0: I mean, if ever a line made John nervous.
26: It's just a body part.
25: Calm down, John. It'll be fine.
0: Okay, so coming up, WTF. Well, that's funny. Mm-hmm.
25: Man had to be cut free after trapping his testicle in a wok.
27: Boogie in the morning.
28: Boogie in the morning.
27: This is...
0: Now, I note it was just singular.
25: Yep.
0: It was just one.
25: Just the one.
0: Just the one. All right.
25: He had two.
0: Does he still have two?
25: Yes, he does.
0: Okay. Right, we'll find out what body part it is next. On

0: week sounds like this. £725,000 could be yours this Friday.
1: And it's a guaranteed winner. Make me a winner.
2: Fourth one. I'm

0: Rihanna, It's the Monster. It's the 5th of October. Spooky season. We put up some Halloween decorations around our house at the weekend.
1: Did you?
0: Flipping
1: cobwebs. It's not Halloween until the end of the month.
0: I know, there's cobwebs everywhere. Oh, fake cobwebs. I'm like,
1: are you sure they're fake?
0: Why are we putting up fake ones?
1: I just let the other ones build up.
0: What else is going on? Today is National Be Nice Day, and it's the start of National Curry Week all this week. Now, there's a parental advisory on today's WTF, and also this story is going to make every gentleman listening to the show sort of
1: cringe.
0: Make that noise.
1: Yeah.
0: It's time for WTF.
1: Well, that's funny. So this fella had to be cut free after trapping his testicle in a what?
0: Oh, is it his zip? I mean, that's the obvious guess. His zipper there.
1: No, it wasn't a zip.
0: I don't want to guess. So can you just tell us, please?
1: It was trapping his testicle in an IKEA stool, not in the store.
0: Now, explain what this is. So what's happened?
1: This Swedish fella had damaged his knee. So his wife said, I tell you what, I'll go to IKEA and I'll get you a stool to put in the shower so you can sit while you're showering.
0: So he's not having to stand when he's got a dodgy knee.
1: Correct.
0: Yeah.
1: Lovely thought.
0: Yeah.
1: Unfortunately, she bought a stool

0: pool with 8 circular vent holes on it. About the size about a 2 50 pence piece. Circular.
1: Right.
0: 8 of those holes. And he'd sat down to do his ablutions.
2: Yes.
0: And one of his testicles managed to slip through the hole.
2: Oh, man alive.
0: And there he was, trapped.
2: So he's now trapped there. I mean, and I'm guessing it's not just a matter of yanking it back out again.
0: No. So
2: he needs margarine, doesn't he? Or,
0: Margie? Who's Margie?
2: That's his wife. But, I mean, that is embarrassing, right?
0: It is embarrassing.
2: They have to get the fire brigade round.
0: Yes, yeah, yeah,
2: no!
0: Yeah, yeah. They have to get special emergency services. Because the problem is, once it's in there, things start to swell.
2: Yeah, of course.
0: Because it was quite a tight fit.
2: Yeah, I can imagine. And everybody listening to this, every fella listening to this now is going, just go outside, eh, where it's cold.
0: turn the cold water on. That would do the same job. But it was very embarrassing for this fella. So, you know, the tale to the story is, if you're buying something to sit down on, make sure it's a solid surface.
2: Has got slats or whatever in it.
0: Yeah.
2: Yeah, okay, yeah. That's good.
0: I'm actually
2: going to IKEA later today.
0: Are you?
2: I'm not going to have the meatballs. Not now. Here's Shaboozy in a bar song. What a pleasant start to Monday. Boogie in the morning.

0: Monday, 4th, 1, Boogie in the Morning. Edinburgh Cocktail Week is ongoing this week. Pop-up bars and events across the city until the 11th of October. Tony Roper's The Steamy starts tonight at the King's Theatre, runs until Saturday. The Prime of Miss Jean Brodie is on at the Royal Lyceum this week, runs until the 18th of October. Craigie's Farm Pumpkin Picking Festival started at the weekend. That runs until the end of the month. 5 days until Edinburgh Whiskey Festival at Murrayfield, and 1 day to go until Barnum opens at the Festival Theatre.
1: 4th 1.
0: Now, this Friday, you could follow in the footsteps of last week's winner, David. And, well, in fact, you win even more than David did. He won 700 grand on Friday. You could win £725,000 this coming Friday on Make Me a Winner. And if you enter Make Me a Winner now, you get a chance of winning a Scotland-only exclusive bonus of £10,000 at the end of the month.
2: Ooh, that's nice.
0: Exciting, isn't it? 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
0: All you have to do to win the money on Friday is answer your phone. 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
14: Good morning. In 5, A985, there's works between Crombie and Crossford just by the Charlestown Junction, causing queues both ways, so watch out for that. Slow on the M90 southbound Admiralty onto the Queen's Ferry crossing, M8 eastbound Junction 2 Newbridge through to Hermiston Gate, and City Bypass westbound Miller Hill to Sheriff Hall. Into Edinburgh, Duddingston Park South, still that closure south of the Duddingston Crossroads, and to the west through Roseburn, temps at Q10.
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7: Monday, 4th One. It's going to be cloudy and breezy this morning. Overcast for most of the day, but it should stay dry. Feeling quite mild with a high of 17 Celsius.

0: Sienna Spiro, Great Expectation. Hope you had a great weekend. What happened at the weekend? The Tennent Sixes returned at the weekend, and Celtic won, obviously, because it was a trophy, and they win them all. And John was... Did you watch any of it, John?
1: I saw some highlights, yeah.
0: Yeah, and
1: I think it's great. Like,
0: I think it's good, too. There's something about it which is quite fun. Although some
2: is it
0: of the
2: like five-a-side? No.
0: What, the Tennent Sixes are in?
2: Okay, six-a-side then, is it? Well, I don't know what... I don't know.
0: That's a perfectly good question. Yes, it is.
2: Six aside.
0: It's six aside, yeah.
2: Okay.
0: So it's inside.
2: I mean, does that six include the goalie?
0: Aye, it does. Okay. Yeah. Because you're quite right. Most indoor football like that is fives.
2: Yeah.
0: You play fives. Yeah, yeah, but the, for some reason it's six. John doesn't like the fact that the goals stick out now because they used to be plush against the advertising boards.
1: I mean, just that's a small detail.
0: That's a wee bit overcritical there, John, if I'm being serious. And, and also at the weekend, Strictly had its first eviction. Is that the right
2: elimination
0: word? Elimination. We might need a spoiler alert, please, Arlene.
2: Oh!
0: Right, we're going to tell you who got knocked out of Strictly last night. It was the celebrity hairstylist Chris Appleton.
2: Okay.
0: Yeah, he was dancing with Amy Dowden. She's great.
2: Yeah.
0: Him, not so much.
2: Okay.
0: My wife described him as wooden. And I was like, all right, Craig Revel Horwood. Camden, but he's out.
2: Right.
0: So that's the first one.
2: Oh, that's difficult, isn't it?
0: You, when you wouldn't want to be
2: 10 minutes.
0: You don't want to be first out, do you?
2: No. I haven't seen it. I mean, what are we thinking about the presenting team? My mum was having a moan the other day.
0: Well, of course she was.
2: Mm. Not a fan. Yet.
0: Doesn't like.
2: But she is giving them time.
0: She doesn't like change, does she your mum?
2: No.
0: But I think Emma Willis is magnificent.
2: Yeah, she's beautiful.
0: Johannes is maybe not as natural as Emma is.
2: Yeah.
0: He said very diplomatically.
2: Very tactful.
0: And then there's Josh Widdicombe. And I think he's good, but I think it'll take him a while to warm up as well.
2: Okay.
0: But they're new.
2: You've got to give them a chance.
0: Give them a chance to be
2: Them get used to it.
0: Mind you didn't like the show when you first listened to us in the morning. Look at you now. Telling all your pals at the water break. Oh, did you hear that, Biggie, in the morning? Very funny. Arlene was talking about testicles.

0: Monday, 4th, cloudy and breezy this morning. It's going to be overcast for most of the day, but it should stay dry. Quite mild too. Highs of 17. Let's get the latest 4th, headlines. Here's Max Steele.
1: This is 4th,
2: service which uses AI to check what's in people's drugs opens today in a bid to reduce the number of addicts losing their lives in Scotland. The centre's in Glasgow, but more are planned, including one in Edinburgh. Increasingly toxic drugs are being blamed for a rise in fatal overdoses. All American bomber aircraft have been removed from RAF Fairford. They've been flown back to the US after the base in Gloucestershire was the target of a suspected terror plot. Six men have been arrested and bailed in connection with the incident. Lots of exotic animals could be left without a home if an Edinburgh sanctuary is forced to close. River Rescues has just 4 months to find a new base as St Margaret's House in Meadowbank is being sold. And Scottish scientists are hoping a trip to space could give whisky a bold new flavour by speeding up how it matures. It's believed extreme changes in temperature will make a difference. A satellite carrying samples of the spirit is set to launch in 2028. That's the latest. I'm Max Steele.

0: 7:37, it's Monday. This is Boogie Arlene's here. Look,
1: hello.
0: And Johnny Boy on the buttons. Morning, John.
2: Good morning.
0: Right, if you've got a lot of money burning a hole in your pocket and you want to spend it on some sort of memorabilia, there's a couple of things from sort of TV and movies that you can buy. And I'm thinking, Arlene, you could put your landward money towards this. So one of them is £7.95 million wow. And the other one is 40 grand. So which do you want to hear about first?
1: I probably have to, I don't know if I could, 40 grand. The 40 Let's grand go for one. That one first.
0: All right, if you've got a spare 40 grand, you could buy Del Boy's a yellow Reliant Robin.
1: It's not a Robin, though.
0: It's not a Robin. That's what everybody thinks it is.
1: Yeah.
0: It's a Reliant Regal Supervan.
1: Yeah.
0: That's what it's, it was never a Reliant Robin.
1: I had that in a quiz question once.
0: And you retained that information?
1: I got the question wrong because I said it was a robin.
0: Ah, it's
1: and
0: not a robin.
1: So I knew that.
0: Oh, and because you got it wrong, it's stuck in your there. Head. All right, anyway, £40,000. It's going up for grabs at the NEC Classic Motor Show in Birmingham.
1: 40 grand, okay.
0: 15th of November. It was in
1: I mean, for 40 grand, I'd expect four tyres.
0: Well, maybe you get four. Does it have a spare tyre? I'm not sure if it does.
1: Maybe you should have said wheels.
0: Do you remember the episode of Top Gear when they had one and they tried to corner fast and they just kept rolling it? That was very funny. Anyway, this one has the original leopard print seats and 97,000 miles on the clock, which, bearing in mind it comes from 1972, that's not that bad. Many, really.
1: Or is it the second time round the clock?
0: And I'm sure Dell hasn't been tampering with the clock at all. Anyway, if you haven't got if you've got a wee bit more money, for £7.95 million, you could buy the house that was used in Notting Hill, the movie Notting Hill.
1: Oh.
0: So with that was Julia Roberts and Hugh Grant, wasn't it?
1: Yeah, yeah.
0: It's up for grabs. It's in Notting Hill in London. £7.95 million. It used to be owned by Richard Curtis, the man that wrote Notting Hill.
1: Oh, seriously?
0: It's his house. It's still got the famous blue door. It's got 3,000 square feet, three bedrooms, and a hidden rooftop terrace. For eight million quid, you're Blimey. Getting three bedrooms.
1: I mean, remember in the film, it's so long, that kind of corridor into the kitchen.
0: Yeah.
1: I was like, oh no, it's too restricting. Yeah. I wouldn't like to live
0: Wasn't
1: there.
0: The bathroom halfway up the stairs as well, do
1: you
0: remember?
1: Yeah, it was a kind of funny set out.
0: Yeah.
1: So, no thanks.
0: But it's, and you're going to constantly get people standing outside your front door getting a selfie, aren't you?
1: It's true, but handy for the shops.
0: I think it's a bookshop just along the road.

0: Monday, Boogie in the Morning. There's Kygo away for Max. It's whatever. Travel is next.
1: Boogie in the Morning. Fourth one. Breakfast.
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16: Good morning. In 5, A985, works causing delays between Crombie and Crosford just at the Charlestown Junction. Also delays M90 southbound Petrievi to the Queen's Ferry Crossing, M8 eastbound Junction 2 Newbridge to Hermiston Gate, and City Bypass westbound Millerhill right through to Lothianburn. Into Edinburgh, Duddingston Park South, still got that closure south of the Duddingston Crossroads. Also there's temps, Craigmillar Castle Road on the bend near to the Royal Infirmary. Watch out for those.
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0: Monday, 4th one. It's going to be cloudy and breezy this morning. Overcast for most of the day, but it should stay dry. Feeling quite mild with a high of 17 Celsius.

0: Lewis Capaldi. If you're a regular listener to this show in the morning, you might know that I've avoided the traitors like the plague. I've never seen it. Ever.
1: Well, you've said, it's a lot of rubbish, I'm not watching it, I hate it. That's been new.
0: I watched it.
1: For that.
0: Saturday night, I watched the new ones, episode 1 and 2 of Celebrity Traitors.
1: Uh-huh.
0: It's really good.
1: Yeah, it's told
0: really
1: you.
0: Good. You haven't seen the new one
1: no,
0: yet?
1: No, I haven't yet, so yeah. Don't talk about it. I'm waiting to watch it.
0: My wife did make a good observation because she never watched it either, but we sat together. It's my daughter, actually, who's only 10.
1: Who wanted to watch it.
0: She wanted to watch it because they're all talking about it at the school.
1: Right.
0: And so we sat down to watch it Saturday night. And I got drawn right in really quickly. But my wife made a good point. She said this whole show, which lasts an hour.
1: Yeah.
0: Is it an hour?
1: I think the first one was longer, though, wasn't it?
0: She said it could be done in 15 minutes.
1: Yeah.
0: It's a good point. It's a good point, well made.
1: And I'm quite impatient, and I get a bit...
0: There's a lot of scene setting and stuff,
1: frustrated.
0: Isn't there? A lot of faffiness.
1: Yeah.
0: And stuff like that.
1: But then I think it does help in, you know, to get you to understand what the concept is and what the game's about.
0: Yeah, I guess, yeah. Anyway, the long and short of it is, I'm having a traitor's party.
1: Well, I can give you everything
0: you
1: need.
0: No, you're not invited, because I wasn't invited to yours. So I'm going to be Claudia. John, you can come along if you want.
1: No, but what I'm saying, I've got the wig.
0: I don't want your wig, I'm going to get my own wig.
1: Right, fine.
0: John, you can come along, you could be Richard E. Grant. No spoilers, though, no spoilers.
1: Right. I love him.
0: What a muppet
1: is he
0: is.
1: Is he annoying in it?
0: Oh, my
1: no,
0: God.
1: No, don't
0: absolute
1: say that.
0: Nightmare of a... What was he thinking?

0: it is Monday. Scotland's viral Scream Park is back this October. Scotland's Scream Park at M&D's Strathclyde Country Park unleashes three terrifying experiences.
1: Abduction. Escape if you can.
0: Oh, that sounds terrifying.
1: I know.
0: Is that for kids?
1: Yeah. The Curse of Devil Island's Haunted Adventure Gulf.
0: Well, that sounds all right compared to Abduction, doesn't it?
1: And Freak Show Final Curtain.
0: Oh, my goodness. They've had a lot of fun in the marketing office up at M&D's, haven't they? Plus, there's pumpkin picking and play returns for a fantastic family afternoon as well. Book at scotlandstheme.com if you dare, it says here. Or if you're listening to our show this coming Friday, you could win four RIP tickets.
1: Very good. I like that.
0: What's that then? Oh, instead of VIP, it's RIP.
1: Correct.
0: You're a really important person. Got it. Scotland's theme park. Give us a scream. Ah! It's M&D's. Hey!
2: Fourth one.
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0: Good morning, it's Monday, it's the 5th of October. This is Boogie in the Morning. Let's get the latest 4th One news. Here's Max Steele.
1: Across Edinburgh, the Lothians, Fife and Falkirk.
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1: 4th One.
3: Top stories this hour. A service which uses AI to check what's in people's drugs is opening today. It follows a recent rise in fatal overdoses in Scotland, which is being blamed on increasingly toxic substances. The testing centre's in Glasgow, but more are planned, including one in Edinburgh. Anne-Marie Ward is from Faces and Voices of Recovery.
13: The figures are obviously deeply concerning and, you know, abhorrent and continuing like this year after year, when so many people are dying, it's getting to the point where it's unforgivable.
3: All American bomber aircraft have been moved from RAF Fairford after the Gloucestershire base was targeted in a suspected terror plot. It's unclear whether they were flown back to the US directly because of the incident, which has seen six men arrested and bailed. An Edinburgh animal sanctuary is making a plea for help, warning more than 100 snakes, lizards and tortoises could be left without a home. River Rescues is among dozens of organisations and artists facing eviction from St Margaret's House in Meadowbank, which is being sold. Founder AJ River says they need to find a solution before the January deadline.
25: Running a rescue centre isn't a money-making business. We do this mostly out of pocket. Anything we do make goes straight back into supporting the animals and the rescue. So trying to make enough awareness and raise enough funds to be able to look for a secure tenancy to continue doing the work that we do, because without us, there's going to be thousands of animals in dire need of someone to rescue them.
3: Israel has banned the leader of the Green Party in England and Wales, Zach Polanski, from entering the country. It's after a vote at the party's conference in favour of describing Zionism as racism. 56% of members voted for the motion. The Greens at Holyrood are a separate party. And 14 medical organisations and scientists are urging the UK government to follow in the EU's footsteps and ban toxic toys. More than 30 products have been recalled this year, with tests revealing asbestos in play sand and forever chemicals in dozens of stuffed toys.
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3: Breezy this morning and overcast for most of today. Should stay dry though, highs of 17 Celsius. That's the latest. I'm Max Steele.
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23: 4th One.
0: Monday, 4th One, this is Boogie in the Morning. Hello, Arlene.
29: Hello, coming up at 8.25, Ross, a property manager from East Craigs, is taking on the 5K Minute.
0: All right, John's here. Morning, John.
30: Good morning.
0: And Joe's got the travel. Morning, Joe.
31: Good morning. We've got delays on the A1 from New Craig Hall right through to Sir Harry Lauder Road. Also heavy heading along Duddingston Crescent to the crossroads. That's due to the closure of Duddingston Park South, just south of the Duddingston crossroads. I'll have full travel in 20 minutes.
0: This morning, I want to talk about the weirdest reason why you haven't gone to the gym. So, you know, I admire people who like go through thick and thin. I mean, if it's raining outside, I'll be like, no, I'm not going to the gym.
31: Yeah, I've been in the car park with my stuff in the boot.
0: Yeah.
31: And I'm like, nah, it's raining, I'll get wet getting my stuff from the boot and walking into the building.
0: Wow.
31: And therefore, I have driven home.
0: Well, one of our colleagues, Beth Wallace, was kicking about the office on Friday, and we don't see her that often.
31: No.
0: I said, all right, what are you doing then? She said, I was going to go to the gym, but I didn't because I haven't got a... What? I'll tell you next. Yeah, I had to stand back and applaud the level of weak-willedness that she had. I was like, that's fantastic. What a great excuse. Anyway, here's Alex Warren. Morning.
32: This

0: You know how some people are super motivated for going to the gym and they'll go, you know, rain or shine, they'll be right there at the gym, sometimes really
1: even
0: early
1: after
0: in the morning.
1: A night out.
0: Yeah. God, I'll tell you what, we're not like that.
1: No.
0: Quite the opposite, in fact. The smallest excuse and we won't go. And I was speaking to our colleague Beth Wallace the other day. She was kicking about the office on Friday. And I don't see her that often. I was like, oh, what are you doing here? To which her reply was, I work here. I was like, all right,
2: that's a
1: fair point.
0: A fair reply. But she said, I was going to go to the gym, but I didn't go. And I was like, well, why didn't you go? She went, I couldn't find a hair bubble.
1: So she has long curly hair,
0: yeah.
1: Right?
0: Yeah, yeah.
1: But so it would get in the way if you were working out. So yeah. I get it. But that is pathetic. Come on, Beth.
0: I applaud that level of weak-willedness. Is that weak-willedness?
1: Weak-willedness,
0: weak,
1: yeah.
0: Weak-willedness. I found myself, was it last week? I think I was sitting, I thought I should go for a run or a walk or something.
1: Yeah.
0: But there's a washing that needs hung out. So I did that instead.
1: So that took priority.
0: I put that down as my exercise.
1: There was a lot of bending and stretching. Yeah. I mean, it sort of represents squats, doesn't it?
0: It took me about 3 minutes. It wasn't even a big wash. It was just like a couple of towels and that.
1: I am terrible. So, I will put off any kind of exercise. Yeah. I'd rather do anything else.
0: Than do exercise.
1: Clean the toilet rather than do exercise.
0: Yeah,
1: I'd do it.
0: I hear you. I'm the same. Not your toilet, obviously. So let's see what comes in. We want you to send us a WhatsApp with genuine reasons. Now, don't just make one up. What's a genuine reason why you haven't gone to the gym?
1: I mean, the more ridiculous, the better. But they have to be true.
0: But they have to be true. Don't just make one up. So I didn't go to the gym once because... .. 0333 20 20 400, and we'll just see what comes in. Can you beat... I didn't have a hair bubble. I love that. Why didn't you go to the gym? 0333 20 20 400. And if you are in a gym right now and you're listening to this on your phone in the treadmill there, then to you. Nibdy likes a show off.

0: tell you what, this topic's got them, hasn't it? What's the most pathetic excuse that you've ever given yourself for not going to the gym? Because you're only cheating yourself if you don't go to the gym, right?
1: Yeah.
0: Emma says, my car was in the garage and I didn't want to walk the 5 minutes it takes to get there. That's brilliant. Dale says, I had to cancel a PT session at the gym this afternoon because my wife said she wouldn't be able to pick me up afterwards.
2: And God forbid you'd have to work.
0: Yeah.
2: A walk, Dale.
0: Yeah, Denise says, I've lost one of my headphones, so didn't go.
1: Right.
0: And Michelle says, I forgot to put on my support bra.
2: No, that is a good point. You know, from a big busted girl to another.
0: I get that. But the best message, this came in from Siobhan.
2: Yeah, she said, literally, my mum's message sent to me this morning.
0: And she sent us a picture of it.
2: Was about to get up and get ready, but remembered I can't go tomorrow to the gym as carpet fitters are coming and I'm working the rest of the week. So there's no point going today. I'll just start back next week.
0: I'm not going to the gym today because the carpet fitters are coming tomorrow. That's magnificent.
2: Love it.
0: Dee Dee says, I once got to the gym but didn't go in because I couldn't get parked close enough to the door.
2: I'm sure I've done that.
0: That's amazing. And Kirsty says, I once didn't go to the gym because my colleague had taken the hump with me at work for something, but wouldn't tell me what it was all about. And they went to the same gym and I couldn't risk seeing them there.
2: Okay. Oh, so well, okay.
0: That, well, I get that, but that was enough. That was that was all the reason she needed.
3: Fourth one.
0: What you need is a home gym. So you convert one of the one of the rooms in the house.
2: A room they'll never go into again.
0: And then when you don't go, you've only got yourself to blame, right? Even if it's raining, you have to think of another excuse to not go. On Friday, we paid out £700,000 to David, who didn't know whether to cry or laugh when he got the call from Gemma. And this week, it's £725,000. And someone here in Scotland will win an extra 10 grand at the end of the month in our exclusive competition. So just enter Make the Winner now, and you'll be entered into both draws.
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0: 5 o'clock Friday, lines close, and then someone will win the lot. 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
2: Good morning. Let's start in Fife, A985. We've got works between Crombie and Crossford just at the Charlestown Junction, still causing a bit of a delay in both directions. Into Edinburgh, the A1 very slow from New Craig Hall along Milton Link down to Sir Harry Lauder Road. We've got that closure on Duddingston Park South, just south of the Duddingston Crossroads. So that's part of the reason. It's also very heavy along Duddingston Crescent towards the Duddingston Crossroads. So give yourself plenty of time.
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0: Monday, 4th One. It's going to be cloudy and breezy this morning. Overcast for most.

0: Hill Week is ongoing this week. Pop-up bars and events across the city until the 11th of October. Tony Roper's The Steamy starts tonight at the King's Theatre, runs until Saturday. The Prime of Miss Jean Brodie is on at the Royal Lyceum this week, runs until the 18th of October. Craigie's Farm Pumpkin Picking Festival started at the weekend. That runs until the end of the month. 5 days until Edinburgh Whiskey Festival at Murrayfield, and 1 day to go until Barnum opens at the Festival Theatre.
1: Oh my God.
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0: Right, we've got Ross playing for the money today. Good morning, Ross.
3: Hiya, how you doing?
0: Yeah, good. Ross, very cool customer. Works in property management.
4: Oh, yeah.
0: Single fella, no kids. Got a season ticket for his football team. Living the dream, mate. Ross, keep it that way as long as you possibly can.
3: I'm trying my best at the moment.
0: Yeah, and if you win the money, the £5,000, you want to spend it on something boring like a new car or house deposit. Come on, Ross.
4: No.
0: You're a young Ross, single fella. Get yourself to Magaluf, dude.
3: I'd too old for that. It's even for Magaluf.
0: All right. And I believe you play football as well, right?
3: Aye, that's correct.
0: Okay,
3: yeah.
0: You any good?
3: Pretty average, if I'm being honest.
4: So who do you play for?
3: I play for a team down in the borders called Vale Leader.
0: Oh, yes, all right. So that's a good standard then, isn't it? So good. I've heard of Vale.
4: I mean, it's all right. He's not playing for Scotland, is he?
0: Well, not yet, but he's still got time.
3: Well, you never know.
0: The way things are going for Scotland, you could be the manager before too long.
3: I might have a wee bit of a looking in.
0: Right. Ross, we've got 10 questions here, and we're going to read them out now. You've got 60 seconds. If you get 10 out of 10, you win £5,000. We have to accept your first answer for each question. If you get stuck, say pass, we'll come back to it at the end, okay?
3: Yep, sounds good.
0: All right, best of luck. Here we go. 5K minute starts.
4: No! Which battery manufacturer is represented by a rabbit mascot?
3: Duracell.
4: ScotRail is a company that operates what mode of transport?
3: Trains.
4: Which Disney princess is best known for her exceptionally long blonde hair?
3: Rapunzel.
4: Something that is easy to do is referred to as a piece of what?
3: Cake.
4: AJ Odudu and Will Best are the hosts of which reality TV show?
3: Pass.
4: Which actress played the character Patsy Stone in the sitcom Absolutely Fabulous?
3: Pass.
4: In the government agency HSE, what does the letter S stand for?
3: Service.
4: No Angel was a number one album in 2001 for which British singer?
3: Robbie Williams.
4: Which British comedian hosted the Travels with My Father TV series?
3: Jack Whitehall.
4: In which decade did the first Toy Story film appear?
3: The 90s.
0: Yeah.
4: AJ.
0: You were never going to get a chance to get back to those two, unfortunately. All right, listen, you've done okay. Stay there, Ross. We're going to come right back after Benson Boone's Beautiful Things. Boogie in the morning.
5: Four.

0: Benson Boone, Beautiful Things, and back to the 5K Minute.
1: And it's Ross playing today.
0: So, Ross, you didn't win because there was a couple that you passed on, but you've done okay, actually. Let's go through the answers. Which battery manufacturer... I hate that word, manufacturer.
1: It's difficult.
0: And they put them in loads of questions, don't they, on the 5K Minute. Which battery company is represented by a rabbit mascot? Duracell is the correct answer. ScotRail is a company that does what mode of transport... Well, trains, obviously, yeah. Which Disney princess is best known for her exceptionally long blonde hair? Rapunzel is the right answer, yeah. Something that is easy to do is called a piece of what? Now...
2: I knew that slip of the tongue there.
0: There was a couple of answers we would have accepted. But you said, thankfully, you said cake. And that is right. Right, here's the two that you passed on. Let's see if you get them now. AJ Adudu and Will Best are the hosts of which reality TV show? Nobody watches it anymore, really.
2: I have no idea, to be honest with you.
0: Big Brother.
1: Yeah.
0: Big Brother is
1: Do not swear.
0: Yeah. Well, he didn't, did he? So we got away with that one. Which actress played the character of Patsy Stone in the sitcom Absolutely Fabulous? I'm guessing you might be too young for that, Ross.
2: I've never even heard of it, if I'm being honest with you.
0: You've never heard of that? Fab, amazing. Okay, well, Joanna Lumley is the answer. Very funny show, that. In the government agency HSE, what does the S stand for? You said service. Nah, not right. It stands for Health and Safety Executive. So safety was the word we were looking for there. No Angel was a number one album in 2001 for which British singer? You said Robbie Williams. Not a bad guess. He had loads of albums around about then. But the answer was Dido. The British comedian who hosted the Travels with My Father TV series is Jack Whitehall. You got that. And in what decade was the first Toy Story film? The 90s is right. Yeah, 1996 was the right answer. So Johnny Boy, how many is that?
3: It's a 6 out of 10.
0: Best score of the week.
1: Yeah, yeah, Ross. Good effort.
0: Good work. Listen, you have a brilliant day. Thanks for being on, Ross.
2: Oh, do you guys. Thanks. Have a good day. Cheers, mate.
0: Well, he was pleasant, wasn't he, Ross?
1: He was, yeah.
0: Okay, so he didn't win, but maybe you will tomorrow, but you've got to register.
1: There's $5,000 in the pot. Go to our website and you could be next.
0: Monday, 4th, cloudy and breezy this morning. It's going to be overcast for most of the day, but it should stay dry. Quite mild too. Highs of 17. Let's get the latest 4th, headlines. Here's Max Steele.
4: This is 4th,
5: Scotland's first drug checking service opens today in the latest move to bring down the high number of addicts losing their lives. It's in Glasgow, but there's also one planned for Edinburgh. Drug deaths rose by 11% last year. A week after a suspected terror plot at RAF Fairford, the US Air Force has removed all its bombers from the base. 21 aircraft have been sent back to America. 6 men have been arrested and bailed after a major incident was declared at the site in Gloucestershire. An Edinburgh Animal Rescue Centre is making a plea for help, claiming more than 100 snakes, lizards and tortoises could be left without a home. River Rescues is among dozens of community groups and artists facing eviction from St Margaret's House in Meadow Bank, which has been put up for sale. And Scottish scientists are hoping a trip to space could give whisky a bold new flavour by speeding up how it matures. A satellite carrying samples of the drink is set to launch in 2028. That's the latest. I'm Max Steele.
6: Coming up, 2 till 6. Gary Spence.
7: How did you end up sitting next to a Chuckle Brother?
8: So I was sat next to Paul Chuckle.
7: I thought I would be. It was basically you in between me and Paul Chuckle.
8: He sort of fumbled something and he went, oh dear. They say never meet your heroes, but I met Paul Chuckle last night and I can honestly say he was amazing.
7: By the way, he had his own drink on the table.
8: What was Paul Chuckle having for a drink last night?
7: I was just leaving a gap there because I want that clipped up for our trail. Yeah. That's just the sort of question we'd ask.
6: Now, Boogie in the Morning.

0: doing in the morning. We're into October, and that means things are getting spooky down Corningfox way. Thank you. They are bringing you two different Halloween experiences for the whole family. Now, the first one is the Halloween Pumpkin Festival, which they have the pumpkin patch. There's a witch's labyrinth and a funhouse of fear with some live music. And then, when darkness falls, Halloween Pumpkin Nights take over with fire performers, immersive Halloween mazes. Not a fan of a maze, if I'm being honest. There's live music and a laser show. So Pumpkin Nights, 16th, 17th, 23rd, 24th and 30th, 31st of October. And this week, we're going to give you the chance to win. Now, what's the prize, young Arlene?
1: The prize is a £200 Conifox gift card plus a family pass. So that's for two adults and two children to either the Halloween Pumpkin Festival or Pumpkin Nights.
0: So we're going to do scary-okey. Arlene is going... It's not Arlene, it's a witch it's, that's
1: yes,
0: just flown in the
1: wicked
0: window.
1: Witch.
0: The wicked witch has just arrived and she's about to give us a line from a famous song. Quite simply, song title and artist.
1: You need both?
0: Yes, we need both.
1: Okay.
0: So tell us the song title and the artist to win. Oh, look! Here she comes, zooming in now.
2: Yellow diamonds in the light, and we're standing side by side as your shadow crosses mine. What it takes to come alive!
0: That'll do now, Pig, that'll do. All right, what song's that? 0333 20 You're very silly.
1: Well, thanks.
0: 0333 No, not you, the witch I was talking to. 0333 20 20 400 You must be 18 or over. We'll take a caller at random and the lines will close in 10 minutes. It's 4th one.

0: biggest excuse for getting out going to the gym. I once didn't go to the gym because I couldn't find my water bottle. Yeah. I didn't go to the gym once. I was putting on my leggings and got stung on the stung by a wasp on the bum.
1: Oh, right. Okay.
0: And this is the best one. Kelly says, not only did I not go to the gym, I cancelled my membership because I couldn't find my favourite water bottle. That was enough.
1: Wow.
0: That was it. That was the end. The gym and I are no more.
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16: 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Businesses will remain open as usual throughout the closure. 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
24: Good morning. In a Fife, A985 works between Crombie and Crossford just at the Charlestown Junction, causing delays. Also A701 Edinburgh Road heading through Pennycook, looking heavy towards Morriswood at the moment. The A1 slow from New Craig Hall onto the Milton Link and then right along Duddingston Crescent to the Duddingston Crossroads. Due to that closure, Duddingston Park south to south of the Duddingston Crossroads. And we've got really slow traffic at the moment. Birdie House Road heading up to Keynes.
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0: the morning this week, we're giving you the chance to win a £200 Connie Fox gift card with a family pass, two adults and two kids, to either the Halloween Pumpkin Festival or the Halloween Pumpkin Night happening throughout October. So you have to tell us which song this witch is talking about here.
1: Yellow diamonds in the light, and we're standing side by side as your shadow crosses mine. What it takes to come alive.
0: Very good. Fourth one, hello.
2: Hi.
0: Hi, what's your name?
2: My name's Chloe.
0: All right, where are you from, Chloe?
2: Armadale.
0: Armadale, West Lothian, right. So you've just heard the witch there. She's off on her broomstick already. So what song is it?
2: We Found Love in a Hopeless Place.
0: By?
2: Rihanna.
0: Rihanna is the answer. Well, we done. Found love, Rihanna and Calvin Harris. Well done. You are off to Connie Fox for the Pumpkin Fright Nights. Well done. Oh,

0: Kid Laroi, Justin Bieber. There's Stay, Boogie in the Morning. Jen says, reasons you didn't go to the gym. I grabbed my gym stuff one morning and shoved it into my bag and went to work, and then after work went to the gym, got into the gym changing rooms, went into my bag, only to discover a little black dress.
1: Oh, lovely.
0: Instead of the black leggings that I thought it was. So, I mean, I could have just braved it out, but I didn't, and I just went home.
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0: Good morning, it's Monday, it's the 5th of October. This is Boogie in the Morning. Let's get the latest Fourth One news. Here's Max Steele.
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18: The top stories this hour. Scotland's first drug checking service is opening today using an AI system to analyse samples. It's in Glasgow, but there is also one planned for Edinburgh. It's the latest move to try to bring down the number of drug deaths, which rose by 11% last year. Anne-Marie Ward is from Faces and Voices of Recovery.
19: Of course we need to know what is in the drug supply, but knowing what's in someone's heroin is not the same as treating their addiction. Of course we support good harm reduction, but what I object to is harm reduction becoming the ceiling of all our ambition.
18: The United States Air Force has confirmed it's withdrawn all its bomber aircraft from RAF Fairford. It's after the base in Gloucestershire was at the centre of a suspected terror plot. Six people have been arrested and bailed in connection with the incidents. We're being told lots of exotic animals could be left without a home if an Edinburgh rescue centre is forced to close. River Rescues has just 4 months to find a new base as St Margaret's House in Meadow Bank is being sold. The sanctuary's founder is AJ River.
1: A lot of them will go to foster homes, but it's the biggest problem is the aftermath of it. Where do reptiles and exotics go once we're not here? Big companies like the SSPCA don't have the facilities nor the money anymore to take in a lot of reptiles unless they're injured. So we really play a massive part in Scotland and the UK as a whole to make sure that there is somewhere for these animals.
18: Well, more than 100 artists and community groups in St Margaret's House have been served an eviction notice. Experts are searching for a quarter of a million people to take part in a new study to investigate the rise of bowel cancer in young adults. Obesity is thought to be a potential factor. And samples of whiskey are to be sent into orbit to see if it speeds up the aging process. Scientists want to find out if extreme changes in temperature could also create a bolder tasting spirit. A satellite with the whiskey on board is due to launch in 2028.
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18: Breezy this morning and overcast for most of today. Should stay dry though, highs of 17 Celsius. That's the latest. I'm Max Steele.
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0: Good morning, it's Monday, it's a brand new week. I'm Boogie, this is Arlene.
24: Hello, morning. Now, on Make Me a Winner this week, £725,000. Details on how to enter coming up.
0: John's here. Morning, John.
25: Good morning.
0: Joe has the travel.
26: Good morning. We've still got delays city-bound A1 from New Craig Hall down to Sir Harry Lauder Road and both ways on Duddingston Crescent between Milton Link and the Duddingston Crossroads due to the closure on Duddingston Park South. I'll have full travel in about 20 minutes.

0: week sounds like this. £725,000 could be yours this Friday.
1: And it's a guaranteed winner. Make me a winner. Fourth one.

0: It's Lewis Capaldi. It's Before You Go, Boogie in the Morning. Before you go. Hope you're well today. Arlene's over there.
1: Hello.
0: And Johnny Boy on the buttons.
2: Good morning.
0: Working very hard this morning behind the scenes. He might not look it, but he is. He's working really hard. This is really good. This is a content creator who says that this is the ultimate romance test.
1: Okay.
0: All right, so it's a test of your love for someone else. Now, this girl is called Madeline, and she says that if you're going on a flight together and only one of you has been upgraded, give that upgraded seat to your partner is the ultimate test of romance. It's a first world problem right there, eh?
1: Yeah.
0: Her ex-boyfriend once kept his business class upgrade whilst she sat back in economy.
1: Oh, yeah.
0: And she said that was the beginning of the end of the relationship.
1: Yeah.
0: Yeah?
1: I take that. Yeah.
0: Yeah.
1: I think that's right.
0: Can I tell you something quite funny? This is a true story. That was a long time ago. It must have been about, goodness me, nearly 20 years ago. So I used to have a girlfriend from Australia, right? And we went, she lived in Scotland, but she was from Australia. So we went to visit her family at Christmas time in Australia. Now, I had a pal who worked for British Airways as a pilot at the time. And he said, look, I told him we were going. And he said, oh, I can mark you as suitable for upgrade.
1: Okay.
0: Now, what that means is if there's any seats in the nicer seats and any spare seats, they'll bump you up, right? Right. And sometimes it happens before you get on the plane. Sometimes it's even after you've taken off.
1: Okay.
0: So it happened a few times, right? We were really lucky. But anyway, long story short, we took off on the long journey from, I think it was Heathrow to Singapore. It's a long flight.
1: Uh-huh.
0: Long flight. And we were about 20 minutes in. And we were sitting in the normal economy seats. And one of the cabin crew up and said, Mr. Boogie, got one seat in business class that you can have, but there's two of us, right?
1: Right.
0: And I'm like, he says, so we've only got one, but you can have it if you want. And I was like, oh. So we looked at each other, and I said to my girlfriend, I said, you go and you take it.
1: Getting brownie points there.
0: I was thinking, no.
1: Inside.
0: This, I'm playing the long game, right? You go take it. She's like, no, it's your friend. You take it. And I'm like, no, seriously, you go, it's fine. Maybe we can swap halfway, but you go, you got to go now. Go, come on. They're busy, go. She's like, no. And the fella sitting next to us goes, well, I'll go.
1: And did he?
0: No, but I gave it to her.
1: Okay, well, that's good.
0: Yeah.
1: You still with her?
0: No, funnily enough, I gave her that nice flight and she dumped me about a month later. I never thought of it like that, Arlene. Maybe that's the reason why.

0: and Small. There's Turnaround. Bruno Mars, I Just Might. Got that song from Hugel coming up before we finish up at 10 this morning. And some Kings of Leon on the way too. But right now, you can be rich.
1: Fourth one.
0: Right, this Friday, £725,000. And you could be the next winner on Make Me a Winner. Enter now for your chance to win a Scotland-only exclusive £10,000 at the end of this month. Basically, if you enter at all this month into the main game, you will also go into a draw, and at the end of the month, someone in Scotland, guaranteed, is going to win a little bonus of £10,000.
2: What a nice little thing.
0: A little bonus, just the 10 grand. That'd
2: just
0: be lovely.
2: Ten. Yeah.
0: I'd be happy with that. So get yourself in the draw for Make Me a Winner now, and you'll be entered into both draws.
2: You can text YES to 61025. 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And lines close at 5pm on Friday, and then someone will win the lot.
0: To win, the only thing you have to do is answer the phone. If you get a call, usually between 5 and 6 on Friday evening, no matter what it says on the screen of your phone there, it might say something like unknown number or, you know, withheld, whatever. Take the chance. Answer the phone. You have to answer the phone. Because if you don't, you won't win. But if you do answer, and it's Gemma, £725,000. Just think about that for a sec. You can do all sorts with that. Holidays. But that would pay for all the holidays for the rest of your life.
2: It would. You could go anywhere.
0: Yeah.
2: The pressure would be off.
0: And, you know, you could book... You know when you go to book a flight, you could actually pick the seats.
2: Yeah, I recommend you do, actually.
0: Rather than just risking it at the airport. Get yourself involved. Text YES to 61025. Good luck.
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2: Good morning. A1 Milton Link still slows city bound to Sir Harry Lauder Road, and we've got delays in both directions on Duddingston Crescent. Now that is due to the closure of Duddingston Park South between the Duddingston Crossroads and Milton Link. More works to watch out for: temporary lights Craigmillar Castle Road on the bend near the Royal Infirmary, and also we've got work starting today Minto Street, Mayfield Gardens and Craigmillar Park. Watch out for lane restrictions and temps.
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0: Taylor Swift and Blank Space. It's National Be Nice Day today. So, you know, let someone out at a junction.
1: And I'll write your name.
0: Or hold the lift for someone. If you see them coming, don't just quickly press the button. Trying to get the doors.
2: No one likes to be trapped in a lift with someone.
0: Well, that's
2: a stranger, not a strange person.
0: It's World Teacher Day today. More than the teachers. Teachers do an amazing job. Don't go down the obvious route. Oh, look at all the holidays they get. They have to look after your kids for 9 hours a day. And that deserves a medal, frankly.
2: It does.
0: More than the teachers. I did it all the time. None of them are listening right now.

0: Money's Kings of Leon, Grant Thompson is present.
1: Hello.
2: Good morning, guys.
0: Good morning. Now, we've been talking about going to the gym this morning. I know that you're no longer a member of a gym, but yourself and young Amber from the nighttime show signed up together to go to the gym, right?
2: Oh, why'd I have to tell this story? So Amber went to me one day. She went, like, let's get fit together. Let's join the gym together.
1: Nice. Yeah.
2: And we both signed up for a year. So, you know, you're in a contract. You have to go.
1: Yeah. Mm-hmm.
2: She went once. I went twice. So if you work it out, it's the most expensive gym membership
0: How
2: ever.
0: Much was it for a year?
2: Well, a month, it was like £33 a month. So what's so that like?
0: 400 quid.
1: Yeah.
0: So you paid £200 per session.
1: Yeah.
0: Wow.
1: Well, I hope it was worth it.
0: She paid £400 per session.
1: Oh, that's ridiculous, isn't it? We've all done that.
0: Mind you, Amber's rich, hey? Her and Callum. They've got their influencer lifestyle. They haven't paid for a lampshade for years. Anyway, Grant is here from 10.
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15: Good morning. We've got works in Fife on the A985 between Crombie and Crossford, just at the Charlestown Junction. Watch out for those. They're going to slow you down. Into Edinburgh, works to be aware of. Duddingston Park South, that closure south of the Duddingston Crossroads, adding to traffic on surrounding routes. Also, Craigmillar Castle Road, there's temps just on the bend near the Royal Infirmary. More works, Dalkeith Road, two-way temps near Prestonfield Gardens and Roseburn on Kew Terrace at Wester Coles.
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0: is Cammy Barnes. Right, let's do the birthdays for today. 5th of October, if it's your birthday today, happy birthday. Here's who you share it with. A singer. He has been the lead singer with AC/DC since 1980. He's got that proper gravelly voice. Born in Gateshead.
1: No. Arlie.
0: Back in Black. Yes.
1: Brian Johnston.
0: Brian Johnston. Get in. That is the right answer. He's 79. 83 today. American singer-songwriter. His biggest hit was the number one called The Joker.
2: John.
0: John.
2: Steve Miller.
1: Yeah.
2: And his band.
0: Yeah, Steve Miller. Steve Miller band. His brother Ed is in the cabinet these days, isn't he? Yeah, Steve Miller is 83. 75 today. The man behind Live Aid, Band Aid.
1: Arlene.
0: Yes.
1: Bob Geldof.
0: Yeah, 75 today. 59. He was Mike in Neighbours and then went all Hollywood.
1: Arlene.
0: Yes.
1: Guy yes. Chambers.
0: No. Guy Chambers wrote Robbie Williams songs, didn't he?
1: Guy.
0: You don't get a second guess. Guy Pearce is the answer. He was Mike, who dated Plain Jane Superbrains.
1: That's right. Yeah.
0: 51 today. She was in the Titanic.
1: Arlene.
0: Yes.
1: Arlene. Kate Winslet.
0: Kate Winslet is right. 43 actor. He was in Zombieland.
2: John,
0: and he also. Yes.
2: Ben Stiller.
0: No. No, no, no. You've gone too early there. He also played Mark Zuckerberg in the Social Network film. And was he in that Now You See Me, Now You Don't?
1: Yes, he
0: was in that as well.
1: And I can't remember his name.
0: Yeah, Jesse Eisenberg.
1: That's right.
0: Is 43. And 41 today, one of Girls Aloud. I'm not giving you any more than that.
1: Arlene.
0: Yes.
1: Cheryl.
0: No. I'll take just the first name.
1: Nicola. Arlene.
0: Yes.
1: Nicola.
0: Here's Somber and Homewrecker. Boogie in the Morning.

0: Kirk is somber. We are done for today. Back tomorrow, bright and early from 6 a.m. and Grant Thompson on the way with all the throwbacks next.
1: Okay. Fourth one.
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19: Thank you very much, Boogie in the Morning. Just gone 10 o'clock on Fourth One, and it's Grant Thompson here with Monday's Throwbacks. After your news with Max.
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22: The top stories this hour. Scotland's first drug checking service is launching this morning. It's aimed at tackling deaths from increasingly toxic substances, allowing addicts to find out what they're really taking. The base is in Glasgow, but there is also one planned for Edinburgh. Anne-Marie Ward from Faces and Voices of Recovery is sceptical.
23: Asking any addict to give up some of their drugs to get tested is just,
0: you know, it's middle class fantasy as far as we're concerned.
22: The Scottish Government says the facility will help people make safer decisions. Andrew Mountbatten Windsor is taking legal action against Thames Valley Police. It's in a bid to quash search warrants which led to his arrest on his 66th birthday in February. A private High Court hearing will take place on Thursday. An animal sanctuary in Edinburgh, which takes in exotic pets, is facing an uncertain future after its home was put up for sale. River Rescue is among dozens of groups based in St Margaret's House in Meadowbank, which looks set to be turned into student accommodation. Founder AJ River says it's a stressful time.
1: It's pretty hectic. Everyone here is definitely taking quite a toll to it. People are frantically trying to phone around everywhere, trying to find new spaces that they can realistically afford. But yeah, it's pretty low-hearted here at the moment for everyone.
22: The United States has withdrawn its bombers from a military base in Gloucestershire, but it's not said why. Six people were arrested and bailed over a suspected terror plot at RAF Fairford. The Prime Minister claimed there are strong indications Iran was involved, which it denies. Israel has banned the leader of the Green Party in England and Wales, Zach Polanski, from entering the country. It's after a vote at the party's conference in favour of describing Zionism as racism. 56% of members voted in favour of the motion. And BT has agreed a rescue deal to save TalkTalk from administration. The group will buy its consumer and wholesale business in a move protecting telecom services to millions of households and vital public services.
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22: Mostly cloudy today, but it should stay dry, quite breezy, and highs of 17 Celsius. That's the latest. I'm Max Steele.
23: Fourth One.
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19: Are you ready for an hour of throwbacks on Fourth One? Grant Thompson here. I'm in the mix for the next hour. Got Black Eyed Peas and some Lady Gaga coming up. I'm going to start with this from Britney.

It's giving me holiday vibes, and you know how much I love a holiday. Little Mixer and Reggaeton Lento on 4th One. Grant Thompson here. How was your weekend? Are you hitting Monday refreshed, or are you hitting Monday not so refreshed? Let me know and I'll get you a shout. You can get me on WhatsApp, so you can voice note or you can message to get a shout this morning. And it's 0333 2020 400.

0: Kyle Cruiser and Dynamite. Going to put it up for Rachel, Abia and Lauren, who are working away today. I'm going to need a wee uplifting tune to get our spirits high. Well, hopefully that done that from Kyle Cruise. Grant, we're getting holiday ready, says Lynn. We're on our way to Benidorm in a few days' time. Oh, you're going to love Benidorm. My mate took my recommendation. She's in Benidorm, went to Cafe Benidorm at the weekend. Said it was the best night of her life. So you know where to go, Lynn. Morning, Grant. Paul here, heading to Knockhill Racing Circuit to drive a Ferrari. It's going to be awesome. Bring on the throwbacks. I don't know if I trust myself in a Ferrari. Like, you know when you were a kid, I don't know if your mum and dad told you this, that you not to touch stuff because it was too expensive. Like, my mum had these ornaments I wasn't allowed to touch. And I just know that if I picked one of them up, I would smash it. I just know that if I got on a Ferrari, like, no good things would happen. That's far too an expensive car for me to go anywhere near. 0333 20 20 400 is my number on WhatsApp. Let me know what's happening with your Monday and I'll get you a shout and I'll get straight back in the mix next. Got some Deepest Blue and some Christina Milian coming up.
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0: Aguilera better switch me chairs so I can sit next to Carson Daly and Fred Durst. Fred Durst, Fred Durst, Fred Durst, Fred Durst.
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Christina, Amelia, AM to PM. Hi to Chris, who's been on. Grant, I've just had my credit card statement in the email this morning after 3 days in New York. How much can you spend 3 days in New York? I'm guessing quite a lot by the tone of your message. Morning, Grant, stuck in the van as usual, doing the rounds. Countdown to Milan is on at the end of the week, though. That's from Adam. And morning to Olivia, who is loving the tunes in class this morning. Thank you for getting in touch. Deepest Blue coming up. Duck sauce first, though.

0: Such a good year for dance tunes, 2003. One of them, Deepest Blue and Deepest Blue. Morning, Grant. I'm going to give a shout out, please, to David and Andrew on our way to Pembrokeshire right now. That is a long drive. Is it work or is it pleasure? Hi, Grant. Any chance of a wee shout, please? Got a day off today. This is from Nicola. So I'm having breakfast right now and then I'm going to catch up on the Traitors. Or you will not. I mean, you've not missed a lot, to be fair. Last episode was very, very good, though. Cannot wait for that this week. Is there any chance, Grant, you could give a shout out to Rob and Michelle, who have sent a picture from the Maldives? It is 44 degrees and we are chilling by the sea. That picture looks like something you would get on a postcard. That beach is so white, sea is so blue. Oh, it's just what I wanted to see on a dull October's morning. Thank you, Rob and Michelle. Have a great holiday. 0333 20 20 400 is my number on WhatsApp. You can voice note me or you can message me. Let me know where you're listening this morning. If, like Rob and Michelle, you're listening somewhere stunning, and let me know what you're doing and I will get you a shout before 11. So if you get in touch in the next 5 minutes, I'll be able to make that happen. Got some Zara Larsson coming up. And if you're a fan of your boy bands, got one of the biggest boy bands of the 90s on before 11 as well.
1: Fourth one.
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Mike Posner, they're sounding class. They're playing to Ibiza. Morning, God. I wonder if you can give my son, Daniel, a massive shout out, please. It's his 21st birthday today. Happy birthday, Daniel. Don't do anything I wouldn't do. Shout out to Gary and Waldo on the way to Inverness doing IKEA deliveries. Sounds like heavy work. Cheers, can you please tell Waldo to stop sleeping? As long as he's not driving, that's fine. Hi to Ian, who's been on Grant last day today after 10 shifts in a row, but going to see Scotland tomorrow night. Hopefully we can get a win late Saturday, that would be class. If you love your 90s boy bands, this is for you. Five.

0: Larson there and Lush Life. Morning, Grant. Going to give a shout out, please, for Terry here. A little bit worse for wear and work this morning. We've seen Kevin Bridges last night, but it was worth it. As long as it was worth it, then you're fine. Lola is having a chilled day today after doing the great Scottish run yesterday. That is what you need. Talked about this a couple of times, but I done the kilt walk, which is nothing like the Great Scottish Run, I'll get that. And it's like 4 years ago and didn't take the next day off. And it's the biggest mistake I've ever made. My mate Barry done the Great Scottish Run yesterday and, unlike Lola, didn't take today off and also went to the pub after it yesterday. But it's sensible as me. Right, tomorrow, 10 o'clock, another hour of throwback tunes in the mix. If you need an hour's playlist for anything, you can listen back to any of the throwbacks from the last month. Just get on our Rayo app and type in throwback. Your news at 11 coming up, and then details on how you could win £725,000 this week on Make Me a Winner. Keep it here.
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0: Got something new from Taylor Swift coming up in the next 10 minutes on 4th One. It's just gone 11 o'clock right now. Max has your latest news.
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20: The top stories this hour. We're hearing Scotland's first drug checking centre will not be opening today as planned. A short statement says there are operational problems but doesn't say what they are. The service is in Glasgow but more are in the pipeline, including one in Edinburgh. It follows a recent rise in fatal overdoses in Scotland, which is being blamed on increasingly toxic substances. Anne-Marie Ward is from Faces and Voices of Recovery.
21: The figures are obviously deeply concerning and, you know, abhorrent and continuing like this year after year. And so many people are dying. It's getting to the point where it's unforgivable.
20: Andrew Mountbatten Windsor is taking legal action against Thames Valley Police over his arrest 8 months ago. The former prince was detained on suspicion of misconduct in public office over his links to paedophile Jeffrey Epstein. He's challenging the search warrants issued on properties in Sandringham and Windsor. A private High Court hearing will take place on Thursday. An Edinburgh animal sanctuary which takes in exotic pets is facing an uncertain future after its home was put up for sale. River Rescues is among dozens of groups based in St Margaret's House in Meadowbank, which looks set to be turned into student accommodation. Founder AJ River says it's a stressful time.
22: It's pretty hectic. Everyone here is definitely taking quite a toll to it. People are frantically trying to phone around everywhere, trying to find new spaces that they can realistically afford. It's pretty low-hearted here at the moment for everyone.
20: Researchers are calling for worldwide action to tackle harms linked to the excessive use of digital media. They say it's connected to a higher risk of mental health problems, sleep issues and reduced exercise. And BT has agreed a rescue deal to save TalkTalk from administration. The group will buy its consumer and wholesale businesses in a move protecting around 900 jobs, as well as telecom supply to millions of customers and vital public services. The deal is worth around £400 million in total.
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20: Mostly cloudy, but it should stay dry, quite breezy and feeling mild. Highs of 17 Celsius. That's the latest. I'm Max Steele.
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0: On Friday, David's got the call that no one ever thinks they're going to get, but everybody wants to get. He got the call from Gemma to win £700,000 and he didn't know when to laugh or cry. Oh, David, he is spending that cash right now because he got the money on Friday evening right after the call. This week, you could win an enormous £725,000 and someone here in Scotland will win an extra £10,000 at the end of the month in our exclusive competition. 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
2: Fourth One.

There's Pink, and that is Raise Your Glass. Morning, 11:15. Grant Thompson here. There was loads of that at the weekend. Actually, I've got to ask you something, because I got accused of being rude at the weekend, and I don't think I'm many things, but I don't think I'm a rude person. So I was at a birthday party on Friday night. You know when you got a birthday party, you meet people you haven't seen in ages. Some of them, you've not got a lot to say. And you just haven't. Like, it's people that maybe you've not seen in ages. Other than, you know, how have you been? Yeah, how's your mum? Yeah, fine. There's nothing else you do have to say. And I hate that awkward silence in a conversation. So I'm chatting to these two people I haven't seen in quite a while. And the chat starts to fizzle out. So I just go, well, it was lovely to see you. I think I maybe clapped my hands up. Well, it was lovely to see you. And turned around to Gavin and my pal Laurie and continued the conversation I was having 5 minutes before. And they started laughing and went, that was really rude, by the way. You clearly wanted rid of those people. No, I didn't. I was just ending the conversation and letting them know that, right, it was nice to see you. Chat again sometime, probably 10 years, and moved on with the... Is that rude? Or is that... How do you naturally end a conversation? Is there maybe a more polite way of doing it? 0333 20 20 400 is my...

0: Ray there, when is my husband? Talking about being rude this morning, so I was at a party on Friday night and the conversation had dwindled out. It got to that point where like people were starting to say nothing, so I went like this. I went, well, it was lovely to meet you. Turned away and started a new conversation. Surely that is the right polite thing to do rather than let the conversation dwindle on. Danielle does not agree. That was actually quite rude, Karen. What you need to do to end the conversation is pretend to either go to the bar or the toilet if you're at an event. I mean, me going to the bar, that's quite believable. I don't think it's that rude. Gillian, what are you saying?
1: Good morning, Grant. It's Gillian. And I don't think you were rude at all.
0: Thank you.
1: I mean, I've been in a conversation with somebody before, and then suddenly they pull their phone out and start scrolling. I thought they wanted to show me something, but they were actually just cutting me off and back to their phone. That is what is really rude.
0: I mean, that is rude. Imagine you're chatting to someone mid-conversation and just start scrolling on TikTok. Would it be worse if I'd done that?
2: Fourth one.
3: 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Max has asked me to move in with him. 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Did you hear that, Joe?
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0: shoes.
1: Always great to play a bit of Paolo. There is new shoes on 4th One. Morning, Grant Thompson here. Got Ariana Grande coming up. We all lack motivation on a Monday, don't we? I lack motivation on a Monday, Tuesday, Wednesday, sometimes Thursday, but never Friday. I'm always motivated on a Friday, can't think why. So we're talking about this today on Boogie in the Morning and motivation when going to the gym. What is the best excuse or the worst excuse you've used for going to the gym? So we had Siobhan, who was straight on this morning, chucking her mum right under the bus.
2: Literally, my mum's message sent to me this morning.
3: And she sent us a picture of it.
2: Was about to get up and get ready, but remembered I can't go tomorrow to the gym as carpet fitters are coming and I'm working the rest of the week. So there's no point going today. I'll just start back next week.
3: I'm not going to the gym today because the carpet fitters are coming tomorrow. Magnificent.
2: Love it.
1: Siobhan's mum, well done. That is brilliant. It's almost like me in a diet. Oh, I can't start this week, so I'll start next week instead. Actually, talking about the gym, mentioned this earlier. Myself and Amber, a couple of years ago, joined the gym together. And we went to the induction and then we went, you know that way we are motivated after, you're like, oh, I'm going to come all the time. And we went once after that and that was it. And we had to pay the full year's membership. So I think if you work it out, it's probably the two most expensive trips to the gym anyone's ever had anywhere. Right, Boogie in the Morning back tomorrow on 4th One. All your local news, sport and travel. And a chance to win $5,000 on the 5K minute. Ross from Edinburgh played at 8:25 this morning. And it could be you playing tomorrow for the money on 4th One.

0: and Rude Boy. Morning, Grant Thompson here. Do you know, I wish I could get into Strictly. Like, I just, every time it's on, and it was on Saturday night, we were in the house, we're having a dinner, and I went, Gavin, I'm going to turn it off. I just can't get into it for some reason. Anyway, I'm going to spoil it, so if you've not watched it from Saturday night, don't listen right now. Okay, so Chris Appleton was the first celeb to be voted off Strictly after going head-to-head with Jamie Winstone at the weekend. We've got more on that and the rest of today's showbiz, and you can check it out on our website right now.
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Michigan on 4th one. Should be mainly dry today. Highs of 17 degrees. Going to get cooler as we go through the week. Brilliant. 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

0: She is from Slovakia, which is someone I've always wanted to go. I've always fancied Bratislava for a wee weekend break. Adela, and that is Ain't in LA. Some brand new music for you there. Grant Thompson here after midday. Got a chance for you to choose the tunes on the Throwback Takeover. And you could have many weekend breaks if you win on Make Me a Winner this week. We've got a jackpot of £725,000 up for grabs. Someone will win that on Friday. And I've got all the details on how you play and how you enter right after your news at midday, which is next.
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21: Top stories this hour. The Scottish Government is set to miss its targets for tackling child poverty by miles, according to a highly critical report. The Joseph Rowntree Foundation says one in five children is living below the breadline and there needs to be a much bolder plan if the problem's to be eradicated. But First Minister John Swinney insists progress is being made.
22: We've got 100,000 children been kept out of poverty in Scotland because of the measures of the Scottish Government. We've got lower child poverty than the rest of the United Kingdom, and that will remain the absolute focus of the Scottish Government.
21: Operational reasons are being blamed for Scotland's first drug checking centre not opening today as had been planned. Exactly what they are has not been made public. The service will be in Glasgow, but more are in the pipeline, including one in Edinburgh. It's designed to let users know exactly what they're taking. A private High Court hearing is to take place later this week as Andrew Mountbatten Windsor issues legal action against Thames Valley Police. The former prince is challenging search warrants on properties in Sandringham and Windsor in February. He was arrested on suspicion of misconduct in public office over his links to the late paedophile Jeffrey Epstein. A rescue centre for exotic animals in Edinburgh needs a new home after the building it's currently in was put up for sale. River Rescues looks after dozens of snakes, lizards and tortoises at St Margaret's House in Meadowbank, which is due to be turned into student accommodation. It's one of dozens of organisations and artists affected. Chris Murray is the Labour MP for Edinburgh East and Musselburgh.
23: For the local community in the Meadowbank Abbey Hill area, it's about what happens to the site. There's currently a lot of purpose-built student accommodation proposed for that area. We need to make sure it's the right call for the local area and that the local community benefit from whatever replaces it.
21: And it's understood the UK government's culture secretary has ordered the competition regulator to investigate BT's planned rescue of Tok Tok. The group has stepped in to save it from administration, protecting around 900 jobs.
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21: Mostly cloudy, but it should stay dry, quite breezy and feeling mild. Highs of 17 Celsius. That's the latest. I'm Max Steele.
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0: This Friday, you could be winning £725,000 and you could be following on from last week's winner, David. I mean, he was over the moon. He was speechless when he got the call. And on Friday night, he was still helping out his mates up at their allotment. I don't think I would have been going to an allotment if I'd won £700,000. I'd be going somewhere else. £725,000 up for grabs this week. And if you enter Make Me A Winner now, we've also got a chance for you to win a Scotland-only exclusive of £10,000 at the end of the month. 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

Rosie and Bruno Mars, Aperture on 4th One. Good afternoon, Grant Thompson here, Monday the 5th of October. 10 days to go until the 4th Awards with Livingston Designer Outlet. That is a week on Thursday at the Usher Hall, where we recognise an incredible community with some of the biggest names in music and entertainment. Do you want to come this year? We have got balcony tickets on sale right now at 4thone.com. It is a lovely afternoon out, a wee skive away for your work on a Thursday afternoon. And right now you can nominate and make someone's year with a nomination for the 4th Awards. Now, you can do it at 4thone.com. We've got the Local Hero Award on there. We've got the Best Visitor Attraction Award as well. But who wins? You decide. Nominations are open right now. 4thone.com for the 4th Awards with Livingston Designer Outlet. We will see you there a week on Thursday at the Usher Hall in Edinburgh. Here's Dylan John Thomas and Heaven Knows You're Lonely.

0: Now there's a bit of Monday motivation for you, David Guetta and Sia and Titanium. Speaking of which,
1: the fourth one.
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0: That's what I'm looking for right now, some Monday motivation. What would you like to hear, or what do you need to hear today to get you through Monday? Let me know. You call the shots at 12:30 on the Throwback Takeover, and there's a couple of ways you can get in touch. 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So something you haven't heard in like forever. Something that when we hear, we'll go, wow, that's a throwback. Well done, 10 out of 10 you. And the number you need to WhatsApp is 0333 20 20 400. 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So throwback tunes, nothing new, think something pre-2020 and something that's got a bit of Monday motivation in it though. 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That's a number for WhatsApp. I'll give you 5 minutes to get in touch and I'll get you on the air at 12:30. 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

0: Takeover.
1: Thank you so much, as always, for all your shouts. Some good ones today on the Throwback Takeover. A lot of good Monday motivation coming up. Right, Louise, you're first on. You good?
2: I'm not bad.
1: Right, your weekend out of 10 for me. How was it?
2: Oh, busy. So it depends what you're looking for.
1: Well, was it a good busy or a bad busy? Because it could go either way here.
2: Good busy. I was photographing a wedding, so it was good busy.
1: Must be really hard if you're a photographer to blend in so that you don't get in the way, but then you get the best shots at the same time.
2: I've got red hair, so it's a wee bit difficult for me.
1: So you struggle a wee bit to blend in. But you get to call the shots. You get to tell people where to stand and what to do.
2: Yeah, that's not as easy as that.
1: Do you airbrush the pictures afterwards, or do you leave them raw?
2: No, I leave them raw.
1: You think you'd have to airbrush mine, to be fair. Give me a list of stuff to do. Right, first song on the Throwback Takeover. What are you after?
2: Alternate and Free.
1: I said Monday motivation, and I think you've delivered here. Yeah. Here it comes.
2: Cheers, thank you.

0: Great tune. First one on the throwback takeover is Ultranate and Free. Going to play that for Sharon, who's at work in the charity shop this afternoon. So many good shouts. Louise has had a good shout. Stephen's been in touch. Sharon's on meal prepping in the kitchen. I'm loving the throwback takeover. Thank you so much for getting in touch, Sharon. Let's do one more and we'll take a voice note. And it should be JP. What are you saying?
1: Hey, Grant. How you doing? How about a catatonia and road rage? I have not heard that in ages. And that's the first one that popped out of my head when you announced you the throwback. So, good one for a Monday. Cheers, mate. Bye.
0: This is definitely a throwback. Also, how random that just randomly appeared into your head.

0: It's the kind of song that would not be out of place on a beach bar, would it? The Chico, Jason Derulo melody with DJ Goja. Before that, I think you get 10 out of 10 for today's Throwback Takeover. 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We had Catatonia and Road Rage and Ultranati and Free. Gary Spence is here from 2. Throwback Takeover is back at 2:30. And I'll do it again tomorrow as well, where you get to choose the tunes. Got something new from the script coming up in the next 10.
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4: You

Kelly Clarkson there and Stronger. Grant Thompson here. I'm very distracted today. There is a smell of freshly baked bread in the studio, and it's because I've got a freshly baked loaf with me. I didn't bring it into work, but Gary Spence baked me a loaf. He used a bread maker, right? But still, how nice is that? I had no idea that Gary Spence was a master baker. Cannot wait to get up the road and slice that and get a nice sandwich for my lunch later. Gary and Stephen are here from 2 o'clock and they have got a secret guest on the show today. Now, they have 50 seconds to try and work out who they are speaking to. The mystery guest will be on the show after 4 o'clock. I genuinely have no idea who it is either, so make sure you're listening after 4 to find out who that is. This is brand new from The Script. It's called Scars Align. You don't need-

0: was a lie.
1: If I didn't tell you that was a script, you would know instantly it was a script, right? Brand new song, that is called Scars Align. After one, I have got a wee bit of 90s dance from Urban Cookie Collective. It's not that song. That one, it's not that one. It's the other one. I'm going to play it after 1 o'clock. All your latest news coming up next.
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19: You know, Charlie Bigham says the best things happen when you're not rushing. Take a good marinade. Not much seems to be changing, but quietly, everything is. That's why Charlie rests the chicken for his tikka masala in spiced double cream for so long. Sure, it takes time. But then again, if you're looking for shortcuts, you're in the wrong kitchen. Charlie Bigham's slowly does it.
1: 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Got Urban Cookie Collective from the 90s coming up. Right now it's 1 o'clock. Paul Riley has your latest news.
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0: The top stories this hour. A damning report from a social reform charity claims Scotland's on course to miss legally binding targets to cut child poverty by miles. The Joseph Rowntree Foundation said one in five children were effectively destitute and radical change was needed to put the Scottish Government's pledges back on track. But First Minister John Swinney insists they're making big strides in dealing with the issue.
20: The government is absolutely committed to eradicating child poverty. It's a central policy commitment of my government. And we've put in place a range of measures which are helping with the situation already. Our measures are keeping 100,000 children out of poverty. We've got child poverty levels that are lower than the rest of the United Kingdom.
0: The United States has withdrawn all of its bombers from RAF Fairford after it was at the centre of a suspected terror plot last week. Six men have been arrested and bailed following the incident. Two teenagers have been arrested and charged with multiple offences after a car chase in Edinburgh yesterday afternoon with a police car crashing into another vehicle. Two officers had to be checked by paramedics after the collision. The 17-year-old and 15-year-old were eventually caught in Waterfront Avenue and face numerous traffic charges. Now, an Edinburgh Animal Rescue says more than 100 snakes, lizards and tortoises could be left without a home. River Rescues is among over 100 artists and community groups being evicted from St Margaret's House in Meadowbank. They now have just 4 months to find a new base with the building in sales talks. Chris Murray's the Labour MP for Edinburgh East and Musselburgh.
21: I've been in and out of that building loads of times as an MP and I've seen amazing work they do for really different parts of the community. And so I'm really concerned. What I'll be doing is working with the local authority, reaching out to the organisations, trying to help people find where there are opportunities in Edinburgh so as many of them as possible can continue serving.
0: And BT's reached an agreement to rescue the broadband provider TalkTalk from going under. The £400 million deal will protect 900 jobs and vital public services.
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0: Dry but mostly cloudy this afternoon, feeling breezy too with a high of 16. That's the latest. I'm Lindsay Heron.
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1: 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He didn't know whether to laugh or cry when he got the call from Gemma. 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And this time next week, you could be spending £725,000. If you win on Friday, you get the cash on Friday instantly after the call. 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
23: Fourth One.

So when I said Urban Cookie Collector, bet you weren't thinking Feels Like Heaven, the other song from in the 90s. Afternoon, Grant Thompson here. I'm going to play Stella Lefty next. How's your Monday going? All good? We had a belter of a dinner last night. I'm still not over it. Made a KFC fakeaway. So you know how KFC are doing the Dirty Louisiana burger? I thought, I can try to be healthy and not have takeaways as much. I thought, right, I cannot be bothered doing a Sunday roast, but I want a wee treat. I will go make a KFC fakeaway. And it was surprisingly easy to make. I give it a 10 out of 10. I actually had a wee bit of an embarrassing incident in the supermarket before then. So I was having a treat, but I wasn't having a takeaway. So I'm like, right, I'll get the stuff to make the fakeaway and I'll get us a wee ice cream for after it. So it'll be like a takeaway, but it'll be a bit healthier. And I brought the Magnums, well, they weren't Magnums, home, and Gavin went, right, what's this? Right, he promised me a treat. Why is it own brand Magnums? The reason I got own brand Magnums and not, which by the way, were run about the same price as Magnums because they were on club card deal. The reason I got them is because the Magnums were on the top shelf of the freezer and I couldn't reach them because I'm 5 foot four.

0: Scott Lover and Sweet Loving. Hi, Caroline. Grant, thank you so much for playing Urban Cookie Collective. Got me ready for our team building afternoon. Team building afternoon. Does that mean you're going out to the pub and calling it team building? It's not just what happens in here where we go on a team building day out. It's all about team building, not about getting the rounds in. Anyway, Caroline, enjoy that. Thank you for listening. I have got one of the celebrity faithfuls coming up. Celebrity traitors on the telly. Cannot wait. Can it not be Thursday already, please? Anyway, one of the faithfuls coming up and something from Travis that you're going to love in the next 10 as well.
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3: Hi, I'm Karen from Scotland Railway. From October 19th until March 2027, Thornton Main Street will close to all traffic. After listening to the community, we've reduced the full closure to 5.5 months, down from 14. This important work is part of the £311 million investment to bring new battery electric trains to Fife. Businesses will remain open as usual throughout the closure. 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

Beauty and a Beat on Fourth One. 17 degrees in Edinburgh right now, and it's going to be dry all day today. It's getting colder this week, though. I'm talking 4-5 degrees overnight later on in the week. Great. My heating's still not good on, though. I don't like the cold. I do like the ice bar, though. See, the ice bar's back for Edinburgh's Christmas. So the polar ice bar with Iceland Air is back on George Street this year. So it's -8 in there, so it is pretty chilly. And if you've never been before, it's quite an experience. You get a big jacket when you go in, and you get gloves off them, and you get a wee complimentary mocktail or a cocktail served in a glass made of ice. But everything in there is made of ice, so like the chairs, the tables, it is so cool. After about 30 minutes, though, that's probably enough. And then you get out and you can go in to the Kurian next door that is actually heated, and you can get like a hot chocolate or something like that. But Edinburgh's Christmas this year, we'll see the return of the Polar Ice Bar. I cannot wait. Here's James Blunt. He's in the Celebrity Traitors at the moment, and this is his brand new tune, Circles, on Fourth One. Do you

0: always puts a smile on my face hearing that Travis song. There is Flowers in the Window, and before that, Celebrity Faithful, James Blunt and Circles. My only issue I have with the Celebrity Traitors is the days that it's on the telly. So Thursday and Friday this week. Can the BBC not move it, please? Can you not adjust your schedules to my schedule? Like, I go out on a Friday night. We got plans this Friday night, which means you have to watch it on Saturday and avoid social media for any spoilers. Anyway, Celebrity Traitors back on Thursday and Friday of this week. Alex Warren and Somber coming up before Gary Spencer too.
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2: At OXO, we know us Brits can be rubbish at saying how we really feel. Sometimes food just says it better. Whether it's a spag bol peace offering, a date night risotto, or some chicken soup TLC, you can say it without saying it. We've got you. Just crumble in some of that original OXO flavour for a meal that means a whole lot more. OXO. Let the flavour do the talking.
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0: Been listening to a lot of his stuff recently. I love his voice so much. Sombra there and Homewrecker is your last one from me today. I am off to enjoy my night. It's slightly cold now, but my homemade loaf from Gary Spence. Thank you so much. I'll be back tomorrow after Boogie in the morning at 10 o'clock with an hour of throwback tunes. Right, Amber's here from 10 tonight with The Late Show. Callum is on at 6. And Gary Spence on next. He has got Spence versus Shazam, The Big I Am, and The Throwback Takeover. And it's annoying me because people have to know I am a nosy so-and-so. There is a special guest on with Gary and Stephen from 4 o'clock. See if they can guess who it is, because even they don't know. So see if they can guess who it is after 2. Your latest news is next.
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15: Thanks, Jack. I can confirm that the world has all gone to pot again. And as usual, we're paying the price on our energy bill. 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
17: 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We are 4th1, it's 2 o'clock.
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20: The top stories this hour. The Scottish Government's being warned it risks missing legally binding child poverty targets by miles unless there's bolder action. The Joseph Rowntree Foundation's latest report shows 1 in 5 children is still living in poverty and describes the situation as shocking. Chris Burt's the Associate Director for the charity in Scotland.
21: It's also feeding political disaffection. You know, the insecurity that people are feeling is then when they hear politicians promising big change and they don't see it, that frustration just grows. And down that path, there'll be dragons.
20: First Minister John Swinney insists the Scottish Government's still committed to cutting relative child poverty to below 10% by 2030. It comes as he announces an extra £1 million to help parents on low incomes into work. Number 10 insists RAF Fairford is safe as the US has withdrawn its Air Force bombers. The Gloucestershire Air Base was the target of a suspected terror attack last month. 6 people have been arrested and bailed in connection. Former Veterans Minister Tobias Elwood says the Americans are sending the wrong message.
22: It's sad to see clearly Trump reacting in this way, and it sends a very worrying message actually to your adversary. You know, we get scared and what do? We run away. We should be actually bolstering the capability at that airbase, not emptying it.
20: 2 teenagers aged 17 and 15 have been charged after a police car crashed into another vehicle during a chase in Edinburgh. It happened yesterday afternoon with 2 officers checked over by paramedics after the crash. The pair were caught in Waterfront Avenue and face a string of traffic charges. More than 160 North Sea oil workers could walk out this month, which union chiefs say could seriously disrupt the UK's fuel supply. Staff at Apache have overwhelmingly backed industrial action in a row over pay. And celebrity traitor star Sharon Rooney is exploring more murder mysteries as she leads a new TV drama. The Scottish actress is playing a detective in 5 Thriller, An Impossible Way to Die, which is on our screens from next year.
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20: Dry but mostly cloudy this afternoon. Feeling breezy too with a high of 16. That's the latest. I'm Lindsay Heron.
29: 4th1.
0: All right, let's start another week. Let's begin the countdown to another life-changing call. And by the way, we launched something special today. 2 chances to win. Let's talk about what you would do with £725,000. A Scotland exclusive on top. Every time you enter this month, you'll be in with a shout of winning an extra £10,000. Even more reasons to play. Somebody's going to get a call on Friday, and that somebody right now is thinking exactly what you are. They're thinking, what's the point? I'm not going to get the call. Here's the thing, though. They're still going to play. And if you want to play right now for £725,000 and £10,000 for somebody who lives in Scotland, and that's guaranteed. Here's how you play. This is how to guarantee your entry. 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And if you're over 18, you can play now. Gemma Atkinson's back in to make that call on Friday. Again, to somebody who's thinking exactly what you are right now. And nobody in the history of these calls thinks they're going to get the call. Somebody will, though. Somebody is going to win £725,000 life-changing pounds. 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
23: 4th1.

0: Outkast, Miss Jackson. We're back, and we're glad you are as well. So, school run today, and it's always a bit of an issue. You know what I mean? It's always a hassle. Everyone just wants to get where they're going. Drop the kids, run.
1: Are you dropping them in the car, or are you walking them?
0: So I'm in the car. Charlie goes first. Sorry, twins go first, then Charlie.
1: Okay.
0: So they're at different schools. Obviously, they're at that age. And we got an email from school a couple of weeks ago. Just it was titled Parking, right? Now, every school sends these emails, and they're quite right, too.
1: Of course, yeah.
0: And it basically just said, look, if you're going to have to drive into the school, if you're going to actually driving to school, do this, do that, you know, everyone, let's work together and try and drop kids off further away if you can. Totally fine, totally on board. So I sent them an email afterwards saying, listen, hello, further to that email, there's a nursery along the road and it's a nightmare. Could you maybe just sort of have a similar word with them? Because like there's parents of little ones just dropping the car in the street and you literally can't get through, and that bit of the nursery is worse than the actual school.
1: Okay, right.
0: So, you know, maybe give them some of the same chat. I get an email back about 6 hours later saying, good morning, Mr. Spence. We have forwarded on your email on your behalf. And I'm like, well, don't do that. Ruth's like, you're going to end up on the local Facebook notice board. Do you know what I mean?
1: You're going to be one of these people.
0: I'm one of those parents.
1: I had a similar situation, obviously not involving schools because I don't have kids, but I might have appeared on a Facebook notice board and I didn't even know that I appeared on it.
0: Did somebody park outside Greg's again? Did someone take your space?
1: It was something to do with a tree and it was not my fault, but it was outside my house. So, there we
0: go. Well, that's the next few hours sorted. We'll get to the bottom of that. Here comes Zara Larsson.

0: goes without saying, but I'll say it anyway because that is very much the gig. Hope you had a nice weekend, and if not, well, there'll be another one along soon. Meantime, let's get you through it.
1: Yeah, let's hope you haven't appeared on our Facebook community page. Probably not across the weekend. That's a bad one.
0: By the way, I remember when Ruth Spence said to me, she said, you're going to end up on one of those Facebook page, the local Facebook page.
1: Yeah.
0: And I said, no, don't worry. If I end up being talked about there, I will sue them for GDPR reasons. And then I thought, hang on a minute, forwarding on my email without permission, I'm pretty sure that breaks the same.
1: Yeah, that's look, right, Gary. Sue the schools. That's a good look. Sue the schools. Yeah. That's one to go for. Yeah, exactly.
0: Paul and Rachel will love me for that.
1: Yeah, sorry, no jotters this year. Because Mr. Spence actually took $2 million off us. So there we are.
0: Anyway, point stands. The nursery payments are worse.
1: Yeah. Oh, sue the nursery. Yeah, exactly. Get fired into them.
0: Well, I suppose, yeah, they're making plenty of money. So anyway. Right, anyway. Throwback takeover. We've got a range of themes to pick from here.
1: Yeah, what are we going for? Let's go for. We can do parking.
0: Drop offs.
1: Drop what?
0: What school runs?
1: No schools, because we've done schooling kids before.
0: Right, drop offs, runs. What we find every day is that the more tenuous it is, the better the songs.
1: Yes,
0: because
1: exactly.
0: That means you can just choose a good song and link it back somehow. And what to do is leave us a voice note now. 0333 20 20 400. We've got two big throwbacks coming up, and you get to choose them.
1: Dropping is good, like dropping off.
0: Yeah,
1: something like that,
0: or a drop.
1: Yeah, a drop.
0: 0333 20 20 400.
1: That's what they call the bit in the dance song, Gary. I don't know if you know this. Oh, actually,
0: right, okay.
1: When it sort of like builds up and people quote wait for the drop, and honestly they love it, so I've heard.
0: Drop us a note now and we'll get your hits on.
1: We'll treble 3 20 20 400.
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11: Hi, I'm Karen from Scotland Railway. From October 19th until March 2027, Thornton Main Street will close to all traffic. After listening to the community, we've reduced the full closure to 5.5 months, down from 14. This important work is part of the £311 million investment to bring new battery electric trains to Fife. Businesses will remain open as usual throughout the closure. Please allow more time to travel and follow the official diversion route. 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
1: 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Make me a winner.
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1: Lots of lovely songs for you to play today as per the hits, the throwbacks, and right now they're chosen by you.
2: Yeah, keep them coming on 0333 2020 400. Send us a voice note if you want your song on next.
1: How you doing, Jen?
3: I'm good, how are you?
1: I'm not bad. I noticed on your WhatsApp name you've got Jen with a couple of love hearts.
3: Yes, I do.
1: Yeah. How old are you? 12?
3: I wish.
1: So you've asked for Snoop.
3: Yep.
1: That was quite good, actually.
3: That was decent.
1: Thank you. How was your weekend, Jen? What did you get up to?
3: It was good. I had a family thing on Saturday.
1: What was the family thing?
3: So, my granny passed away quite a few years ago. So, every year at our birthday, we always have a family meet-up. So, it was a wee afternoon tea with the family.
1: Right. Love a wee afternoon tea. That sounds nice. You'd have loved that.
3: Yeah, definitely.
1: Because, of course, like, that's, you know, your grand's house, your granny, your nana's, whatever you call her, that's somewhere everybody goes to meet every single week for so many years.
3: Definitely, yep.
1: And when you went there, did you always leave the house with about three carrier bags full of stuff?
3: Aye, and it was always our frozen soup that she made as well, because I loved that.
1: See, when grannies discovered freezers, like, the world changed.
2: Oh, totally. I mean, in saying my gran, I mean, she's probably still got, like, remember that? Remember the custard you used to get, the powdered custard?
1: Yeah.
2: She probably still has a wee tin of that that is from 1997. Dates mean nothing to her.
1: No, they don't do dates.
2: No, they don't do dates.
1: They do that tin test.
2: What's the tin test?
1: I think, oh, I need someone really old. I'm sure if you tap the tin and it doesn't explode, you can eat it.
2: Great. Brilliant. Bulletproof.
3: That sounds legit enough.
1: Yeah, that's the one. Jen, listen, I'm so glad you all got together with the family. Hope you have a good week. Here comes Snoop Dogg.
3: Thank you, guys. Have

0: It's just after 2:30. Throwing it back on Monday afternoon. Nice to be here with you. We're really glad you're here. Gary Spence, live with Stephen till 6.
1: Hello to Graham, Mitch and Suzanne, all asking for Snoop Dogg, Drop It Like It's Hot as well. Hope you enjoyed that one, guys. Hello to Fiona. Hello to Lauren Louise as well. John Paul, hello to Gillian. And 0333 20 2400 is our number. You can get in touch anytime.
0: Yeah, it's absolutely jumping this week already. And here comes one that works.
2: Gary, for the throwback takeover, what about Blur and Park Life?
0: Self-explanatory, really. And who doesn't need this on a Monday? Blur. Fourth one.

0: Portugal with Ultranate. Oh, sorry, we've got the clip. Yeah,
1: I think you'll find us Ultranate.
0: That's what she informed us of a couple of weeks ago. I couldn't believe it either, and I'm afraid you're going to have to give me time here because I've been saying it a certain way on the radio since I was 14 years old, since her first big hit was out. So it's going to take a while to say Ultranate. So there she goes. I've never seen her do it live. I've seen her doing loads of socials for it. How do you even sing like that?
1: I think there's probably what we would call post-production in that song, Gary. I don't think that she is standing there going like that.
0: Stephen's all about the drops in the post-production today.
1: Listen, I'll keep you right when it comes to music production, Gary. You know,
0: someone else who will, Calvin Harris. Big Calvin's on before 3, and that amazing new song by Cat's Eye. It's just one of the best radio songs of the year so far, and I cannot wait to play that for you soon.
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0: Jerry Cinnamon on Clyde One. Right, listen, I've just realised the fourth awards are next week.
1: They are next week.
0: I don't want to, you know, stress out our events team. It's in the diary, it's in the calendar.
1: What do you mean stress out the events team? Stress me out. I've not heard anything about it. I'm hosting it with Arlene. I've not heard a peep.
0: So we're all going to be there next Thursday on stage with some of the biggest stars, mainly and mostly importantly, the local heroes of Edinburgh, the Lothians, Fife and Falkirk.
1: And you can be there as well. So if you want to grab the last remaining few tickets for the balcony so you can see the show in full, and fourthone.com is where you head to grab them.
0: Yes, next Thursday, Usher Hall, it's the big one, and we're doing it with Livingston Designer Outlet. fourthone.com, we'd love to see you there.

0: Okay, get ready for Scotland's biggest guessing game. It's just about 3 o'clock. Hello to Jen. Hello to David, Michael, Sarah, and Johnny Boy. It's 0333 20 20 400. Any time we're on the air. We played this song last week, and Stephen did something that resulted in so many messages coming in. So I'm telling you now, on the spot, you're going to do it again.
1: It's DIY SOS, and Margaret is about to find out what the guys have done in their garden and also in the house.
2: Bye, Margaret. I know it's been a really tough time for you. We've been working so hard all week. We hope you love it. But, Margaret, open your eyes. Today
3: this could be... Oh, my God. I can't believe it. I can't believe it's going to make such a difference. It's amazing. Oh, my God. I can't thank you enough.
2: By the way, DIY SOS is tremendous.
0: It's like Long Lost Family.
2: It is.
0: In bits every time.
2: Absolutely tremendous times.
0: May be on the air forever.
2: They always use that song.
0: Here comes a game that lasts forever. The Big I Am is next after 3 o'clock. News on the way.
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0: Just gone 3 o'clock at the big one. This is 4th One. We are here to get Monday done. It's news time.
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20: The top stories this hour. A West Lothian couple who neglected children in their care and engaged in sexual conduct in their presence have been jailed and placed on the sex offenders register. 58-year-old Robert Hay and Isabel Irvin, who's 54, used to be married. They also starved the youngsters and left them on their own for long periods of time during a shocking catalogue of abuse. The offences took place at addresses in Armadale and Bathgate between July 1996 and February 2018. Hay was jailed for 15 months and Irvin locked up for 2 years. The Scottish Government said to miss its targets for tackling child poverty by miles, according to a highly critical report. The Joseph Rowntree Foundation says 1 in 5 children is living below the breadline and there needs to be a much bolder plan if the problem's to be eradicated. But First Minister John Swinney insists progress is being made.
21: We've already seen some success and some progress. We've got 100,000 children been kept out of poverty in Scotland because of the measures of the Scottish Government. We've got lower child poverty than the rest of the United Kingdom, and that will remain the absolute focus of the Scottish Government.
20: A rescue centre for exotic animals needs a new home after the build it's currently in was put up for sale. River Rescues looks after dozens of snakes, lizards and tortoises at St Margaret's House in Meadowbank, which is due to be turned into student accommodation. It's one of dozens of organisations and artists affected. Chris Murray is the Labour MP for Edinburgh East and Musselburgh.
22: For the local community in the Meadowbank Abbey Hill area, it's about what happens to the site. There's currently a lot of purpose-built student accommodation proposed for that area. We need to make sure it's the right call for the local area and that the local community benefit from whatever replaces it.
20: And number 10 says RAF Fairford remains safe despite the US withdrawing all of its bombers from the Gloucestershire base. The site was at the centre of a suspected terror plot last month. 6 people were arrested and later bailed.
18: Weather.
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20: Dry but mostly cloudy this afternoon. Feeling breezy too with a high of 16. That's the latest. I'm Lindsay Heron.
18: 4th One.
0: 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Which, controversially, I think looks really, really boring. 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Fancy that? Text MEGA to 61025. Standard network rate supply. You got to be over 18. And by the way, all the rules for this network competition are on the website. The website's also got online entry for you and all the phone entry details as well. It's makemeawinner.co.uk. It's your chance to win £725,000. Now you can start this incredible journey with the same thought process as every other person who plays, which is, I've got no chance of getting this call. But here's the thing. somebody will, because somebody does every week. And somebody this Friday, just for picking up the phone after lines close at 5, will win £725,000. It's Yes, it's 61025. Good luck.
1: Fourth one.

0: Cabby Barnes coming up. Second show on sale for the Ovo Hydro.
1: Guess who? Let's go! The Big I Am.
2: The Big I Am.
0: I think we're going to be catching up with the big man this week. Right now, let's do Scotland's biggest guessing game just after 3 o'clock. Stephen's got four clues about a very famous person. They might be real, they might not. We'll find out next. That's when the clock starts. 5 minutes to get your guesses in and a good old shout-out on the radio.
3: This is a real person that you're about to guess, and here is clue number one. I am someone with an old man's name.
0: 0333 20 20 400 is the number, just in case you didn't know. If you're first, you get a clap, even if you're wrong.
3: Okay. First person is Linz with Harry Styles. Is Harry an old man's name?
0: I think Harry's an old man's name.
3: Bruce Forsyth. It is not. It is not Bobby Davro. It is not Terry Wogan. It is not Jim Carrey. It's not Rhapsody Nesbitt. It is not Robert De Niro. Rhapsody Nesbitt, Jimmy, is not a real person. It's not Roger Sanchez.
0: That's great.
3: It is not Jimmy White, Billy Piper, John Legend, or Jim Beam.
0: What's great about Roger Sanchez as a guest is that a lot of people will instinctively just name old people, but actually Roger Sanchez, if I'm saying that, he's playing in his 60s now.
3: Yeah, he probably is.
0: Anyway,
3: yeah.
0: That's a great shout. 0333 20 20 400.
3: It's not Jimmy Fallon, Jeremy Clarkson. It's not Winston Churchill. Just having to block somebody for being stupid and you're blocked forever. Goodbye. It is not Hugh Grant. It's not Trevor McDonald. No, I'll tell you why off air.
1: 4 minutes.
3: It is not Timothy Chalamet. It's not Stan Laurel, Donald Trump, Benjamin Button. It's not Benedict Cumberbatch. It is not Jerry Cinnamon. It's not Bill Gates. It's not Rita Ora. It's not Doogie Vipond.
0: Roger Sanchez, and I'll speak in papers talk here, the Another Chance hitmaker,
3: yep,
0: is 59 years old.
3: Wow.
0: There that's incredible.
3: When's his 60th?
0: Next June. So great, don't excellent. Worry, we've got plenty of time.
3: I will book it off. It's not Norman Cook. It is not Prince George. It is not Jeremy Kyle. It is not Gary Barlow, Bernard Matthews. It is not Roger Bannister. It's not Clint Eastwood, Billy Connolly, Tom Jones. It is not George Bowie. It's not Bob Mortimer.
0: Fatboy Slim, Norman Cook, the Praise You and Rockefeller Skank hitmaker, is 63 years old.
3: 63.
0: That's incredible.
3: He's surely a granddad as well, Fatboy Slim, you think.
0: I think he might be.
3: He might be, yeah. Right, it's not David Attenborough, Frankie Boyle, Richard Hammond. It's not George Ezra, Ronald Reagan.
1: 3 minutes.
0: Who's he got? Woody and Nelly. One of them. One of them's got kids.
3: It is not Bernard Ponsonby. It's not Bob Monkhouse. It's not Tim Henman. It's not John Mackay. It's not Vic Reeves. It's not Brian Adams, Mel Gibson. It is not William Shatner. These are just old people that you're guessing here. I am someone with an old man's name. And clue number two is I am someone who had a moustache.
0: Woody and Nelly Cook's mum, of course, right now on Greatest Hits Radio. Great times, great oldies. She's live on the other side and right now we're going to the phones. Hello mate, sorry to interrupt, you alright?
4: Yeah, I'm not bad, yourself?
0: I'm good, what's your name?
4: Ian,
0: nice to meet you and congratulations, you have just won the Big I Am.
3: Well done, Ian.
4: Oh, that's good,
3: well done. What did you have for your lunch, Ian?
4: Put your phone on. I had a
3: tongue toss here, what's going on?
4: Baked beans were decorating the hall.
3: Right. I feel like I'm in about five conversations here, Ian. I'm not going to lie here. Like, you talking to us or you talking, who are you talking to here?
4: I'm talking to you, guys.
3: Great,
4: I
3: brilliant.
4: Get my wife to put the phone on so she could listen to him if I'm kidding on.
3: Right, okay, right. Okay, fair enough. So, anyway, you were telling us about your lunch. It sounded like it involved beans.
4: Yeah, baked beans and toast with kind of curry powder mixed through it.
3: It's a first.
0: Yeah.
3: It's a first.

0: You're in partnership business with your wife, or are you just doing something you've been talked slash forced into in the house?
1: Something I've been forced into.
0: Right, okay. No need for the slash there. Right, we'll come back in a second. Firstly, we need more clues.
2: We don't know quite yet. I am someone with an old man's name. I'm someone who had a moustache. And we'll get clue number three once I've done a few shouts. Hello to Chloe. Hello to Jenna. Hello to Chris. We've got Alan, Tracy, Andrew, Sam, Lisa, Sarah. Hello to Heather, Gary, Heather, Kieran, Sophie, Ewan, and hello to Susie.
3: The final minute.
0: 1 minute away from Cammy Barnes Blue on the way as well. Right now, it's the Big I Am on Monday afternoon.
2: Clue number three is I often appear on people's T-shirts. I often appear on people's T-shirts.
0: Right. That's got me.
2: I am someone with an old man's name. I am someone who had a moustache. I often appear on people's T-shirts. And I'll give you clue number four because we're running out of time. I'd have been great at the 1% club.
0: What exactly are you doing right now, Ian, decorating wise?
1: Oh, we're doing the hall. You want to know why I got it so quickly?
0: Without giving anything away.
1: Because it's part of my middle name.
0: Right, great. Anyway,
2: great.
0: Back to the question. When you're doing the hall, are you glossing?
1: Yeah, we're doing the gloss and the banisters.
2: Oh, God, the worst.
0: Would you normally be at work today, or are you retired, or what's the script?
1: Yeah, well, I'm off at the moment.
0: Right, okay. You'll want to get back, because nothing can be harder than what you're doing right now.
2: Yeah, that's what... Yeah. See, glossing, banisters, that's what painters and decorators are for. Well done to Gary Kirk, who'd have got it right. Who else have we got here? Lisa McCloskey, also correct. Dave, Brad, also, who is getting it right? Laura, Polly got it right. Elvis got it right, funnily enough. Elvis? Hello to Lorraine, Stuart, and Neil, all getting it right, but Ian was the first person to get it, and I am...
1: Albert Einstein.
0: Yeah. There we go.
2: He would have been great at the 1% club.
0: So what's your middle name, Ian?
1: Ian Albert McKenzie.
2: I was hoping it was going to be Einstein.
0: Was that your wife just giving you a wee cheer there?
1: Yeah.
0: Oh, that's amazing. And on a scale of 1 to 10, how do you think she'd rate the job you're doing right now in the house?
1: Well, she says a 10 to my face, but really I think a 3.
0: Right, okay, yeah. Sounds about right. Thanks so much for hanging out. There goes the Big I Am.

0: Blue, Fly By, Monday afternoon. But Stephen Mill, can you name all four members inside 10 seconds?
1: Yes, oh yes I can.
0: Oh, he's good. You're good. That's when he buys time.
1: Duncan James, Simon Webb, Lee Ryan, Andy Costa.
0: There we go. He knows his Blue. Listen, Gnarls, why do I find it so hard to say Charles and Gnarls? It's because I don't roll my R's, and that's why you call Carl Kennedy...
1: Carol Kennedy.
0: And it sounds like Carol as in the Brune.
1: Yeah, but I can say Gnarls Barkley, no bother at all.
0: But I find it really hard. Anyway, it was a massive hit. It's called Crazy. They're back on tour next year.
1: Lots and lots of people getting in touch for The Big I Am. It was Albert Einstein. Scott got it right. Ben got it right. Well done to you guys. Hello to Emma McPhee, who also got it correct. Steve Wood. And Steve did get it right. It is also a correct winner's enclosure for David as well. Hello to Gary, hello to Joanne. Also got Marie, Jim, Larry, Elaine also getting it right.
0: Meantime, Brian writes, that was a poor one. Folk would have been thinking of someone young with an older man's name, not an old man with an old man's name.
1: I think you've made that conclusion in your head, Brian. At no point did I suggest that.
0: So, yeah, Brian, you're not getting blocked. You're lucky. You're one
1: of
0: the lucky
1: Brian's
0: ones.
1: Not getting blocked. I mean, he's obviously decided to message in and, you know, everyone knows that he's wrong on this, so that's fine.
0: It's 0333 20 2400. Anytime we're on the air, so good to be with you. Let's get Monday done.
2: Fourth one. 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

0: sounds like this. £725,000 could be yours this Friday.
1: And it's a guaranteed winner. Make me a winner.
2: Fourth one.

0: Okay. I think I've worked out how we're going to do this. Because we are, as anyone who works with us, Stephen, will testify, we are solutions men.
1: We are solutions men. We're always looking for the positive. We're glass half full.
0: That's what we are. And we're doing massive prizes every single month with Tesco. We've done overnight breaks. We've done winter breaks, summer breaks. We've done a lot. And
1: yes.
0: It's all sort of incorporating the Tesco Club Card reward partners. 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It's so many of them. 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
1: Yes, they do.
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1: 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You can go once a month if you fancy it. Oh,
0: we're good.
1: We are good,
0: yes. We had to be. You'll get dinner at a top local restaurant as well. 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It's an overnight stay with a trip to the cinema.
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0: Not an overnight cinema, which also exists in some cities. 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Or better still, if you live in a city with a Cineworld, well, you are going to love this.
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0: Yeah, it's an incredible bit of kit. And, you download it. It's so easy. I can say that because Stephen tries to spend years talking me into so much like this.
1: Yep.
0: I have done this and I save money all the time. 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
1: Make me a winner.
3: Fourth one.

0: Fourth one, Monday afternoon. How are you?
1: Remember when ice bars were a big thing?
0: Yeah, we went to one in Thailand once. And so, it sounds amazing, but it's not.
1: The Polar Ice Bar with Iceland Air is coming back to Edinburgh. So
0: it'll be amazing. Good luck.
1: It's part of Edinburgh's Christmas on George Street.
0: It's totally worth it.
1: So if you fancy paying £18 for some mulled wine, then this is the place for you. But anyway, they do look very cool.
0: They give you a wee cloak when you go in and stuff.
1: And they're family-friendly sessions as well, if you fancy going on.
0: Listen, my kids would still love it.
1: Yeah.
0: And if I backpedaled enough?
1: I think so, yes.
0: Great. This is Fourth One.

0: Just played that new Cat's Eye song. I think it's one of the best radio songs of the year. It's called Animal. We love it, and we love that you are here. 2 till 6, it's me, Gary Spence, live with Stephen Mill.
1: Okay, after 4 o'clock, we have a mystery guest joining us, and we literally don't know who it is.
0: Yeah, it's what we call a floating feature. It's called 50 Seconds to Fame. The last person who was on this was Ainsley Harriott.
1: Yes.
0: So me and Stephen can only... We basically got 50 seconds through asking them questions to find out who they are, and we're promised it's a good one today. Also, speaking of good ones, Adela, brand new music coming up. The start of it sounds like that Miley Cyrus song.
2: It's your party, we can do it tonight. It's your party.
0: What's, how's it go again?
1: Yeah, it's...
0: Because we dance.
1: We can't stop.
0: We can't stop, that's it. Yeah. Anyway, it's not that. It's Adela, Ain't in LA. We'll always get there in the end. Listen, it's a team effort.
1: Well, you're going to have to stay tuned to find out what it actually sounds like, bro.
0: News headlines next at 4 o'clock.
3: Yeah. Fourth one.
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18: Top stories this hour. A damning report from a social reform charity claims Scotland's on course to miss legally binding targets to cut child poverty by miles. The Joseph Rowntree Foundation says one in five children were effectively destitute and radical change was needed to put the Scottish Government's pledges back on track. Laura Miller is the CEO of Fife Gingerbread, which helps more than 800 families a year.
19: When families hit crisis and they can't heat their homes, they can't feed their children, they can't provide magical Christmas for their kids, Easter eggs for their children. Over the summer, they can't take their kids out for a day trip so that they have those good memories over the summer holidays. So all of those cumulative impacts for families are enormous.
18: It comes as John Swinney's announcing an extra £1 million to get low-income parents back into work. A West Lothian couple have been jailed and placed on the sex offenders register after neglecting children in their care and engaging in sexual conduct in front of them. 58-year-old Robert Hay and 54-year-old Isabel Irvin, who used to be married, also starved the youngsters and left them alone for long periods during the abuse. The offences happened in Armadale and Bathgate between 1996 and 2018. Hay was jailed for 15 months. Irvin was given 2 years behind bars. Now, the US Secretary of State's played down a decision to take all US Air Force bombers out of RAF Fairford. The Gloucestershire Air Base was the target of a suspected terror plot last month. Marco Rubio says the move is not linked to the incident.
20: The only reason why you guys are focus on how many planes are at Fairfield is because of the threat that happened last week, but it's not unusual to see movement of assets to different parts of the world based on exercises, redeployments, people changing out and new people coming in, new planes coming in, old planes going out.
18: Five men from London and an Iranian UK national were arrested and bailed. 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
18: Dry but mostly cloudy this afternoon, feeling breezy too with a high of 16. That's the latest. I'm Lindsay Heron.
22: Fourth one.
0: Do you know what? One of the best things I've seen on socials this year so far is the moment where Gemma Atkinson gets Natalie. Natalie, who was screaming her way into the weekend a couple of weekends ago. We caught the moment where she's on her phone with her banking app open and sees the money land. It's the stuff of dreams. And she started her journey thinking what everyone thinks, that she's never going to win. But she still played. And you can play now for £725,000, as well as the Scotland exclusive we've launched on top. Somebody in Scotland is guaranteed to win £10,000 whenever they play this month. You can play now. For 725k, that's what Gemma Atkinson's going to give away on Friday at 5pm when lines close. Hey, you've got between now and then to get your number in the draw by texting YES to 61025. 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
22: Fourth one.

0: This is exciting. This is well exciting. We've got an amazing new jingle. Stephen, wait to hear this. We've got an amazing new jingle for our game, 50 Seconds to Fame. Now, we've done this a few times before.
1: I'm looking forward to this.
0: This is absolutely stunning.
2: Fourth one.
3: When will we work out who's famous?
4: I don't know how much the opinion was, but...
0: Not enough.
4: I think for your next sort of progress report or whatever you have...
0: She's done with probation.
4: No, I don't mean that.
0: She's still trying. That's new.
4: No, but you'll have sort of like quarterly, like sort of checkups and stuff like that.
0: Performance reviews.
4: That's what I was looking for. That is top of your performance review.
0: Sorry, I'm playing it again.
4: Yeah.
0: I'm playing it again because we don't know when we'll be playing it next.
2: Fourth one.
3: When will we work out who's famous?
0: 50 Seconds to Fame. We'll do one question at a time.
4: Okay.
0: Stephen, go.
4: Hello, mystery person. How are you?
5: I'm well. How are you?
0: That counts as a question.
4: Yeah, of course.
0: I recognise this voice. Have we met before?
5: I don't know.
4: Oh, I recognise your voice. Are you a singer?
5: Yes.
0: Is singing your primary reason for fame?
5: You're going to get this right now. No.
4: Okay, but you're in the sort of like showbiz industry. You're like an actor, a comedian or something like
0: That's three questions.
4: Sure.
5: I think you're going to need to formulate that into one question, my friend.
4: Are you an actor?
5: No.
0: Are you a sportsman?
5: Yes.
4: I think I know who you are.
0: Do you travel a lot for your job internationally?
5: Every week.
0: By the way, those words there, he said every week. Like Drew McIntyre.
5: Exactly like that.
4: You're not Drew McIntyre, are you?
5: No.
4: You are Joe Hendry, aren't you?
5: Say his name and he appears.
4: Tremendous. Hello. How are you doing? You all right?
5: I'm doing good. I was impressed with that. You could have got that. Did you know it by the second question?
0: Yeah, more or less. But, you know, it's radio. We're trying to make it interesting.
5: I hear you. Wow, what a pro. Awesome.
0: So where are you? I mean, I can see you're in a hotel room of some sort. It looks quite... Please don't be your house. I've not even said it out loud yet. I was going to say, obviously, the very bland room. Right.
5: It is my house. Well, it's pointed at the ceiling. What you expect to be in the ceiling? You want a mural up here or something? I'll work on that for next time.
0: How are you?
5: I'm doing well, my friend. How are you?
0: Yeah, not bad at all. Thanks for coming on. This is incredible.
4: I mean, Gary, you're actually speaking to someone who's competed in a Royal Rumble.
0: Yeah, this is insane.
5: That is true. I have competed in a Royal Rumble and a WrestleMania.
0: Mm-hmm. We were talking about the 5K minute earlier, and one of the questions was about the capital of New York State, which I thought was New York, and Stephen said was Albany.

0: My wrestling knowledge is I didn't get into wrestling until I was a teenager. So you're going to have me beat on early wrestling knowledge. Go for it. You tell me.
1: That's funny you should say that, because I know who you are, I know who Drew, I know who the big names are, but I don't watch it every week now. I have got a mastermind specialist subject, which is WWE pay-per-views 1985 to 1994. Now, I wasn't old enough to remember 1985, but that's obviously when WrestleMania started. I'll keep you right there as well, Joe. This is your
0: All right. Are you about to challenge me to a match now? Getting very hostile.
1: I can hear an alarm going off in the Cash for Kids office saying, "What an idea!" That would be amazing.
2: Not happening, mate. You couldn't handle my big elbows. But 1990.
0: Wait, your big elbows is in like your elbow strikes, or you just have abnormally large elbows?
1: I messed that up. My elbow. What did Randy Savage call it?
0: You started off well. We were respecting your wrestling knowledge, but now it's fallen apart now. Carry on.
1: It was the Knickerbocker Arena, 1992, where Ric Flair beat you all.
2: I can't believe that we're still talking about that. Yeah.
0: That is probably the most one of the best rumbles of all time. That one was iconic.
1: Yeah, just amazing. Glory days. Right, we know who you are now. We're going to chat more next. I know you've got an album out. He is an international WWE superstar. More with Joe Hendry.

0: fourth one.
1: When will we work out who's famous?
2: Monday afternoon, here we are live with WWE Superstar. I love saying that when it's about a Scot. Joe Hendry, come on down. And by the way, this whole Netflix deal, I mean, being a WWE superstar before was a big deal, but it must just feel like it's gone intergalactic now, right?
3: Yeah, absolutely. I mean, it's just, you know, Netflix is such a huge platform. Being on that every week, you know, it's sometimes easy to forget how many people are watching what you're doing. WWE is the universal language. Everybody loves wrestling. Everybody understands wrestling. And now for it to be on Netflix, this huge platform, is so cool, because all my family, it's so easy for them to watch me now. They've all got Netflix, so all the family back home can kind of keep up with what I'm doing.
4: I'm so glad you said that, because I remember my uncle had Sky. We didn't have Sky when we were younger, and I used to get...
3: See, I didn't have it for a long time either.
2: A lot of people's first Sky was actually B, the Squareo.
4: Or the Squareo back in the day, but that was before I got it. I used to have to get my uncle to tape things for me. Like, you know, tape the Royal Rumble or SummerSlam and stuff. It's just amazing. I just checked there, by the way. I Believe in Joe Hendry, sitting on 13 million views on YouTube as well. Wow.
3: It is indeed 10 million on Spotify, but who's counting?
4: Yes.
2: What age did you say you got into wrestling, as a teenager?
3: So I became a super fan when I was like 14. I got into it through the video games. I liked the video games first, and then I saw The Rock's promos, and that was it. I was hooked.
2: You might just answer my next question. I mean, for me, it was Randy Savage, the Macho Man, Macho King. For you, for

0: You, who's up there? Who is the one?
1: I mean, The Rock is the one. That was the reason I got into the business. That was, to me, you can show someone, you can show anyone who's never seen wrestling before one of The Rock's promos and they immediately understand what wrestling's all about.
0: It's incredible because his crossover has been insane, as is yours now as well.
2: I was going to say, Joe, is your first movie role going to be $25 million or whatever it is that The Rock got paid for Scorpion King?
1: Hey, if someone wants to offer me $25 million for a movie, go ahead.
3: So here you are, Joe, you know, touring the world. You are an actual WWE superstar. You got your music going on. We'll talk about that next. But, you know, whilst all these crazy things are happening, there must still be boxes in your head you want to tick. Like, tell me about one of those outstanding dreams. I think I know what it might be.
1: For me, what would be a dream is I've wrestled in Scotland for so many years. I've been doing this for 13 years now, but I've never wrestled in Scotland as a WWE superstar. So that's my big goal.
0: That's got to be come the out
1: and oh, it is, of course. We're coming at the Hydro in January, and look, nothing's guaranteed, but if enough people say his name, he's going to appear. So I need Scotland to get behind me and demand
0: say
1: that Joe Hendry
0: his
1: appears.
0: Name.
1: Yes. There we go.
2: Absolutely. By the way, obviously, you're not just a wrestler. You're a musician as well. I mentioned your song from a few years ago that's sitting on 13 million views on YouTube, and I believe 10 million on Spotify as well, but nobody's counting. You have a new album coming out this month as well.
1: I do indeed. It's called Beyond Belief. We've got 11 original feature-length songs on there. I'm super excited for it. The fan response has been amazing. It's very cool as well. Like when my last release started to blow up, it started to show up in little charts here and there. And the thing is, the best way to help me do this again is if people actually download some of the songs. So it's like, check them out everywhere music can be heard. But if you really want to help, download your favorite song from the album. And I will say the most popular song from the album has been Fire Logan Paul. If you want to support, get on iTunes and get them downloaded.
0: Yeah, like you say, who's counting when it comes to downloads? Joe is.
1: I'm counting.
0: October 5th, today. We're so happy to have you on. The last guest we had on at this point for this game was Ainsley Harriott. So, Joe, you're in a... This is the scale we've got. This is the wide range.
2: This is the net that's been cast wide.
0: A genuine WWE superstar from Scotland. We're so happy to speak to you. Good luck with the album, and we will say your name in January.
1: And hopefully I'll be able to see you there. Thank you for the support, guys. Appreciate it.
0: All the best. Joe Hendry, everybody. Incredible.

0: The script, break even. Oh, we've always got room for the script. That's what we need. In and out. Monday's pretty much done. Thanks for spending it with us. Do you know, I remember seeing them at Tea in the Park, 2014. So they were on just before Rihanna. She was headlining. Mm-hmm. And my fiancé at the time wanted to... Sorry, that's my wife. I haven't had more than one fiancé, right? Wanted to see Rihanna. So it's like, cool, we'll do that. And you know what it's like at a festival? You're kind of like watching people you might not have queued up to see just to start making your way down the front.
1: Yeah.
0: I wasn't overly excited, and it's one of the best live shows I've seen.
1: That's often when the good ones happen.
0: That'll be why as well. I'm pretty sure up till how many times have I ruled out this fact? Before the Hydro, the fastest selling show in history at the SECC was The Script in 2009.
1: A brilliant fact, Gary.
0: There we go. I've got loads of them. We're here all week. We'll get the latest on the roads next.
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9: Fourth one.
11: Good afternoon. Watch out for delays on the bypass. Eastbound, Hermiston Gate to Babberton. Both ways at Sheriff Hall and westbound, passing Lothianburn. In Pennycook, lengthy queuing on the A701 through Edinburgh Road. That's travelling south, approaching Tesco. Delays start after Bellwood Road, and we're seeing congestion as well around Queensway. Moving over to the M8, looks like you're running fine in both directions. And over to Leith, queues through Seafield from the shore out of town. And delays continue after the Kings Road Junction on Sir Harry Lauder Road towards the A1.
12: Travel.
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0: It's just so easy, nice and easy. What an amazing record. Olivia Dean, Man I Need. It's time for, I can't say this with a straight face.
1: Say it, Gary.
0: I don't want to because it's just...
1: Say it and then hit the music.
0: It's time for the 4:30 big one.
1: At 25 to 5.
0: Listen, it's because we said his name. How good was it having Joe Hendry on?
1: He's a legend.
0: Messages flying in, albums out today. Right, here comes a Sunday night anthem. I've got 3 hours off them every single Sunday night for you. It's one of the biggest things on the Rayo app. Download it now if you haven't yet. R-A-Y-O. Just search for Sunday Night Anthems there. And get a load of this. Leo and Bushwhacker.

0: so we've solved the start. We know what that was. Miley Cyrus, Party All Night.
1: Nope.
0: We Can Party.
1: Nope.
0: We Can Party All Night.
1: Nope.
0: Party in the USA.
1: Nope.
0: Right, tell us then.
1: We Can't Stop.
0: That's the one. So that's the start bit, but this sounds like it could be anything out of like 2014, 15, 16, an amazing time for music. This is Adela, Ain't in LA. Adela, A-D-E-L-A. If it's not your new favourite song, give it a couple of plays. Trust me, it will be. It's class. Just played Leo and Bushwhacker. One of my wee Sunday night anthems. 3 hours of dance music power just to finish off the weekend. You can catch up any time on Rail. Let's catch up with the latest travel news next, right here.
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4: Good afternoon. Starting in 5 northbound on the A92 at Crossgates, you're partially blocked due to a breakdown. That's causing congestion between Dunfermline Road at the B925 and Cowdenbeath. Southbound, no issues. Looking slow in 5 due to roadworks. Firstly, Kincardine Bridge. A985 between Kincardine and Valleyfield, and east again between Crombie and the Crossford turnoff. Also, queues northbound over the Queen's Ferry crossing from the Scotstoun Junction, and delays eastbound on the bypass Hermiston Gate to Babberton, Kilmerton to Sheriff Hall. Murphy's in.
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0: week sounds like this. £725,000 could be yours this Friday.
1: And it's a guaranteed winner. Make me a winner.
2: Fourth one.

0: Lewis Capaldi, and you know, given his sort of standard tempo and the songs he does, that's a Lewis Capaldi banger.
1: It is a Lewis Capaldi banger.
0: It's practically rave music. It's just about 5 o'clock. This is where we rerun the fun on the 5K minute.
1: On Boogie in the Morning, Ross was on today. Now, he works in property management. Did he manage to landlord it over everyone else?
0: God.
1: And win the cash? And what? What's wrong with that? That was quite good.
0: Just remember who's in charge here. I'm trying to keep, believe it or not, trying to keep standards reasonable. Well, I'm not saying that I succeed. You can hear that I often don't, but here we go. Good luck, Ross.
2: 5K minute starts.
3: No!
4: Which battery manufacturer is represented by a rabbit mascot?
5: Duracell.
4: ScotRail is a company that operates what mode of transport?
5: Trains.
4: Which Disney princess is best known for her exceptionally long blonde hair?
5: Rapunzel.
4: Something that is easy to do is referred to as a piece of what?
5: Cake.
4: AJ Odudu and Will Best are the hosts of which reality TV show?
5: Big Brass.
4: Which actress played the character Patsy Stone in the sitcom Absolutely Fabulous?
5: Pass.
0: Joanna Lumley.
4: In the government agency HSE, what does the letter S stand for?
0: It's gotta be safety.
5: Service.
4: No Angel was a number one album in 2001 for which British singer?
0: Massive Dido.
5: Robbie Williams.
4: Which British comedian hosted the Travels with My Father TV series?
0: I said Massive Dido.
4: In which decade did the first Toy Story film appear?
5: The 90s.
2: Yeah.
4: AJ.
2: You were never going to get a chance to get back to those two, unfortunately.
1: Dido, did you say that?
0: Yeah, I said Dido, Stephen. Right, it's 6 out of 10.
1: Massive Dido.
0: Us. But it's your chance to win £5,000 tomorrow. I don't think that was the
1: a fan of Massive Dido? Arlene.
0: Well, you
1: she is, honestly. I've seen some of the pictures.
0: White flag was a
1: white
0: tune.
1: White flag.
0: But I don't know if that was on that anyway.
1: All different colours.
0: Right, Boogie in the Morning, back tomorrow, right here when you wake up.

0: Ariana Grande, Monday night. Hope you're all right. Hello to Dion and Scott. They just got married on Friday. Congratulations.
1: Congratulations, guys.
0: All the best. Many happy years. Once you've paid off said wedding, that's how it goes. Lots of love from all your colleagues at ScotRail. Andy's been in touch. Nice one. 0333 20 20 400 any time at all. Let's do
1: Spence versus Shazam.
0: That's happening just after 5 o'clock. Not vintage form, it's fair to say. But
1: no, I think you've hit a lull again. I think your mum will be calling you up and saying, what's going on here, Gary?
0: Listen, it's a new week, right?
1: I just remembered, I messaged you yesterday for your mum to give me the answer to a very, very important question.
0: Which is, where did she get the comfiest bed in the world from?
1: It's so comfy.
0: And it started a fire on the family group chat.
1: It's not Gary's mum's bed, just to be clear, it's the one in your house.
0: In my old room, it's the one I sleep in. And Stephen got to sleep in it once because he was staying there, and it's the greatest bed in the world.
1: It is the greatest bed I've ever been in my life.
0: It turns out, after much going back and forward, it turns out it might be about the mattress topper. I'll get you the brand next.
1: Okay, thank you.
0: News on the way at 5 o'clock. Hey!
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0: 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Let's get the latest. 4th1 News.
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17: The top stories this are a West Lothian couple who neglected children in their care and engaged in sexual conduct in front of them have been jailed and placed on the sex offenders register. 58-year-old Robert Hay and Isabel Irvin, who's 54, starved the youngsters and left them on their own during a shocking catalogue of abuse. The offences took place at addresses in Armadale and Bathgate between 1996 and 2018. Hay was jailed for 15 months. Irvin was locked up for 2 years. The Scottish Government is being told it needs to be much bolder if it's to meet legally binding child poverty reduction targets. A new report from the Joseph Rowntree Foundation is warning ministers they're off course by miles, despite the rate here being lower than the UK average. Chris Burt's the charity's associate director in Scotland and is telling us where action's needed.
18: In other areas like housing, like childcare, like reforming the world of work, it's a bit more meek, and those are the areas which take a bit more time, which require a bit more patience, which require multi-year funding for the people that are delivering them. And if we don't have that, if we kind of jump around and we have pilots, which we see a lot of, then people are waiting.
17: It's as John Swinney's announcing an extra £1 million to get low-income parents back into work. The boss of Edinburgh University is to stand down in 2028 amid major strike action by the University and Colleges Union. Professor Sir Peter Matheson's been at loggerheads with them over the potential loss of 1,800 jobs. The dispute intensified over news that 90 programmes are to close to new applicants from the 27-28 academic year. And Rangers winger Finlay Curtis has been recalled for Scotland's Nations League match with Slovenia tomorrow night. Sebastian Pocagnoli says it's after his outstanding performance for the 21s last week, where he set up 4 goals.
19: We selected Finlay because he deserved to be here, but he needed playing time, and he did fantastically well against Azerbaijan.
20: Weather with the Rio app. Your favourite music, radio shows, presenters and podcasts. 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
17: Dry but mostly cloudy this afternoon, feeling breezy too with a high of 16. That's the latest. I'm Lindsay Heron.
13: 4th1.
0: Right, here we are then. Monday pretty much done. That makes Friday seem even closer. This Friday, Gemma Atkinson is in with her very cool glasses to say congratulations. And it's a big one this week. I mean, when is it not? £725,000 in the pot this week. And in a Scotland exclusive, every time you enter Make Me a Winner this month, we will enter you into a draw for an extra £10,000. 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
3: Okay, are you ready? Hey, are you ready for this? Are you hanging on the edge of your seat? Probably not, but it makes me nervous. And it's just gone 5 o'clock. Stephen's got six songs. May this week be better than last.
4: Yes, may it. Are you ready to get cracked on with song number one?
3: Let's do it as we've done it for the best part of a decade and now doing it with Scottish City Link. Here we go. Sandy Beat, Make the World Go Round.
4: 1-0 Gary Spence.
3: Off to a flyer. I can't remember what came first. I think it was that, but there's the different version, the faster version on Kimizra. Let me show you.
4: Yeah. Oh, right. Okay. So that's the same thing. I didn't know that.
3: Well, you do know. To be fair, I didn't realise until about 3 years ago that Berry Sunshine After the Rain was a sample of I Feel Love by Donna Summer, and I do not know how.
4: Yeah, that's fairly obvious. That
3: yeah,
4: one.
3: Yeah. To anyone.
4: Okay, song number two.
3: Texas, the next one.
4: Correct.
3: I could listen to that song all day long. It's just amazing. And if you play it in a club, which again, I was talking about before, the gig I used to do with my mate were 1 week he'd drive, 1 week I would.
4: Yeah.
3: And the week that I wasn't driving, I'd take a few more chances, right? In the middle of a house set, a dance set to the best part of 1,000 people. And you just play that, bang. And obviously people are like, what? And before you know it, that place is going mental.
4: Between that and playing the One Foot in the Grave theme tune, I mean, you had it all covered.
3: That was a dare too far.
4: Clutching. Right, song number three.
3: Whoa. Do the phone number.
4: 4291, Mrs. Warboys. Right, song number three.
3: I have no idea. Is this Patrick Fernandez? Is this something? Oh, Boney M. D-I-S-E-O.
4: Oh. It's not Boney M. It's obviously Ottawa. Ottawa. Not to be confused with Boney M or indeed the Canadian city, it is Ottawa with D-I-S-E-O.
3: Rolling out the greatest hits.
4: That reminds me of just going to like Ruby wedding anniversaries when I was wee, you know what I mean?
3: Ruby.
4: No, it was the first one that came in my head.
3: But I suppose know. Ruby, you're more likely to go to a Ruby than a Golden or a Diamond or a Platinum.
4: Yeah, I remember being at my gran and granddad's Ruby wedding anniversary. And
3: so Ruby's 40, yeah. Golden's 50.
4: Platinum's 60.
3: Are you sure? I think Diamond might be 60. I think might be 70.
4: Oh yeah, because we had this argument a few weeks ago. Not this argument. I said it very, very convincingly, and then loads of people got in touch saying, "Oh no,
3: just listen to me in future, Stephen."
4: Yeah, you know, because it was the Queen's Platinum Jubilee.
3: That was it,
4: and that's how we got onto it. Platy Jubes. Right, 2-1, halfway through the game.
3: It's not Jade. It's Perry.
4: No, it's Jade, and it's Angel of My Dreams.
3: Well, we're off to a flyer this week.
4: 2-2, two songs to go.
3: You found a weak spot there. It's like the script songs. I think that I messed up an X Little Mix hit last week.
4: Did you?
3: Yeah.
4: Okay.
3: Well. Why am I even telling you that out loud?
4: Okay, fine. Noted. Shazam has got there. It's Runaway Train, Soul Asylum.
3: Yeah, fair enough.
4: Yeah, really, fair enough. That is. So, sorry, Gary.

0: this bad. If I get this wrong, the game goes away forever.
1: Okay, that's all on you then.
0: Yeah, and our commercial team.
1: Yep, well done, Gary. So much for starting off the week with a bang and all the rest of it. Here we go, to save the game.
0: Adam Rickett, breathe again.
1: I'll give you that.
0: Oh, come on.
1: I breathe again.
0: Yeah, well, fortunately, we both breathe again.
1: Yes, thankfully. Fourth one.

0: Sienna Spiral coming up in just a bit. Urban Cookie Collective, The Key, The Secret. Well, now I can relax. Again, it's never lost to me that we do Spence versus Shazam 10 minutes after I tell you the easiest way to win the biggest prize. And I've got the hardest game to win nothing. Soul Asylum, I should have gone.
1: Oh, no. Poor Gary. Poor Gary, how'd you get through the day, honestly?
0: What you're like? Were you next to me, right?
1: Don't you worry about it.
0: Latest on the roads coming up.
1: I'll pat your head. Do you want a wee cup of tea? A wee coffee?
0: Do you know what I want?
1: A biscuit.
0: I want you off tomorrow.
1: Well,
0: oh, yes, he is.
1: I am off tomorrow.
0: Great, never said it. Never let him say you're not a solutions man.
1: Absolutely.
0: By the way, hope the roads are okay for you. It's Monday. You need it to be good, better than most, and we'll find out what's going down next.
2: Fourth one.
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12: Looking slow through 5 due to roadworks. Firstly, Kincardine and Bridge and a couple sets on the A985 between Kincardine and Valleyfield and Crombie and Crossford. Queensferry Crossing queuing northbound from Scotstoun over the bridge and delays on the bypass eastbound, Hermiston Gate to Babberton. Last way to Sheriff Hall, running fine westbound. And over to Sir Harry Lauder Road, nose to tail if you're leaving Edinburgh from the King's Road Junction. Queues tailing back on Seafield Road. That's due to Duddingston Park South still being closed, so you are queuing passing Portobello High School from around Duddingston as well.
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1: Completely tax-free. Yeah! Make me a winner.
2: Fourth one.

0: She's such a legend. The lady singing this song. She sadly died some time ago. Her name's Diane, and she was one of the most respected touring musicians, and she is the voice of Moby's Porcelain.
1: Yes.
0: Oh, woman, woman. Anyway, she is, sadly missed, but I think of her every time I see him.
1: And that
0: on
1: was a
0: stage.
1: Beautiful tribute to her as well. Yeah, no, it really was.
0: So sorry, Diane.
1: We'll send that over to the family.
0: Urban By the way, I was going to say Grant Thompson's...
1: right, some laugh over there.
0: Grant Thompson is back with the throwback tour. We're in his studio today. Have you noticed he's got this in the studio? Why has he got a mask?
1: Oh, we don't know why. We don't know why Grant's got a mask in the studio. It's like one of those, like...
0: Let's see if with a mask on, I know how to play the right music for the news.
1: Right, okay. Right,
0: I'll slide up for now, because imagine I hit the wrong button and at 5:30, like this kicks in.
1: Oh yeah, because this has been great, this last bit, actually. It's really...
0: Right, I'll use my hands. There we go. Oh, what a pro.
2: This is Fourth One.
3: A West Lothian couple who neglected children, starved them and performed sex acts in front of them are behind bars tonight. Isabel Irvin and Robert Hay were jailed for 2 years and 15 months respectively for the abuse between 1996 and 2018. The boss of Edinburgh University is to stand down in 2028 amid major strike action by the University and Colleges Union. Professor Sir Peter Matheson has been at loggerheads with them over the potential loss of 1,800 jobs and the loss of 90 courses. There's a warning. Scotland's on course to miss child poverty targets by miles. The Joseph Rowntree Foundation says one in five children are effectively destitute. And Finlay Curtis is back in Scotland's squad for tomorrow night's clash with Slovenia. Sebastian Pocognoli says it's fully deserved after he set up four goals for the under-21s against Azerbaijan last week.
4: It was clear for us that we want to make this bridge between the two groups to show also that when you do good, you come back.
3: That's the latest. I'm Lindsay Heron.
2: Coming up, 6 till 10, Callum Gallagher.
5: Hi team, Callum Gallagher here. I'll be on after the guys here at 6 Monday night with a final throwback takeover of the day. We'll do Snack Master. 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A brand new.

0: Bruno Mars, Locked Out of Heaven. It's 20 to 6. It's Gary here. How you doing? Listen, I want to mention this really brilliant website once again, because holidays are coming up. I mean, there's enough going on all the time, but if you've got little ones and you're struggling, or maybe you're not and you just want to chat to others and, you know, get help and tips and all the rest of it, this is the website.
1: It's parentclub.scot. So parentclub, all one word, .scot. And as Gary says, there's so much information on that website.
0: It's like I say, you know, it's the greatest job in the world, and I can't wait. If it's what you want and then you have that, Stephen, I can't wait to say at least once every week,
2: ah, you've got it all to come.
0: Mm-hmm. You've got it all to come. But if you are worrying about the well-being of your family, work, money worries, all that stuff on top, because like I say, it's the greatest job in the world, but sometimes you worry so much about these little humans, you wonder why you put yourself through it in the first place. It's all good, and it's even better if you are growing your family or you're a first-time parent. Check out parentclub.scot, and we'll check out the latest travel next.
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20: Major routes looking slow, City Bypass eastbound, Gilmerton through to Sheriff Hall. Queensferry Crossing, M90 northbound, delay starting from Queensferry. And busy right now at the Barrington Junction into Edinburgh. Some queuing right now around Roseburn on Roseburn Terrace. Pretty busy through Lanark Road at Craig Lockhart Avenue. And leaving Ardmillan on Sleaford Road, things do ease though once you're past Lidl. Queuing though in the east of Edinburgh, Sir Harry Lauder Road towards the A1 from the Kings Road Junction. That's due to Duddingston Park South still being closed, so busy past Port Billow High School.
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1: Make me a winner. Fourth one.

0: Sabrina Espresso. I think that still sounds as fresh as the first time we played it. It's Monday night. I hope you're good. Hope you've had a good couple of days and at least one of them off. All right, Stephen, I've got a wee issue to tell you about.
1: Right.
0: That I want genuine advice about. Okay. It's a wee personal problem I've got.
1: Okay, that's fine. No worries.
0: Got a decent pair of trainers, spent some good money on them, but I need to stop them sounding like this, and I've turned all the mics in the studio up, so it's going to get a bit echoey.
1: Okay,
0: right. Listen to this, and it's really embarrassing because it, like, if I'm in corridors, people stop and watch. Listen. It's happening everywhere I go. And it's...
1: I don't know.
0: You don't want to give me a solution. You'd rather I just walked around like this.
1: Gary. My only solution, right, is for you, when you're about to do something very serious, wear those trainers.
0: Can you imagine? I was in a hospital last week going for... I had an MRI. It's an annual one. It's a thing for my ears. It's
1: Yeah, okay.
0: My mum was listening. She was like, what? It's fine. And I'm just walking into, obviously, quite a serious environment. They could hear me coming halfway through the hospital.
1: Yeah,
0: they and could. Look, even when I come back over to you now. Is there something I can put in the back where the heel is, or is there some sort of...
1: Maybe an insole or something, yeah.
0: Like the sole's fine, it's the bit of the back. It's, I know, just, but like, it's embarrassing.
1: Great, as far as I'm concerned.
0: Yeah, I don't know why I expected you to care. We don't need...

0: a line. Hey, don't forget fourthone.com for all the tickets for the Fourth Awards with Livingston Designer Outlet. They go down next Thursday. Now, today, the events team were, you know, going through the script with us. And me and Stephen, I know you were doing this because I know after all these years when you're doing what I'm doing and no one else knows. Mm-hmm. But we're looking through it and they're giving us all our lines. And we're like, yep. I mean, I'm changing a lot.
1: Yes.
0: Like, Stephen and I are professional nodders.
1: Yes, we are professional nodders. There's many other things as well. But there we are. Listen,
0: Fourth Awards, glitziest day of the year. We actually know who the fourth icon is. I can't believe they told me, but here we are.
1: Fourthone.com to grab those tickets.
0: Can't wait to see you there, and we can't wait to be back tomorrow. 2 o'clock.
2: Okay. Fourth One.
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19: 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I'm sorting the tunes until 10. 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
22: The top stories this hour. There's a warning. Scotland's on course to miss child poverty targets by miles.
23: If you experience poverty during your childhood, there's a variety of negative things that are more likely to happen in your life than if you didn't. And that's it, is people's childhoods aren't being what everyone's childhood should be. Fun, loving, where you learn, where you explore your own potential. And that is a tragedy.
22: Chris Burt's the Associate Director for the Joseph Rowntree Foundation in Scotland, which is calling for radical change. 21% of children are living in poverty here, lower than the UK average though. The Scottish Government says it's spending £3.5 billion in the next year on tackling poverty and the cost of living. The boss of Edinburgh University is to stand down in 2028. It's amid strike action by the university and college unions. Professor Sir Peter Matheson's been at loggerheads with them over the potential loss of 1,800 jobs. The dispute intensified over news that 90 programmes are to close to new applicants from the 2027-2028 academic year. Now, number 10 insists RAF Fairford is safe as the US has withdrawn its Air Force bombers. The Gloucestershire Air Base was the target of suspected terror attack last month. Six people were arrested and bailed. Former Veterans Minister Tobias Elwood says the Americans are sending the wrong message.
24: It's sad to see clearly Trump reacting in this way, and it sends a very worrying message actually to your adversary. You know, we get scared and what do? We run away. We should be actually bolstering the capability at that airbase, not emptying it.
22: Two teenagers have been arrested and charged with multiple offences after a car chase in Edinburgh yesterday afternoon, with a police car crashing into another vehicle. Two officers had to be checked by paramedics after the collision. The 17-year-old and 15-year-old were eventually caught in Waterfront Avenue and face numerous traffic charges.
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22: Dry but mostly cloudy this afternoon, feeling breezy too with a high of 16. That's the latest. I'm Lindsay Heron.
20: Fourth One.
19: Hiya, hello, Callum Gallagher checking in at 6 o'clock on Monday night. It's me on the tunes until 10 o'clock this evening. First night, first though. Let's get you in the game that could change your life on Friday. Did you hear David getting the call last Friday?
27: I am flabbergasted. I want to scream. 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
19: We don't use the word flabbergasted half as much as we should these days. 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You got to be over 18. You can enter online at makemeawinner.co.uk. That is where you'll find phone entry details and all the rules for this network competition. Lines will close at 5 o'clock Friday night. After that, one call to change it all. Pick up, and if it's Jim Atkinson on the other end of your phone, you have just won the money. 725 grand. The word is yes. The number is 61025. Send that text and good luck.
20: Fourth One.

0: Zara Larson getting us going tonight. Mary J. Blige on in there, and there's some Alex Warren for good measure. Oliver Edinburgh, the Lothians, Fife Fan Falkirk at fourth one. All right, it's Callum Gallagher back on for Monday night. How's your day been? Hope your week is off to a flyer. Have you got the heating on yet? We are still only sticking it on now and again, trying to avoid putting it back on the schedule until closer to November. But it's getting harder by the day, isn't it? Because it's getting colder by the night. Amber said to me today, she said, "Are you cold?" And I was like, "Nah, actually, I'm a wee bit." Fire the heating on for a wee boost going. Traitors. Best hour of the day, that, apart from the smell of all the stew burning up off the radiators. Producer Ross is still avoiding it so far. He's changing the blanket tonight. He's going from 8 togs up to 16. 8 tog off, 16 tog on. The electric blanket back on as well, which is actually a great shout. I screwed my face up when he first said it, but we've actually got one as well. It does make me feel about 90 years old putting it on the bed, though. Do you know what I mean? Like, when you tell people that you've got an electric blanket, I feel like they're looking at you going, but you don't look like an old granny. Listen, it could be worse. Could be throwing shawls over the bed, going to sleep with a hot water bottle at night. Electric blankets should be considered a mod con these days, actually.
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1: Yes.
0: 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See, everybody's wanting one now.

0: 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Ella Henderson and Ghost.
1: Throwback Takeover.
0: Is that the blooming tune that you were going to choose for the Throwback Takeover, was it? Well, you just need to think of something else. The biggest thing that you can think of from the 90s, the noughties, the 10s. We can go early 20s as well if you think it's big enough. That is something that banged then and will still bang now is what we're after. I liked Grant's Throwback Takeover today. Ultranate. How she says her name, apparently. I've been calling the band Ultranate for my whole life. It's just one woman. Ultranate. Free. Catatonia and a Road Range to follow that. Spectacular. I think I'll just say that now, we're not going to beat that tonight. I think that's going to be the best of the day. Unless you think you've got it in you, I don't know. Spence played this. Always good, never bad. But life. Right, what are you thinking then? Who are you? Where are you? And what are you getting up to? I'm not a mind reader. What would you like to soundtrack that? You can call or WhatsApp the show on 0333 20 20 400. You can phone, you can message, you can voice note on 0333 20 20 400. You can also text Callum, then your message to 61025. What we

0: Gavin, then, come on down. Monday, home time. Karen's here, she is on the traffic and travel for Edinburgh, the Lothians, Fife and Falkirk. Let's have a full update on what's going down out there. Next, live from the top of Westfield, St James Quarter at 4th One.
1: There's nothing scarier than your alarm going off and hearing Boogie and Arlene in the morning. 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
7: 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After listening to the community, we've reduced the full closure to 5.5 months, down from 14. 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
13: Good evening. Starting in Edinburgh, delays on Maybury Road towards the Barrington Junction, and we're also seeing congestion in the east of the city. Duddingston Park South still closed between Mountcastle Drive South and the Jewel. As a result, you're crawling past Portobello High School around Milton Road West and Duddingston Crescent. Slow as well through Harry Lauder Road from the King's Road Junction, but moving fine into town, just a tad busy on Milton Link. Over to Fife, watch out for roadworks holding you up. A985 between Limekilns and Crombie, and further west between Valleyfield and Kincardine.
1: Travel
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0: It was the first time we had Rihanna back in 2005 on Ponda Replay, her breakthrough single. Callum Gallagher here Monday night. Over to you next for the final throwback takeover of today. Hit me with the biggest and baddest boy that you can think of from the 90s, noughties, 10s. We can go early 20s as well if you think it's big enough. That is, you've still got time to get your tune on. You can call or WhatsApp the show on 0333 20 20 400. Text me Callum, then your message to 61025. 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
1: This is Fourth One.
2: A West Lothian couple who neglected children, starved them and performed sex acts in front of them are behind bars tonight. Isabel Irvin and Robert Hay were jailed for 2 years and 15 months respectively for the abuse between 1996 and 2018. The boss of Edinburgh University is to stand down in 2028 amid major strike action by the University and Colleges Union. Professor Sir Peter Matheson has been at loggerheads with them over the potential loss of 1,800 jobs and the loss of 90 courses. There's a warning. Scotland's on course to miss child poverty targets by miles. The Joseph Rowntree Foundation says one in five children are effectively destitute. And Finlay Curtis is back in Scotland's squad for tomorrow night's clash with Slovenia. Sebastian Pocognoli says it's fully deserved after he set up four goals for the under-21s against Azerbaijan last week.
3: It was clear for us that we want to make this bridge between the two groups to show also that when you do good, you come back.
2: That's the latest. I'm Lindsay Heron.
1: The Fourth One.
4: Throwback takeover.
0: Let's do this then. You are in control of the big ones from back in the day across Edinburgh, the Lothians, Fife and Falkirk on the Fourth One throwback takeover. Fourth One, who's there?
5: This is Lisa, hiya.
0: Hi Lisa, how are you?
5: I'm good, how are you?
0: I'm excellent. How's your Monday been?
5: So, nothing exciting.
0: Just your run-of-the-mill Monday.
5: Yep.
0: What have you got on tonight?
5: I just waited to the dogs out for a walk.
0: What's your dogs called?
5: Rudy and Luna.
0: Rudy and Luna. We've got a soul. So you've got the moon, we've got the sun. Are your dogs mental?
5: Slightly. Well, one of them's a Springer. She's supposed to be mental, but she's actually not as mental as the Springers we've had before. So.
0: I'll swap you if you want a more mental one.
5: No.
0: Right, Lisa, what are we thinking for the throwback takeover?
5: I was thinking of a song that I've not heard for ages. It's Dizzy Rascal and I think Calvin Harris, and it was called Hype.
0: Not heard this in years. Let's get it on. Have a great night, Lisa. Enjoy your walk.
5: I will do. Thank you so much.
0: Bye-bye.
5: Bye.

When was the last time you heard this? Maybe never. What a throwback. Didn't do so well in the charts, minds. Peaked at 34. Good tune, though. Nice one, Lisa. All right, let's get this one for Craig, who says Kasabian Clubfoot on this dull, lifeless Monday. Let's inject some life into it right now. What a belter. Needed on a Monday night, right? I think it's safe to say we have won the day once again. Well done, team. Take a bow.

0: James Blunt is a busy boy. He's on the Celebrity Traitors right now, and he's just dropped another brand new single. It's called Circles. That is playing before 7 o'clock tonight, and we got a final check on the roads where you are next.
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14: At OXO, we know us Brits can be rubbish at saying how we really feel. Sometimes food just says it better. Whether it's a spag bol peace offering, a date night risotto, or some chicken soup TLC, you can say it without saying it. We've got you. Just crumble in some of that original OXO flavour for a meal that means a whole lot more. OXO. Let the flavour do the talking.
1: Fourth one.
15: Good evening. Slow in the east of Edinburgh tonight. Duddingston Park South still closed, causing queues around Duddingston Crescent by Portobello High School, particularly if you're travelling towards Sir Harry Lodger Road. Milton Link delays starting at Asda into town as well. Heading over to Fife, slow due to roadworks A985 between Wagon Road and Crombie and further west between Valleyfield and Kincardine. Also congestion over Kincardine Bridge. Moving well tonight over the Queen's Ferry Crossing, M9, M8 and the City Bypass. And that is you up to date for tomorrow.
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0: Listening to Boogie in the Morning today, and the guys were asking, what is the worst excuse that you have used to get out of going to the gym? I just don't have a membership. So, how do you like them apples? Siobhan made me laugh. She was straight on chucking her mum under the bus.
1: Literally, my mum's message sent to me this morning.
2: And she sent us a picture of it.
1: Was about to get up and get ready, but remembered I can't go tomorrow to the gym as carpet fitters are coming and I'm working the rest of the week. So there's no point going today. I'll just start back next week.
2: I'm not going to the gym today because the carpet fitters are coming tomorrow. It's magnificent.
1: Love it.
0: 100% no true. Is it she just C-B-A? I think folk would respect you more if you just said that.

0: Aye, I think it's a grower for me, James Blunt. Circles is brand new on Monday night. On Monday nights, we do Snack Master. You tell me what you are snacking on. I will give it a thumbs up or the thumbs down. And you should either eat it or throw it straight in the bin. And if your snack is really good tonight, you might even become the new snack master doing that soon. Let's get you entered to win £725,000 as well. The latest news at 7 is next.
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0: Right, I want to know what you're snacking on tonight. We'll do Snack Master soon and let's get you entered to win 725k after the news.
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0: We're
13: top stories this hour, a damning report from a social reform charity claims Scotland's on course to miss legally binding targets to cut child poverty by miles. The Joseph Rowntree Foundation says one in five children are effectively destitute and radical change is needed to put the Scottish Government's pledges back on track. But First Minister John Swinney insists they're making big strides in dealing with the issue.
14: The Government is absolutely committed to eradicating child poverty. It's a central policy commitment of my Government. And we've put in place a range of measures which are helping with the situation already. Our measures are keeping 100,000 children out of poverty. We've got child poverty levels that are lower than the rest of the United Kingdom.
13: A West Lothian couple have been jailed and placed on the sex offenders register after neglecting children in their care and engaging in sexual conduct in front of them. 58-year-old Robert Hay and 54-year-old Isabel Irvin, who used to be married, also starved the youngsters and left them alone for long periods during the abuse. The offences happened in Armadale and Bathgate between 1996 and 2028. Hay was jailed for 15 months. Irvin was given 2 years behind bars. The boss of Edinburgh Uni is to stand down in 2028 amid major strike action by the University and Colleges Union. Professor Sir Peter Matheson's been at loggerheads with them over the potential loss of 1,800 jobs. The dispute intensified over news that 90 programmes are set to close for new applicants to the 2027-28 academic year. Two teenagers aged 17 and 15 have been charged after a police car crashed into another vehicle during a chase in Edinburgh. It happened yesterday afternoon. Two officers were checked by paramedics. The pair were caught in Waterfront Avenue and they face a string of traffic charges. And Philly Curtis is back in the Scotland squad for tomorrow night's clash with Slovenia. Boss Sebastian Pocognoli says it's after he set up 4 goals for the under-21s against Azerbaijan last week.
15: We want to make this bridge between the two groups to show also that when you do good, you come back.
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13: Dry but mostly cloudy this afternoon. Feeling breezy too with a high of 16. That's the latest. I'm Lindsay Heron.
0: Thank you, Callum Gallagher, here at 7 o'clock on Monday night. Monday night means Monday is as good as done. I've got the tunes till 10. Let's get back to it with this.

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1: We're going to go again this Friday. This could be you on Friday.
2: I don't know whether to cry. Oh my God, thank you.
1: David, one big last Friday. And this week it could be your turn. It's about time it was your turn, right? And by the way, I should say as well that if you enter Make Me a Winner now, you will also have the chance to win a Scotland-only exclusive £10,000 come the end of the month. 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UK. That is where you'll find phone entry details and all the rules for this network competition. Lines will close at 5 o'clock on Friday night, and after that Gemma Atkinson is going to make another call. One call to change it all before the weekend. 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Good luck.

door opens as another door closes, right enough. I feel like that is the most true saying in the world right now, as I tell you. And this is kind of bittersweet. Edinburgh's Castle of Light event has been cancelled after 6 years. I don't know why. I imagine that they are working very hard behind the scenes to try and make it happen in the future. But as it stands currently, the event that saw hundreds of thousands of visitors come to the city over the past few years is off. But at the very same time, I can tell you that Edinburgh's famous BAM houses are back. They've been shut for the last 6 years while they do some restoration work on the old building, really old building, 19th century buildings, and they like had to be restored because I think they were pretty much going to have to burn. But all the PAMs have been moved back in, and I think we are good to go. Open to the public.

0: Quizmaster.
1: Producer Ross and I just discussing whether this would be good or not. I have been thinking about it for the last week. Like, I've not tried it yet, but I think it would be absolutely spectacular. Producer Ross thinks it might go a bit soggy, but I don't think that would be a terrible thing. I don't know. He said it might be like Nesquik. Remember the Nesquik chocolate milk that you can make? It was like powdered chocolate and you put it into the milk and you stirred it and it made chocolate milk. I don't think this would be like that. I think it would literally be like soggy flake in a glass of milk. I'd have oat milk. I don't drink normal milk. But John was on last week. My mouth's gone. My mouth's all gone. And he became the new snack master with his snack. He was having a glass of milk with two flakes crushed into it. Oh my.

0: days.
1: Outstanding work, John. So that is what you need to beat tonight. Is that to beat? That is the top snack, God tier snack from John. An outside of the box snack. Yes, absolutely. A glass of milk with two crushed flakes in it. Oh, man. I'm going to go down to Tesco. Because that sounds too good. I don't know if we will beat that tonight. See, that's the thing, right? You might come on with your snack and it might be a big fat one of them. Might not even get you on the leaderboard. Not in at fifth place, fourth, third, second, let alone first. Gregor, as in of Gregor and Lindsay fame, he's on the leaderboard. He's in second place. Put himself in at first. But to be fair, his Strawberry Paradise Bounty Trio did not sound bad. So he's in second place. Rosemary from Canada. We upgraded her to a fresh peach. And I think this is where it started for John. A fresh peach with a twirl sprinkled over the top. Callum's now in fourth place with his chicken and mushroom pot noodle on a well-fired roll. I mean, that sounds good. And AJ, he had an air fryer sausage roll stuffed with cheese and garlic mayo, then dipped in curry sauce. I must have been off for that one, but that does sound good as well. Right, what are you snacking on tonight? Your snack of choice? Please send in, and if it is good, it'll make the leaderboard. If it is really good, you become the new snack master. Call or WhatsApp the show on 0333 2020 400. 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I don't want to hear about your tea, not your supper. The thing that you are eating to tide you over till you get there, or the thing that you're eating because it just didn't do the trick tonight. 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

0: Blue. Filmed her latest music video in Dundee. That is All Rise. Snackmaster. All Rise for the Snackmaster. Current Snackmaster is John. Will he be toppled off his throne tonight? He was having a glass of milk with two crushed flakes and at last. Wait, that is a good one. And Mark's been on. He's having Biscoff dipped in Nutella. Didn't like Biscoff, Mark. I just don't get the hype with Biscoff. Biscoff makes me think of a travel lodge room. Like the biscuit that you get with a tea and coffee station. It's a Biscoff, isn't it? And folk act like Biscoff is like the bee's knees of biscuits. It's not. It's a rubbishy wee cheapy biscuit. And I just don't think it tastes that good. I'm sorry. Right, let's get some calls on. Who's there?
1: Hello, it's Cindy Oddsocks.
0: Hi, Cindy Oddsocks. What weird and wonderful creation do you have for us tonight? Your snack of choice, please.
1: I'm delighted because I can use my crutches. I decided to have two Dutch Strauss waffles with hazelnut spread and thinly sliced peaches.
0: Two Strauss waffles, chocolate in the middle, and what?
1: And peaches. Yes.
0: Don't know what, I'm going to give that a ding. That sounds good. Right, Cindy.
1: Bye.
0: Who's there?
2: It's Karen.
0: Hi, Karen. What are you snacking on tonight?
2: Heinz tomato soup with cheesy garlic bread.
0: Is that an evening meal?
2: No.
0: It's just a snack.
2: It's just a snack.
0: Have you had your dinner? It's going to Var.
2: No.
0: You've not had your dinner yet?
2: No.
0: So what is for dinner?
2: I don't know.
0: All right, so that is a snack. That is a, what can I make the now? Tomato soup with cheesy garlic bread. Oh, it's going to be nothing. That is going to have to do you for the rest of the night. I don't hate it. Tomato soup with cheesy garlic bread. Fiendish.
2: Yep.
0: But I like it. Thanks, Carl. Feel better soon, pal.
2: Thank you.
0: No, nobody's beat John. I'm still thinking about that glass of milk, oat milk for me though, with two crushed flakes. That, I'm sorry. John reigns supreme and remains the snack master. New Sugar Babes now. This is Ghost.

0: Beyonce, Texas Hold'em. They've got a new tune out, another one. It's called Scars Align. Playing that before 8 tonight. And back to it with Katy Perry. She is next.
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0: good, isn't that? New script. Scars Align. It's Callum Gallagher here for Monday night. Going to get you entered to win £725,000 this Friday after the latest news next.
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16: The top stories this hour. Donald Trump's top team has addressed why the US removed its bombers from RAF Fairford. US Secretary of State Marco Rubio says the move wasn't directly linked with several arrests near the airbase after a suspected terror plot. Meanwhile, Vice President J.D. Vance says the decision was taken out of an abundance of caution. Here's former National Security Advisor John Bolton.
17: It could be that they had some information an attack was imminent. What kind of attack, I don't know. It has occurred to me, one we should all be worried about is what the Ukrainians have used against the Russians, drones coming out of tops of delivery trucks that suddenly strike aircraft that are out in the open.
16: Andrew Mountbatten Windsor has been told not to use the King's money to pay for legal action he's taken against police. The former prince is questioning the lawfulness of search warrants carried out by the Thames Valley Force in February when he was arrested. An Afghan refugee who fatally stabbed a man walking his dog has been sentenced to an indefinite hospital order. Dawood Safi attacked Wayne Broadhurst in Uxbridge last October. Residents of an area in Northern Ireland who are objecting to what they say is a deliberately provocative parade will have to wait on a High Court decision. People living on the Garvaki Road in Portadown have applied for a judicial review of the decision to allow the march by members of the Orange Order. Brendan McKenna represents the residents.
18: It's been adjourned to let the three judges come to a conclusion. That could be later on today, it could be tomorrow, it could be the following day. But we believe that all the arguments have been made, they have been listened to, and we'll await their decision.
16: The US says it's closely monitoring the situation after a lab worker died of suspected plague in Russia. Quarantine measures have been put in place at the institute where it happened. And Daniil Medvedev has been disqualified from the China Open after accidentally hitting a spectator with a tennis ball. It means Novak Djokovic was immediately handed a place in the final. That's the latest.
0: Thank you, Callum Gallagher, here at 8 o'clock on Monday night. Only another few hours left of it. Let's get back to it. I've got a big one from Texas lined up right now. Tame Impala and...

0: one of their biggest, one of their best. Texas and Black Eyed Boy.
1: Fourth one.
0: 725k this Friday. It was David that got the call on Friday there. He was buzzing.
2: I am flabbergasted. I want to scream. That is incredible.
0: When was the last time you had anybody using the word flabbergasted? His flabbers were gasted. And yours could be too. This Friday could be your phone that rings. Just get in the game, do it now. And then sit back, relax, and think about how you're going to spend all that money. If Gemma Atkinson calls you, it's yours. £725,000 on the line. Text yes to 61025. Why yes to 61025. Text at 250. Or grab five entries for a fiver. Text mega to 61025 for that MEGA. 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You got to be over 18. And you can enter online as well at makemeawinner.co.uk. That is where you'll find the phone entry details and all the rules for this network competition. Lines will close at 5 o'clock on Friday night, whether you have entered or not. So give yourself a fighting chance. Send that text and you are in with not only the chance of winning 725 grand this Friday, but at the end of the month, somebody in Scotland will win £10,000. A Scotland exclusive. And it could be you. You're in the draw for both amounts. Yes is the word. 61025 is the number. Good luck.

0: was asking earlier on if you've got the heating on yet. Shawnee, you're on fourth one.
1: Hi.
0: How are you?
1: I'm good, how are you?
0: I'm all right. You like it cold, do you?
1: I'm like, hot blanket? Oh no, you have the window open and you have a three tog.
0: A three tog?
1: Three tog, yeah.
0: That's hardly any togs at all.
1: No, but it's nice.
0: Do you know what I hate? I hate when you go abroad, right, and you get into the hotel and there's no duvet. It's just the sheet. And that's all you've got to put over you.
1: I went to Turkey and it was so hot that I didn't even use the blanket.
0: Get off, Shawnee. So it's safe to assume then that the heating is definitely not on in your house.
1: Oh no, it's sitting at like 7 degrees.
0: Will it ever go on? Will you put it on at all this winter?
1: We'll see. The blanket is getting cold, but I'm also like, you've got some clothes, you just put on some extra clothes if need be.
0: And on the flip side, you're going to save an absolute fortune.
1: Yeah, good.
0: Right, pal, have a great night, all right?
1: Thank you, you too.
0: Bye-bye.

0: going to go this week? Because... well, I can't say why. Because then that would maybe be a clue. It's one doof. Just that much of a dance song. And from that, I need you to tell me the artist and song title. You ready? Oof. When you hear that, what do you hear next? What comes after? I hear it, but I didn't know what it was when we started this. I never know. Only the wizard knows. But I had been thinking about the same song the whole time. I just couldn't articulate what it was. And then, actually, when I did get it, I just sang it to producer Chris. And it took me a while to think of what the name was. But I eventually got it. Here it is, right? Oh. What does that sound like? Right, here's the number. Jamie says, Jamie Quacker says, that's easy. Well, what is it then, Jamie? Quacker. Come on, Jamie. Right, it's 0333 20 20 400 on the phone. 0333 20 20 400 on the phone. If you can name that doof.
1: Name that doof.
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0: so say Reebok, so say Nike. That's all I hear. Corona, rhythm of the night. All right, let's do this for Monday night. Name that dude. It is unashamedly the most annoying thing on the radio. It's but one tiny wee bit of a song, just a doof. And from that, I need you to tell me the artist and song title. It's dance song. Because only dance songs have doofs. If you get it right, you win a limited edition Name That Doof mug. To the phone, who's there?
1: Lorne.
0: Hi, Lorne. Can you name that doof?
1: Good Times, Roll Deep.
0: Good Times by Roll Deep. By the way, that is an outstanding guess. That's very good.
1: I like it, I think. That's probably wrong.
0: That is a throwback and a half.
1: As.
0: Wasn't it so much a fan out when the guy started rapping, right enough? I feel like he kind of ruined it a wee bit. I just like, I like the song and the vocal and the rap. Roll Deep, Good Times. It's not the doof, but a great guess, Lauren. Well done.
1: Thank you.
0: Hi, who's there?
2: Hi, it's Liam.
0: Hi, Liam. What's your name? Can you name that doof, Liam?
2: I think it might be Uptown Funk.
0: It's dancing, but no dancing enough, Liam. Sorry, mate.
2: Good night.
0: Hello, who's there?
3: Hiya, it's Georgia.
0: Hi, Georgia. Can you name that doof?
3: I think it's Felix, Don't You Want Me.
0: By the way, we are getting some great guesses tonight. It's not it, though.
3: No, it is, thanks.
0: Hello, who's there?
4: Ryan.
0: Hi, Ryan. Can you name that doof?
4: Cascada, Evacuate the Dance Floor.
0: I think I've heard that before. It's not it.
4: Hey, buddy.
0: Sorry, Ryan. Hello, who's there?
5: Hi, Callum, it's Courtney.
0: Hi, Courtney. Can you come to the phone and then name that doof?
5: Is it Darren Styles, Sound Without a Name?
0: Never heard that. It's not it.
5: Really?
0: No, I'm sorry.
6: No.
0: Hello, who's there?
7: It's Richie. How you doing?
0: Hi, Richie. I'm all right. Can you name that doof for me?
7: Is it Utah Saints? Something good.
0: Utah Saint. The original or the remix?
7: Either. The remix.
0: You're locking in the remix?
7: Yeah.
0: I can tell you, Richie. It's not the remix.
7: Oh, you're joking. Okay, cheers, man.
0: Bye-bye.
7: Bye.
0: Then that diff returns 8:30 Tuesday night. We will go again.
8: Fourth one.
0: Right, this is new. Jamie Miller. It's called Baby Doll.

0: actually thought about putting this on today. We had just finished watching the new Mario movie for like the 15th time, and I thought maybe open like this. K-pop Demon Hunters, the cast is golden. Fourth one, we're live in Edinburgh. The Lothians, Fife and Falkirk on Monday night. Cloudy tonight, but staying dry. It's going to be at 10 degrees as we head into Tuesday and tomorrow. Yeah, more of the same. To be honest, shouldn't see any rain and getting up to 14 degrees in the capital in the afternoon. Right, we'll do another 5K minute answer before 9 o'clock tonight, the first of the week, to help you out on Tuesday. If you're on, a notebook filled with Freddie Mercury's handwritten lyrics has got £277,000 at an auction, full of early ideas for his 1985 debut solo album, Mr. Bad Guy, which is pretty cool. Back in the day, Hard Rock Cafe would have had that on the wall. Not so much the same story anymore. Rowan Atkinson is returning to the stage. He's hitting London's West End for Rowan Live, making his first live comedy sketch show in 40 years. He's going to revive iconic characters like Mr. Bean and Blackadder alongside new material, and it starts in February next year. He's getting on a bit, Azure. Rowan, 71, so if you want to go and see him live, I'd suggest that you maybe get tickets. But James Blunt has opened up about his unofficial preparation for the Celebrity Traitors. He has said that his only real strategy was to treat it like a lovely walking holiday. He also says that he once played a similar game of werewolf at the home of Ashton Kutcher and Demi Moore, which is apparently the game that Traitors is based on. And hey, listen, James, hope you're going to pick those names up, man. You dropped them on the floor there. More of today's showbiz up on the entertainment pages of our website
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listen, actually a pretty decent start to another week of 5K Minutes. It was Ross, who works in property management, that was on with Boogie in the morning. He was wanting to win that £5,000 to spend on a new car or a deposit for a house. He'll still need to keep saving, unfortunately. He only got 6 out of his 10 questions right, which isn't enough to win you the money, but it is, however, a really good go for the first one of the week. 4 better than that tomorrow, and the money is yours. I'm going to get you a wee leg up. I'm going to reveal an answer for Tuesday's 5K Minute right here, right now. What is the capital city of Germany? It's Berlin. The capital city of Germany is Berlin. The other 9 answers, yeah, you'll need to do that on your own, unfortunately. But listen, you've got a whole minute on the clock. If you fancy coming on to put your money where your mouth is, jump onto our website and sign yourself up, and it could be you.

0: Mark's going to try for the 5k minute tomorrow. Mark, five grand, but what if you won 725 grand on Friday? What would that do for you?
1: Share it with my family.
0: Oh, Mark. How much would you give them?
1: Probably just 1,000, but I'll keep the rest. I'll go on holiday.
0: You would give your family a grand? Are you got a big family or?
1: No, it's just me, my brother, mum, dad in the house.
0: And all you would give them is a grand each?
1: 1,000. Yeah.
0: So you would keep
2: 722,000.
0: 722,000 and you. Yeah. Okay, there you go, guys. Thanks for everything. But I'll see you later. Are you playing? I'll
1: keep the rest and go on holiday.
0: What a holiday, by the way. A £700,000 holiday. And you'd have change. Are you playing, Mark?
1: Yeah, I always do it.
0: Well, good luck, all right. Your mum, your dad, your brother sitting there going, ah, we're not so bothered, actually, if he wins it.
1: I always enter it, but I'm never lucky anyway, so hopefully it's
0: You never know. It might be your phone that rings, pal. All right, have a good night.
1: Hey, you too, all right.
0: Listen, if you haven't entered, let's get you entered. How much would you give your family? Would it be a grand? A wee bit more? A wee bit less? The details you need coming up.
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5: Defo Steve.
7: Whoa, why me? 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
7: No, I'm faithful. Through and through.
5: You?
6: Oh, yeah. 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
0: 725,000, you can win this Friday, Monday night. Callum Gallagher here. Let's get you entered after the latest news.
14: Across Edinburgh, the Lothians, Fife and Falkirk.
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14: Fourth One.
19: The top stories this hour. Donald Trump says a specific threat was behind the withdrawal of US bomber jets from RAF Fairford. The Pentagon's confirmed a dozen planes have returned to America safely from the base in Gloucestershire. The site was targeted by a suspected terror plot last weekend, which the US president has previously said could be linked with Iran. He's told reporters the aircraft had to be moved.
20: I mean, they didn't fly out by accident. There were some threats, and rather than tempting the enemy, we'll capture the enemy and beat the enemy, but why should we leave him there? So we moved him around a little bit, not very far.
19: Andrew Mountbatten-Windsor won't be using cash he gets from the King to fund his legal action against police who searched his homes. The King's brother was arrested earlier this year on suspicion of misconduct in public office over links with Jeffrey Epstein. He's always denied wrongdoing. Appealed court judges in Belfast have reserved their judgment in a legal challenge over a dispute about an Orange Order march. Residents in the Garvaki Road want to appeal a decision to allow the organisation to march through their area. The US says it's closely monitoring the situation after a lab worker died of what's being described as a suspected plague in Russia. Quarantine measures have been put in place at the research institute where it happened. Daniil Medvedev's apologised after being disqualified from the China Open for accidentally hitting a spectator with a ball during his semi-final against Novak Djokovic. A fan in the front row appeared to suffer an eye injury. Djokovic, meanwhile, was similarly disqualified for an incident at the 2020 US Open.
21: I honestly didn't see what happened. I hope that person is not badly injured. On the other hand, I also feel sorry for Daniil because I know exactly how it feels to be disqualified. I'm sure that Daniil didn't want to do this intentionally.
19: And the Duchess of Sussex has launched a range of new gifts for Christmas. Meghan's holiday collection includes a basket filled with scented candles, herbal teas and dried flowers. That's the latest.
0: Thank you very much. Callum Gallagher here at 9 o'clock on Monday night. You got me on the tunes for another hour tonight. JT lined up right now. It's Dylan John Thomas. Hey.

0: Sexy, huh?
1: You ready?
2: Yes. JT and Sexy Back, sounding good on Monday night.
0: Fourth one.
2: David got that call on Friday. Now, this, if you missed it, will either make you love the guy or hate the guy.
3: It was just a one-off. I don't know. I felt something in my waters.
2: First time he had played and won the money. You hate him, right? Don't hate the player. Hate the game and get in for you to be the next person that gets that call when the lines close at 5 o'clock this Friday. Maybe you have been playing for years. Maybe it'll be your turn to get that call. Maybe you've never played. You might be the next David. Could be your name that I'm reading out next week when I'm telling everybody else how they should play and enter to win this money. And this week it's £725,000. Get in the game and good luck. Right? It's the word yes to 61025. Why yes to 61025? Texts are 250, or you can grab 5 entries for a fiver by texting mega to 61025. 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That is where you find phone entry details and all the rules for this network competition. Once the lines close at 5 o'clock Friday night, Gemma Atkinson makes another call worth 725. Okay, but I should say that if you enter now, you will also have the chance to win a Scotland-only exclusive 10 grand at the end of October. Put the word yes in a text and send it to 61025. Good luck.

You know how when you come back from a holiday, you hear a tune that just takes you back instantly because it was the tune that was on in every bar, restaurant, taxi when you were there. Well, this tune is that tune for me with Tenerife. Couldn't escape it there, and now you can't escape it here. It's everywhere. It's DJ Goja, Jason Derulo, and Melody.

0: I feel like I am comparing everybody to Adele, but now, but my record of the week this week comes from an American singer-songwriter called Ash, who does sound like Adele, if Adele did musicals. It's very theatrical, this. It's called Stop the Wedding. Getting that one soon, stick around.
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0: Right now, she's savoring her Twining's moment of calm tea. 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And she's been looking forward to it all day. But first, tea. Twining's.
1: I can't believe it! 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

0: Tuesday starts with Boogie in the Morning, live from the top of Westfield St. James Quarter on 4th 1. The guys are here at 6. Grant Thompson takes over at 10 with an hour of tunes like that in the mix on 4th 1.
1: This is Callum Gallagher's Record of the Week.
0: I like this. I like it a lot. Well, I made it my Record of the Week. So there was obviously something there. It is new from a new singer-songwriter out of America. Her name is Ash. She does sound very Adele, if Adele did musicals. And you'll see what I mean by that. She's a wee bit younger than Adele. At 33, Adele is pushing 40. She's 38 now. Ash has been out supporting Benson Boone, and she's big pals with Billie Eilish's brother Phineas as well. They've worked together in the past. See what you think of this. My Record of the Week this week is Ash. Stop the Wedding.

0: I think that's back, you know. It was annoying for a while when Jet 2 were kicking the backside out of it. But I feel like everybody loves it again. Jess Glenn and Hold My Hand on for Monday night. Nearly it from me. Amber will take over at 10. She's here getting you into Tuesday morning. I've got Somber. My body isn't ready. That's coming before I go. And back to it with Dino. She's next.
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0: 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I just don't have a membership. So, how do you like them apples? Siobhan made me laugh. She was straight on chucking her mum under the bus.
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1: Was about to get up and get ready, but remembered I can't go tomorrow to the gym as carpet fitters are coming and I'm working the rest of the week. So there's no point going today. I'll just start back next week.
2: I'm not going to the gym today because the carpet fitters are coming tomorrow. It's magnificent.
1: Love it.
0: 100% no true. As it, she just CBA. I think folk would respect you more if you just said that.

0: last one from me tonight. Fun show to start the week. Thank you for hanging. I'm back tomorrow here at 6 Tuesday night with a final throwback takeover of the day. If you don't go on with Grant or Gary, I'm your man. If your tune's good enough. That is at 7. We'll continue the biggest game of Never Have I Ever Ever at 8. We're going to name that Doof. I know it's going to go this week. I just got a feeling, and I'll give my record of the week another spin after 9 o'clock. Can't wait to. It's a clash tune. In fact, I might listen to that in the car on the way up the road. It is Gary Spence alongside Stephen Mill at 2 tomorrow afternoon. They're here right after Grant Thompson's in the mix with another throwbacks right after Boogie. In the morning, you've got Greg and Lindsay on for early breakfast. They'll be bright-eyed and bushy-tailed at 4 a.m, I am sure. Scott's on the night shift with you tonight, and Amber is standing by. She's on the way next. Have a good one.
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15: 10 o'clock, Monday night. It's Amber taking you through those final few hours of it. I'm here till 1. Let's get you up to date with your news.
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18: The top stories this hour. Author and politician Geoffrey Archer has died at the age of 86. His publisher, HarperCollins, says Lord Archer died suddenly and peacefully at home. Donald Trump says a specific threat was behind the withdrawal of US bomber jets from RAF Fairford. The Pentagon's confirmed a dozen planes have returned to America safely from the base in Gloucestershire. It was at the center of a suspected terror plot last weekend. Vice President J.D. Vance says the US has to remain wary about possible threats.
19: What you saw there is the Secretary of War out of an abundance of caution trying to protect our guys. We do feel with some confidence that the Iranians are, you know, they're trying to do what the Iranian state has done for 49 years. Which is engaged in acts of terrorism against the United States and against a lot of other people as well.
18: A 28-year-old Afghan migrant who stabbed a dog walker to death in Uxbridge has been sentenced indefinitely in a secure hospital. Dawood Safi was suffering from psychosis when he killed 49-year-old Wayne Broadhurst and injured two others during the knife rampage last October. Andrew Mountbatten-Windsor is taking Thames Valley Police to court over search warrants used in his arrest. He was arrested in February over alleged links to Jeffrey Epstein. He denies all wrongdoing. Andrew Griffith says he'd scrap at least one tax every budget if the Conservatives return to power. He's promised to back business in his first major speech as Shadow Chancellor, adding that he'd scrap taxes on packing and homes, as well as net zero targets if they win the next election. He's also taken aim at what he calls the Prime Minister's socialist fever dream.
20: Today's left does not even understand the basic truth that you can eat the goose or you can have a supply of eggs. But you can't do both.
18: And it's become even more expensive for most people to buy a house, as borrowing costs have reached a grim milestone. For the first time in more than 3 years, the typical five-year fixed mortgage deal rate is 6%. From Sky News, that's the latest.
15: Let's go! It's Amber. Hello, final few hours of Monday night. Let's get on some Ella Langley right now. Some country, it's Choosing Texas.

And what a tune it feels like. Throwback Thursday. So, are you watching the Celebrity Traitors? I'm obsessed. There's been, what, two episodes? I can't remember, but I'm obsessed already. I just love the fact that we are seeing so many big celebrities in the same room doing all these challenges, and basically, like, it's almost in a weird way, you know, that you get a residential when you're in P7. It's kind of a bit like that. Do you know what I mean? Like, they're all, like, taking on challenges. You know, the traitors, you do things like build rafts and stuff like that that you can do in P7. I mean, there are a lot of challenges you would not do when you were 11, 12 years old. But there's just something so intriguing about seeing, like, Hayley Cropper taking on the challenges. Or, you know, Richard E. Grant. I mean, you probably saw. I won't completely spoil it, but he kind of spoiled it for himself on the first episode. That's all I'm going to say on that one. There are so many amazing and talented people on this year. I just think it's such a good lineup, and I really do think it's kind of blown I'm a Celeb out the water, hasn't it? Because everybody right now wants to be on Celebrity Traitors. It is the in game show to be on, and this guy is on it. I think it's a really clever career move actually for James Blunt, because he has a tour next year. He is going to be at the Oval Hydro in Glasgow. I think it's his only Scottish date. He's bringing out a brand new album called Airplane Mode. This single is out just in time for his appearance on the Celebrity Traitors. It's called Circles. Do you

0: Lady Gaga and Just Dance. It is Monday night. I'm Amber. I know that there is not long left of it. So if you have not had the best Monday, then don't worry. Not long till we're into Tuesday. Just played you the new one from James Blunt.
1: I tell you what, Amber, James Blunt has come back with a bang. That tune, Circles, it's an absolute tune. Let's be honest. And yeah, his album is going to be on fire.
0: Okay, well, there's Paul, James Blunt's biggest fan. And you know what? It's actually only my second time hearing that song in full. And I've got to be honest, it is growing on me. It really is.

Monday night, I'm Amber on the way for you at 10:30. I have got three throwbacks. They are from the same year. And what I want you to do is use your musical knowledge, the nostalgia that comes into your mind when you hear the songs, to guess the year. Would you have got, this was one of the years last week, would you have known when Spice Up Your Life was out?

0: still love this. Love them all, actually. If you would have said 1997, you would have been absolutely right. We're not going as far back as the 90s tonight, but you'll find out what year I've got on the Throwback 3 play, and you can have a guess next.
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2: Okay, I've got to be careful with this year that one particular clue doesn't give it away completely. So, if you were going to the cinema this year, you might have been going to see Mission Impossible 2, X-Men, Gladiator, Chicken Run, or maybe...
3: Well done! Well done! Well done!
2: Castaway. For S Club 7, their album was huge. Destiny's Child also had a big album. Robbie Williams' Sing When You're Winning was out. It was the first Six Nations Championship in the rugby, with Italy joining England, Scotland, Wales, Ireland and France. And it was the year of the Concorde disaster in the July. Do you know what year I'm talking about? What were you up to in this year? And do you know it by these songs? The first one is Craig David, Fill Me In. Let me know on 0333 20 20 400 on WhatsApp if you think you know.

0: such a tune. A few of you thinking 90s, you're sure it's not 1997, Jackie. It's not 1998. Lots of right guesses coming in though. We will get to them next. 0333 20 20 400. So in this year, the wedding of Madonna and Guy Ritchie took place in Scotland at Skibo Castle. Also, it's the year that Big Brother came to the UK and Steps scooped up at the Brit Awards. They won Best Selling British Live Act, and also they won for the Best Pop Act as well.
1: Tonight is going to be a fantastic night for us because we've been recognised as the UK's biggest album and touring selling artist.
2: Thank you for everything you've done for us.
3: So, to round that off, thank you very much, but especially to Belle and Sebastian for not being up for this award this year. Thank you.
0: And this song was absolutely huge for Kylie. 0333 20 20 400. What's the name?

0: Okay, so what is the year tonight? So many of you getting it right. George, you're right. Courtney is also right. Denise says, I think everyone I know has a copy of Craig David, Born to Do It. You are right. And Laura is listening on the motorway on the way to Manchester. Laura, Gordon and Jack, you are going for 2002, which is wrong. Sorry. And Jonathan says, I am stuck between 2 years because of the Six Nations clue, but I'm going to go with my gut instinct. I think it's the year 2000. You are right. I was going to give you a clue about the Millennium Bug, and then I thought everyone's going to get it from that one.
1: Amber. Fourth one.
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It reminds me of my friend's wedding every single time, because after they came into the room, that was the first song that was played, and it was actually just so nice for a wedding. It's Amber, good evening. Do you know what? It was a busy weekend, I can't lie, and when I was coming in here, I've been coughing all day, my throat's sore, and I thought, I'm going to just power through, and I can actually feel it, like the voice is, this happens to me all the time, and it's like that, it goes so quickly, and it is so frustrating. So who knows, 1 a.m. will I have a voice? I don't know. Hello to Imran, who says, I'm just starting my shift, I hope you're good, take care. And I've also got quite a few of you on your way to Manchester Airport. So it was Laura, Gordon and Jack who guessed on the Throwback 3 play on the way to Manchester Airport, and also Alan Fairbroth on route to Manchester Airport for the first child-free holiday we've had in 16 years. Oh, you enjoy that. I had my first child-free holiday in 2.5 years at the start of September, and yeah, probably that's not helped the whole voice thing either. It's been a busy old month.

0: Hello, Naughty Boy, Beyonce and Adele Benjamin with Running. It's Amber. I'm here till 1. Let's get your news at 11 next.
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0: Hello, it's 11 o'clock. I'm Amber, final hour of Monday night. Let's get you up to date with your latest news.
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9: The top stories this hour. Geoffrey Archer has died at the age of 86 after a career which spanned both best-selling novels and Westminster. The former Conservative MP sold more than 300 million books, but his political life was repeatedly overshadowed by controversy. He was jailed for 4 years in 2001 for perjury and perverting the course of justice. Our chief political correspondent, John Craig, says his career had its fair share of scandals.
1: The ebullient, charismatic, larger-than-life Geoffrey Archer. Some will say he was a rogue, given all the scandals and scrapes he got into during his life. As I say, served in prison for perjury.
9: The US president says a threat led to the US removing of all of its bombers at RAF Fairford in Gloucestershire. The base was the target of a suspected terror plot the weekend before last. Earlier, US Secretary of State Marco Rubio said the decision to remove the jets wasn't directly linked to that. But Lord Ricketts, former permanent undersecretary at the Foreign Office, thinks there's more to it.
2: I can understand he doesn't want to give the impression that Iran has scored a famous victory by getting the Americans to pull out their strategic bombers without any shot being fired. Equally, I can understand that Downing Street will say, of course, the base is safe.
9: Andrew Mountbatten Windsor won't be using cash he gets from the King to fund his legal action against police who searched his homes. The King's brother was arrested earlier this year on suspicion of misconduct in public office over links to Jeffrey Epstein. He's always denied wrongdoing. Appeal court judges in Belfast have reserved their judgment in a legal challenge over a dispute about an Orange Order march. Residents in the Garvaghy Road want to appeal a decision to allow the organisation to march through their area. The US says it's closely monitoring the situation after a lab worker died of what's being described as suspected plague in Russia. Quarantine measures have been put in place. And Northern Ireland remain unbeaten in the Nations League, but they were held to a goalless draw by Georgia. From Sky News, I'm Daisy Steele.
0: It's Amber. Good evening. It's 11 o'clock. Backstreet Boys on the way after this.

Backstreet Boys and Everybody. I'm Amber. Good evening. So my voice is just slowly going. And do you know what? This is frustrating because it's common for me. It can literally be triggered by anything. I've had a little bit of a cold coming on over the weekend, a little bit of a cough, and all of a sudden the voice is just going not very good when your voice is pretty much your moneymaker and you work on the radio for a living. So I've got these little things called vocal zones that are supposed to bring it back. They are really good, but as you can hear, is disappearing. I think a lot of it, I'll be honest, is maybe to do with the fact that we crazily decided to do like a day out in Dublin. And so Callum and I got the wee one looked after and we met up with friends. We got a flight to Dublin. We did the Guinness Storehouse tour. We did about, I don't know, like 8 or 9 pubs, and then we got a flight home, and that has probably not done me any favours. Hi to Jennifer, who sent me a WhatsApp on 0333 20 2400, and Jennifer says, Amber, if your voice goes, all you've got to do is play last Monday's show, unless you were covering Callum's show last Monday, in which case that's not going to work. Yeah, well remembered. I was on evenings for Callum. I'm sure, or was that Tuesday, Wednesday? If I start saying it's September, that'll be why, right? I'll play last Monday's

Hello, Kayla, who says, Amber, I honestly swear by raspberry tea for colds. I used it when I was working on the railway because I caught colds all the time. Also, a Strepsil and hot water or juice is good for your throat. Do you know what? I feel like I do actually get a sore throat and lose my voice quite a lot, and I don't know if it's because I just talk all the time. I do it for a living. I was that girly at school who was, you know, talking all the time on the report card. I always lose my voice and I hate that, but I feel like I've tried all the methods in the book. The best one for me is like the hot honey and lemon tea. So I've got my Nuka honey with me. I've got my vocal zones, which are really good little lozenges, but keep the remedies coming if you have any. Jennifer says marshmallows are supposed to help a hoarse voice. Maybe you should keep some at work for your next show. Marshmallows. Be talking like that. You wouldn't have a clue what I was

0: Taylor Swift and Opalite over the weekend. We were in Dublin and we just went for literally for a few hours with friends. Probably not help this voice, I won't lie. And one of our friends' surnames is Swift. Well, two of them, they're married. And every time, and I'm not kidding, right? Every time the Swifts booked a taxi, boom, it was right there. And I was like, I just wonder if anyone with the surname Swift gets things rapid, like a taxi rapid, deliveries rapid, just in case it happens to be Taylor Swift. I've got Tame Impala and Jenny on the way for you. A song that is very aptly named for this time of year, and some Alicia Keys as well.
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Alicia Keys and Girl on Fire. I'm Amber. I am eating my way through this packet of vocal zones, hoping that it's going to miraculously start to bring my voice back. But I think it's because this time of night, you know, like when you've got a cold or something, and at night time it just seems to get a little bit worse. That's maybe not helping the fact I'm doing the late show. Hello to Billy, who says every single time I get a sore throat, I take Strepsils and they work wonders. I'll get some of them. And Jennifer says marshmallow root apparently works. Tea and lozenges in liquid form. And AI also says to try and speak as little as possible. Yeah, Jennifer, I know. Doesn't really help when it's my actual job. Right, two, three and a bit minute songs coming. I'll go and get some tea and hot honey.

0: song could honestly be my washing singing to me. It's actually so true. Like, I feel it recently every time I've put a washing out and I'm like, okay, my weather app says it looks like it's going to be dry. I'm going to risk it. I'm going to go to the supermarket. Next minute, the heavens open and it's raining all over my washing. I hate that about this time of year. It's like, it's that fine line between it's not freezing outside yet, but do we put the heating on to dry the washing? That's the worst thing about the autumn, isn't it? On the way for you, Sabrina Carpenter and Alex Warren. Do you know what? Maybe this is also not such a good thing about the autumn, the amount of colds going around. Andrew says to me, I think half the sore throats are caused by travelling, aircon and ventilation changes. Yeah, my bad for getting a flight to Dublin in the morning and then a flight home at night. It's clearly done absolutely nothing for my throat.
1: Amber, fourth one.
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Espresso, it's Amber. Good evening. Kayla has messaged me saying, Amber, the rain follows me everywhere. It only rains once in 24 years in Vegas, does it? I didn't know that fact. She said, it rained when I was there. I always at least get one day's rain, no matter where I go. Let's see if the rain is following you tomorrow then, Kayla. So the answer is no, it's not going to be following you. Nice and dry tomorrow. Lots of sunshine as well. Highs of 15 degrees. No rain forecast, so you might actually get that washing dried after all. Not looking bad at all. Let's get this on for you now across Edinburgh, the Lothians, Fife and Falkirk. It's New Miley, bass persuades on 4th

0: It's good, isn't it? New Miley is Bass Persuades. Okay, let's get you into those wee small hours of Tuesday. That's it. In like less than 5 minutes, Monday is over.
1: Fourth one.
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0: Woohoo, I can now finally see. It is Tuesday morning. Let's get your news at midnight.
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1: Fourth one.
11: The top stories this hour. Geoffrey Archer has died suddenly at the age of 86 after a career spanning politics and publishing. The former Conservative MP went on to sell more than 300 million books worldwide. Kemi Badenoch says his death is a huge shock, while Giles Brandith remembers a great storyteller to the last. Political commentator Adam Bolton says Archer was one of the most colourful figures in British public life.
19: Love him or hate him, it's undoubtedly the case that Geoffrey Archer added to the gaiety of the nation. You know, incredible career, starting out as a politician, never really quite certain about the public details of his autobiography, where he came from.
11: Donald Trump says a specific threat was behind the withdrawal of US bomber jets from RAF Fairford. The Pentagon's confirmed a dozen planes have returned to America safely from the base in Gloucestershire. It was at the centre of a suspected terror plot the weekend before last. Vice President J.D. Vance says the US has to remain wary about possible threats.
20: What you saw there is the Secretary of War out of an abundance of caution trying to protect our guys. We do feel with some confidence that the Iranians are, you know, they're trying to do what the Iranian state has done for 49 years, which is engage in acts of terrorism against the United States and against a lot of other people as well.
11: A 28-year-old Afghan migrant who stabbed a dog walker to death in Uxbridge has been sentenced indefinitely in a secure hospital. David Safi was suffering from psychosis when he killed 49-year-old Wayne Broadhurst and injured two others during the knife rampage last October. Andrew Mountbatten-Windsor is taking Thames Valley Police to court over search warrants used in his arrest. He was arrested in February over alleged links to Jeffrey Epstein. He denies all wrongdoing. Appeal court judges in Belfast have reserved their judgment in a legal challenge over a dispute about an orange order march. Residents in the Garvaki Road want to appeal a decision to allow the organisation to march through their area. From Sky News, I'm Daisy Steele.
0: Well, good morning to you. Welcome.

Do you know what I would love? If Toka's miracle was a miracle cure for losing your voice, because what is going on? Like, goodbye voice. Hello, your lovely remedies on WhatsApp. So I've got Phyllis. That's such a good name, by the way. Phyllis says, I'm enjoying your show as always. Have you tried warm water and salt gargling? I just went onto YouTube and I saw someone doing this, saying it can literally kill bacteria in less than 24 hours. So I am going to try that. In fact, I might go through to the kitchen and work and do it like right now and then again before I go to bed. And I just really hope it starts to get better combined with these lozenges. Phyllis says you put half a teaspoon of salt in a cup of water, gargle for 15 to 30 seconds, don't swallow it. Yeah, don't worry, I don't enjoy a mouthful of the sea. Imran says, sorry to hear you've got a sore throat, I'm missing your magical voice. Try to drink hot drinks, some Indian remedies as well you can find on YouTube, and take a break. Yeah, that's difficult to do though. This is my break. This is my break from being a toddler mum, is coming here and talking to you for 3 hours. My friend Poonam actually gave me a really good remedy from her mum that she used to do when she was growing up, and it's an Indian remedy. It's called golden milk. So I might look at that one as well. I'm looking at all the remedies, and hopefully tomorrow night my voice is ringing clear as a bell. Let's get this on now. It's a former record of the week from Callum Gallagher, and it's new from Teddy Swims. It's lovely, actually. It's called Perfect Man.

hours, and I just might. I was saying that I was maybe going to look at making golden milk. Apparently, it's good for sore throats. And Jane's just been in touch saying, Amber, do you know that golden milk is just a turmeric latte? I actually did not know that, but also I feel like the origins of golden milk are a lot nicer than the trendy turmeric latte that you find in probably every little bougie cafe up and down the country now. Let's get this on. It's new from the Sugar Babes. I feel like the world is healing because it's the original lineup of the Sugar Babes. They're back together. It is, can I remember, Keisha, Mutia and Siobhan. Yeah, I've got that right. And they, those three, are coming on tour next year. Their only Scottish date so far is the 19th of March, if you want tickets for that. I didn't actually have high hopes for this song, I'll be honest.

0: that's what I feel I needed. I needed to hear that tonight, this morning, whatever you want to look at it. Well, it's this morning. We're into Tuesday. It's now the 6th of October. If you're on the night shift, you finished today. Yes, get the party started. It's Tuesday. Woo! No, I've got TLC on the way for you. I have got some Zara Larsson as well. One of my favourite songs of this year. And I've got a bone to pick with someone on TikTok who had a bone to pick with me. I will tell you all about it next. I have been outed as something that I am not.
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Hello, welcome to Tuesday morning. I'm Amber, and a guy called Lewis on TikTok, Lewis Telford, right? He's outed me as something I'm not, and everyone's getting on board with it, and everyone's commenting, saying that I am disgusting, right? So I told a story last week on the radio about me cleaning my floors and using a flash mop. This guy, Lewis, was appalled. And he says in his video, how is she getting her flares cleaned with a flash mop, right? He's like, she should be using a steam mop, a spin mop. And he said that I said I don't clean my floors, like, for a week or something. Maybe I slightly exaggerated. I actually do flash mop my floors every single night because I've got a toddler and a French bulldog, which was also an issue in this video. It was so funny. I was laughing so much this morning watching it. He's called Lewis Telford. It's hilarious. And he was like, and she says she's got a French bulldog or something. That's minging. That's Clay. And I'm sitting here watching her going, all of these people on TikTok are like, I would hate to see her house. She's disgusting why she admitted that. And I'm like, see, personally, there is nothing wrong with a flash mop. I love a humble flash mop. But if you really want to get me into the ins and outs of it, the logistics of things, we had a big flood 2 years ago and we're now absolutely terrified to use a flash mop on the floor. Not a flash mop, even a steam mop or a spin mop on the floor, just in case any of the moisture gets underneath the floorboards again. It scarred us. So we use a dustpan and a shovel. We use a hoover and then flash mops. And it worked for me, and I promise my house is clean. It's not minging, Lewis.

0: It's Ed Sheeran and Sapphire. I'm Amber. I love the real life of social media, that side of it, you know, the reality. A lot of people are starting to share a lot more than all of the polished posts. People are sharing reality. I shared one recently about the realities of going abroad with an almost 3-year-old, you know, the meltdowns, the refusing to wear clothes, not wanting to eat dinner, being offered the world at the breakfast buffet and choosing absolutely nothing. So I like that side of it, although I've just seen a post that was like the reality of letting my 4-year-old pick her snacks and I can't say no. And she's claiming that her 4-year-old picked pumpkin seeds and carrot sticks. Now, I'm not being funny, considering tonight my child had a meltdown because he couldn't have Smarties for his dinner. I've got a feeling someone's telling a little white lie, right?
1: Amber. Fourth one.
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0: Good morning, it's Amber, and I'm here till one, looking after things for Mary overnight. It is Scott Clark tonight, and then from the wee small hours of 4 a.m. till 6, it's early breakfast with Gregor and Lindsay. You've then got the legends that are Boogie and Arlene on Boogie in the Morning. So they've got another chance for you to try to win £5,000 at 25 past 8 on the 5k minute. Ross in Edinburgh gave it a go yesterday, scored 6 out of 10. If you think you can answer 10 general knowledge questions in 60 seconds, then you can see previous rounds and register to play on our website and Facebook page. And yesterday, we all lack motivation, especially on a Monday. But did you hear this? What's the best excuse you've used to get out going to the gym? Siobhan was straight on, throwing her mum under the bus.
1: Literally, my mum's message sent to me this morning.
2: And she sent us a picture of it.
1: Was about to get up and get ready, but remembered I can't go tomorrow to the gym as carpet fitters are coming and I'm working the rest of the week. So there's no point going today. I'll just start back next week.
2: I'm not going to the gym today because the carpet fitters are coming tomorrow. It's magnificent.
1: Love it.
0: Yeah, that kind of sounds like me. I've stopped going because I'm like, it's basically like when we got into September, I thought it's like the countdown to Christmas. I need to get myself some insulation for the winter. May as well stop going. I hear you.

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14: The top stories this hour. Geoffrey Archer has died at the age of 86 after a career which spanned both best-selling novels and Westminster. The former Conservative MP sold more than 300 million books, but his political life was repeatedly overshadowed by controversy. He was jailed for 4 years in 2001 for perjury and perversing the course of justice. Our chief political correspondent John Craig says his career had its fair share of scandals.
15: The ebullient, charismatic, larger-than-life Geoffrey Archer. Some will say he was a rogue, given all the scandals and scrapes he got into during his life. As I say, served in prison for perjury.
14: The US president says a threat led to the US removing all of its bombers at RAF Fairford in Gloucestershire. The base was the target of a suspected terror plot the weekend before last. Earlier, US Secretary of State Marco Rubio said the decision to remove the jets wasn't directly linked to that. But Lord Ricketts, former permanent undersecretary at the Foreign Office, thinks there's more to it.
16: I can understand he doesn't want to give the impression that Iran has scored a famous victory by getting the Americans to pull out their strategic bombers without any shot being fired. Equally, I can understand that Downing Street will say, of course, the base is safe.
14: Andrew Mountbatten Windsor won't be using cash he gets from the King to fund his legal action against police who searched his homes. The King's brother was arrested earlier this year on suspicion of misconduct in public office over links to Jeffrey Epstein. He's always denied wrongdoing. A British Iron Dome to intercept drones and missiles bound for the UK is being promised if the Conservatives win the next election. The Shadow Defence Secretary says up to £10 billion would be spent on the system. Students protesting in France are calling for a national day of demonstrations today. Unrest has been spreading throughout cities across the country as they protest what they say is underfunding in the sector.